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0: thank you, Jesus. Thank you, Jesus. You said, Uncle Safa would have been. You said, Uncle Young Group. Etipity, one a customer was watching in Iadine. The man tap PM in Yalisa. Yet any part of Tony on your year. Any part of Ruby, no being Fruby, catching his off for the radio into Plan B. 104.5. But if I agree, partners in life and alert. Bebacho Fruby. The Biamekan said the word will not give you what you want, but what you fight for. And the truth and the question is that, what are you fighting for? What are you fighting for? A dear na wokon or bla a yokon. Timpere for say media yanka say yendia. Wake up for your destiny. The Biameba radio no makato as a wow. Anoma wentua ubuata. Marco Skibataya. Mame Fakwan wish you can't say what I did a su yejuma. Abasa yato binyankopono. Etipeti etipiabia nyankopono. What a su yejuma. And to the bio, what time for me, Jinny Hua. Say, now, where will you plan the secret here, dear? My dear, your secret is your power. It is poor can't see me. Was you will come here, die. Nasu yemu. Never told me, many of us is here streaming live at our TikTok. Now TikTok ni your Papa Agrippa. Bo PAPA. Now what in term? Now about TikTok won. Ubo PAPA na. What about Agent RIPPA? Agent RIPPA. Ewa TikTok is here. We about your TikTok and now I see a video. No double tap with your mommy. Now we just comment ni with Dean Suho. Baba King ka TikTok phone you na. Odi fa Agrippa ni with Dean. Now me metina se se ya me catch was ayu sun sum insam. Me no me ba me kano kurejira o. By the grace of God, my pretty are getting to 5 years now. TMEA. Messiah, you are soft for me and the whole world. You are soft for three. Number one, you are soft for the pen and the software. As my make it one cousin be saying, okay, you are soft for the pen and the software. That is number one. And you was software or the azan in contumpo and the software. That is number two. You was software or the spirit. Or the spirit. Or the spirit. Or the sun sum. Eyenyamiejuma. It is your software mummy and sa. You want the pen. Or the azan and or the sun sum. We can't crash it out. Maybe metal radio sum a yaza. We could have the rest spirit. It will be to me friend with some say, what is your secret? Up any walk around radio soon our team in Canada by me home. Radio yazo. And who fell in our team in Canada now, who feel is
1: eh? Oh,
0: Ekamakuma. Now who do we are never seen coming out? Then about with him that time.
1: Oh,
0: Bamadu
1: said,
0: me
1: follow,
0: me
1: show
0: with you. We didn't put a day.
1: James Kujo.
0: Okay. Our studio, her life. What Tim and Cow Radio say, ah, now so for Ben, they're very powerful, son. I'm so for my uncle, who may be a winner. About Papa Bessem and Oko Radio. I'm Pa Mama Naba Radio. But over TM, ye, Messi, you could have soon soon, and ya grow. Mecano could have to know. But in Nemaman, you Pama Kumaku 20, Afalaba Radio, so life. May come a better booming so much, though, detour to life and alert. Now TM, ye, you're serious, and to an among. Your pese, and would have the family so buono. Abedabono, a pese said, did dear quine and what? The Biamicasa, Missy, a did dear quine what? Now quine change so adia fa, it is a cane. Second Samuel, King Kababro, no mammy, son of Pimini Banania, never. Nani out, Nani out.
2: Second Samuel,
0: and a soft with James. Young Grubo in Sidow, Nani will be Biakas here.
2: 2 Samuel 2, the verse 1.
0: 2 Samuel chapter 2, the verse number 1.
2: Now, you actually know.
0: Now, wait, actually.
2: David, we say, right?
0: David, we say, with that, they say.
2: You're from Korea.
0: Me, from Korea, light, Anna.
2: Anna. They were the catcher, they say.
0: And they were the catcher, they say.
2: Furoko.
0: Furoko.
2: Now, David, can say.
0: Now, David, can say.
2: And here,
0: I'm in Furoko.
2: Now, see Hebron.
0: Now, see Furoko, fire light.
2: And David, call her.
0: And David, call her. And then, the Yerenom.
2: Benuso.
0: Benuso.
2: Yes, Zwani, Abinom, Abigail.
0: My God.
2: Come in, Nabel, Yerenom.
0: It's David, the aircon. No, no, Yerenom, say. 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David busa e wura de say
3: minkwana bi busa and the message no me pretty simple na na me biela na to ntam na na ya me pese me kasa chanya me baby me kasa chanya me this yebi and na ya program kasi me so odi pa bi ya wo baby 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You are not born again to suffer again, but you are born again to be blessed again. Why people are making it and you are not making it? I didn't tell the people to be a pager. What is your secret? Your secret is your power.
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3: 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I was saying, no, you're dancing. The penny, I want payate. Penny, your person would have bought the whole pine. The Biao Bompire, the Biao Yajuma, Nance, wouldn't you bind Bobia Dawso? Wouldn't you bind Bobia? There is no protection. And David inquired from the Lord. Join him on TikTok. Oba Faudin Tour. Throw within Tour. Double tap the screen on TikTok. Mr. Sister, I'm a kind of question. Now, David, you say without it. With human, we yam piper. We yes, we say without it. We back can Bible and say.
4: The best thing was it.
3: Yeah.
4: Now David Maria and then I'm not so ne one few by. Now but not in a Hebron Nkrumu. And you that Maria ba best David and so
3: I'm to all mobile tena hono. And the enqua for sass, yes, or mobile yadia serano. It was sort of one way the body of one. Your preparation will determine what will happen. How prepared are you? Thank you so much. My you, God bless you. I said, that is my favorite prophet. Or the about a TikTok. I said, that is my favorite prophet. But if you tell me, yeah, you can't go to be at your house. Tell me, Asante Fong, but tell me, and say, you're not nine. Or say, answer me, and can't see the tears. No, that's what the Asante can't do. What you fight for is what you get. So the world will not give you what you want. Wake up for your destiny. Me kano kula jira wo wanti eti nsufi mwa unye nsu papa nsada eti jaisa wo kase ena me sofwa ena makwa sole sa ena me tini sa ena ma yese sa unye papa no wake up for your destiny. Wake up for your destiny. God bless you. I miss you. I say daddy, I will come to church today. I miss you so much. Mayu, God bless you. I will be happy to see you this morning. Now you have to say David, I had the say without day. It will be something who say, sister, if you are Ubi say without day, Auntie will be say without day, Madame will be say without day, Akia will be say without day, Abena will be say without day, Akosu will be say without day, Brakabena will be say without day. One person who will be a chiriquanya, one pest spirituality be a chiriquanya. There be a make catwas here and fear enemy and Nunya de Emma Bra. So a big catwas here in the enemy and Nunya Bra, Wapua. Ma posso e nyoma na kra na me nkasa nchire nyame baby na ne atim ye me si number 1 ye mfe ene mienu nya de e mobra me kan ukwa cha nyame ba because yeah se ye di ani hunu ekwa meka anka obi akwa meka tiem ye wo beta be so dan obi nu wa beta Obeta beso Diana would do a diam. Obeso Diana would only want it. Obeso Diana would then sue. What do you know? What is the cause and what is the meaning? Why can't you wake up? David, who na sitting at Wogom, and so not David. Why may be behind said the swan cassa, media, me while you're the mummy and Nuncia no one on the debut. By David, the idea was sorry. It's a menu case ne obia buku fright from a year but as all wahane. Because what you deep for a grip and gang. A beef enough eba soliano pay. Or beef you kumasi basano pay. But ye, when you say, me obami why ye endorse on. As soon you added ya mo be a wamo be 1,000, wamo be 5, wamo be 3, wamo be 2, media near kakredi. It's a media kakrena, ya media mamma no more panel. Me ya but to the soon you pay be a ta waya de wabaho. It has only started from an upper 10 now. Near upon 2 o'clock. Now my transfer accounts to 4 o'clock. And you pay your baby a minute time with the mouth. It's David, a pussy with that. They say, well, it means too warm one. Never had a catch it. It was David, Annie. Too warm. And David inquired from the Lord. And the Lord said to David, he said, yes. Sister, teach a brand one. No, we'll be in your baby. Was it my uncle or the Hunu Fuono and Tain? Young Quaifa or the Hunu Fuono and Tain? Niuko Bussa. I know any affair or dear for in Comiseni. Yakas will be in Comiseni cry and Comiseni cry and why not? Come, no, I say. It will be our young Comiseni Biano. It is a suit is a come for. It did be a case of I can't say radio soon as all is there. And Comiseni Biano, I did a tissue. I can't say, I come. It's a back Christom. Yeah, dear for you, you're my comfort Christom. It can't look at you. It's me, I'm not an entertainer. I don't joke.
4: Yes.
3: Me find your jokings. Who is say my study joke? Who has all the parents say me be pon? Study me pa. Who say jokings about pa? Now see be pon no. Now so no kwe ye. But with different grip at Jim Mike here, me study a usher seriousness. I know what telling. I don't joke with my everything. I don't joke with my destiny. And I don't joke with the spiritual things. And I mean, soon, soon, it is me, so I make us a million. And I say, soon, soon, make us a million. And one of me, yeah, the body, me, yeah. I don't divert anything. And then I need to make us a million. Or be a good spirit to be as soon, soon, within a year, Jumano. Only pattern as ya, and ye. Won't you mean to not say? And so you're weary. I know you who couldn't have a cassa. Me, could you know, maybe I'm a general one, and yet, mentias here. Eh, obi a cross spirit cross sun sun bia no. I did not meet yes in so anga. Woni na we betu met tiam. We betu your hang hang. We betu when take careful a. Be ka say debi onye. Onye correct. Debi enye ono a. E ye sun sun na ye nsa. Gen mo TikTok se sia. E ye papa Agrippa wa TikTok. E din ye papa Agrippa. Wo ba TikTok anwa like no say. Enti abrabo no ni a wodi spirit e bo bra e different. To me, yet a new back who would the why? Obeca saw you could have Bible casting me. Bible said, when Yamia Samuel and Quasia, some at the mother by the Yasifu. TMEO was here, somebody and Quasia, some at the main Yasifu. It will be our good as soon as the spirit here, Juman. Sometimes, oh, yeah, dear, but you and Quasia, some was whom then Quasia, not quay. Aquadia and Grasses and Penny. I drew baby David is Saya or Henny. Or Sayaman and Toma Cryer, a pie. Am I yere Baku? I say, ah, Name Yere Bukupana won Toma head about it, a penny. Babble said, oh, can't ask more. I come and make a crown. If I did tone at the body, now with him. Made up with him, ye. A dear, now with the Wabra. Time a Ghana Brasta, ye ever born and Zing, and I first match.
4: Did he told you to?
3: Then I'm a kaya.
4: Umuba Bobo Pia was sent come. Mobile boy is to D20 to Nancy. First one can see 1212. Second one, we see
3: what Yamaka Bia Nancy, your mobile boy, and say, I'm a sinner. We see my film.
4: Ghana's worth.
3: Oh, Bia Bissas, papa. Born a mobile boy, and then a woman for the fourth one.
4: A big crampo babbage in bed. So almost a day.
3: Every pass over the bed. No, my good. Make a chum, some film. And I'm saying, my film, I says, then I'm saying, ah, born, not me womb. First one, I see a busy. Second, say busy. Third, say busy. Fourth one, I see a free man. What did I want to say? That is a Ghana freedom. I'm part Ghana freedom. Me don't fit me. Don't joke with something. And first one, I'm in Niagara. I did be a busy or physical. I did can work in a spiritual. I no pay a soli a year by year no. Minimumi pa uri adi be from iswa sere ngom. Minimumi pa woba soli. Minimumi pa nyambe from iswa mena yinsira. But niaka ni se ni panu mitu na mwa yade aba. Ni akane so besole aba. Ni akane so wetime nka obeba. O say many are called by few are chosen. It be some say what can ho ana. Na uni ebe me we hunu say what can ho ne say number 1. Radio the station doors on. But one for radio and two baby ah. What dey to plan BFM. It's an evidence to tell you say am power can ho. Ne wadi di bibi be on. Ne wadi di bibi be say won sa. E wadi di abasa kesi ebi. Ebe say won sa. It had a pay, and you pay me a wit him into animal. Me person with tears, yes, on Yamin is any pa, but what if any passo? Missing Yamin is any po, but on the other, what if any passo? Nani, are you with me here? And when I did a picture in the po, but me so on the other, what if any passo? It was on Yamin, you be, I just saw unity, and I turned on qua a default. Are you with me here?
4: Yes.
3: Number in here is 0241
4: 45
3: 78 and 0241 45 78 03. Maybe James, message in a year preaching, then I will come for home. Message in a year preaching, or don't for James, then I will come for home. Yeah.
5: Message name you do. No, François,
3: Oh, François, Ebebo.
5: And when you say GD,
3: and when you with GD,
5: to animal.
3: Because David ain't a GD with Bradimo. Mr. David, you're the body. When you're a GD with Bradimo, there be a Mekasi GD is a container. Mekasi, I would even consume naturally, so do a bad day, Ubina. GD in the Cassiana would even consume the mono, and naturally, so do a bad day, Ubina. It was someone's adding to be Obama who be a dance here. I didn't you be about me who be any dance here? This is what bad, dear, could I want to end your papa? basa adwene ye papa nkwa dia mekase yesu enimonyam me be ya zan o mekase yesu kristo enimonyam ye wosofo bi ota preach o radio yesu me money di bibi nti edriba bi otu bi condemn me ya me tu bi tie ni sada me sere but me woni audio me woni video ni enye audio video a ogina me puppet so na wo di me items and one dance here so o you should be saying I am
4: no
3: yes yes enti yen kasa kwa enti tabi me kasa wo so bi tan wo bi a eye da ba de eye ni bre
4: ni bre de wo no ni bi
3: ni wo no ni bi
4: o
3: to me nye that is how life is. So I'm telling you, wake up for your life. 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And you will me one more and you redeem me strength soon soon. Then you are a spiritual now. When are you soon soon now? Nobody soon soon at the IDM. I cannot. And yes, you say, sir, I did buying way. I didn't buy money the body. I come to him. And you are give away empire. You are give also and yet the body and empire. You are give away 1 + 1. What are the answers? I want to say 2. But in the realms of the spirit, 1 + 1 is 1. But physical, 1 + 1 is 2. And you pay tears here. Because Bible said the 2 shall become what? 1. Why the 2 shall become 1? If the 2 shall become 1, it means automatically 1 + 1 spiritually is what? It's 1. But in the penny sword here, 1 + 1 is better than 2. It are then a different two things together. And so you need to wake up and set up your spiritual life. Set up your spiritual embargo. Set up your spiritual calendar. TMEA, you are the CEO of your destiny. Nyame aye wan kasa kasa as a CEO o wabra boso. TMEA, at one soli amweke wabra ba. Nobody will wake up for your destiny. Me kano kurajira wu. For you have a despite to become a despite or sorry. Or penny be on the baby, what pizza, what bubble piano, or sorry. It is David, the episode would have the same rather mean sorry. Everybody catches David, say, everybody, sorry. Oh, sorry, I'm on Quen Solly. What are we here in the moon, Solly? What are we here in the moon, Solly? Now, David, I had everybody, a sorry. Now, we'll go through Chrome and a Chrome will find you, I had everybody, a banning chain. And welcome him, Tim Ye. Tim Ye. Wake up for your destiny. Solid for what brabo wate. Ne bribi be to miesi. Babu sa so bribi ye wati yona. There is nothing too hard for God. Me number nini ye. And no pay soli bra be si o di fa gripa. Be siya me ne me nyanko bono. 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Ne wadi to mi be ye juma. Number ni 0241.
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3: 78. 73. Me pesa wati asiese. This world, as some way the BM British, I mean, I can't die. Me say, this world will never give you what you want, but what you fight for. What are you fighting for? Do you know the reason why you obi on what this stuff will be because you are Zan? Because one cousin of Woody and Uncata, we are nobody, we are Zan. Timmy, it we are Zan. What you have been can, why do you say any panels or a day? We are Zan. Because, but if I'm no man, one tackle a Sam, we are then, to boom. Bible wake up. The only thing you need is wake up. Life is mathematics. you calculate, you push, you move together. 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
3: 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Nabe humi. But so be flow radio no so there. Me bom paya mau. Me se unkomo radio no so. But what is the next? The next is for you to wake up. Am I communicating here?
4: Yes, yes.
3: Adolfo James, are you with me here? And the way I show me the, you know, are you shocked of the word that me preaching now? Adolfo, can I tell me? Are they?
5: No. In seminar, Eban, you mudu.
3: In seminar, mudu. Because a year say what do we name you? No, what bra? Me say we are there. What bread? And we as nobody on this earth is 100% perfect. They be a mechanic question. It may be jina hey. And when we say nyamya chemi to me, but obinso, I will to me diamond. I say he is shocked. Obi the message about number 9. I say he is shocked. I say some of them are shocked. They be a mechanic chemi say nanaya. Obi see me fear kwan wa. Obi die wo die na chi. You need to go deeper, fed up your destiny, build up your life, build up your destiny, go up and wake up. And I remember, me sorry, I na do we won. I kaki tuwebi anke mama radio. I was very tired. And when they were catching me, say, meba, a woman say wabele. Because ni yeye juma wa sole wo. Yeah, and we are me ko pastors meeting. Me feel one of me say me yeye juma wa sole wa. Now, I say, Papa, where are you located? Me wazenu. Where are you watching me from? Iti anu na ma bidapa na ni ati me. Iti anaju we. Now come in my radio. Anybody catch me say, my son, nobody is ready to help you unless you wake up to help yourself.
4: So sorry.
3: And somebody too is waiting for you to come and support him, to come and bless him, to come and change his life. So go up there and lay up your net to catch somebody to change his life. I did push him alive or no? It pushes me around to me solid by. It's here by me for steps about a radio. Once another man, I'm okay. Very tired. But say the minute from me, so I will be a bit of a day. Assassin, it's another woman can't nothing. Cassette, and there be a

0: na ekoso na tiem ye o di fa gripa bi kro sunsu ma no watane na enado pe yem pai bua no sia to bi be ya juma and the sunsu meti sibi so eni pe bi o ba so le fi o biada o fa se bitrim se na nkom se be ya juma ni ekoso abra bo bu bia wura so dem enkan ti obi ya me na me ka tene wo e fi ho wura ho enkan wa sam ntiro bia me ba james o ba so o ka sam ntiro bi
1: acho debi.
0: Now, Oba, so when we start to say my son, come on, how do you feel?
1: Oh, I mean, Niji.
0: Hey, when Niji said I'm a son, come. Sir. Who's some panel by that to me? To me.
2: Daddy, media first day, my boy. Daddy,
0: yeah, Nani, I was the first day, I would have honored. Yeah,
2: Daddy, they always say I'm in common, Daddy. Me, you must see me because, Daddy, sometimes, yeah, I'm a 30 be already when it's
0: okay.
2: So,
0: okay.
2: But, yeah, I'm a honey, sir. Daddy, I'm in Jindi. But, do you have me be see Daddy, we see you, Sammy, come, put me, Dean.
0: Daddy, can you, my woman?
2: Yeah, you must see me.
0: You must see me. Na dana wo se stakura ba en kwa mo point en o kan na wo se
2: stakura o se no hukura ju o se no hu bi da o se da o se wa hwe bi wo tv so wo njin ba o boy da o se boni din kan ensem
0: kan e hinta some secret no
2: ye mu se ro
0: anu na na bi be si no anu na na me se obi be ya den e bi be si no mi show bi abra bom mi wura usunsun mu and exactly by 11:30 na maje mic eni pa bi a wo ba so lo bi a o expect miracles and them. Now, let me tell my car. I never quite old if I grip a woman so and send your media chemia and your dinner and your motor. Me to me, young was a fun no sa Tuesdays in Babo. Never do to me, Yajuma. Never do to me, Yajuma. It may be a woman be a faka. Baby, I'm a woman was in. Maybe I'm not to my picking up 20 pet. Now, up Frebaswa or 30 seconds. Now, when I'm your cassam, I was in. Me what trust is in inside. Me patcho baby, obenye zenu ka, ena mebe bobosu yi. 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
0: 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No movement. Me preacher you. Me preacher you. 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Deuteronomy chapter 2. 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Oh my goodness. They may hit you. May hit you. Because this is in bad. May hit you. Because this is missing bad. I had the revelation. I'm a person become one of them. They were the soon soon beggars up. Mama became the first call and young queen. Hello. Baby, I talk as a friend. Patoze. Opawane. At the end of the person, the pharmacy, your mom. Pato zeyi. Wadjuma sem enko yi on.
3: Yeah.

0: Okay. And also can say free infa.
1: Papa Wale.
0: Oh, Papa Wale.
1: Yeah.
0: And where infa? Eastern region.
1: I saw why we are more.
0: Mas ah, who will be a friend of Joe?
1: Pacho Dali.
0: Men we say Bra Kujo, who name on all?
1: Pacho Bra Kujo na minimum de wishim di dada ga setting yes ni team.
0: Na Bra Kujo any Joe and yet the same name.
1: The same
0: name. Okay. So maybe I was winning with the park. So we hear me as a little bit home. Near me who to us on the main car. Because me car from the beginning, so Nimu di park. Yeah. You go, why do you be a quack with the panaho? I'm all the call. Mommy, who do you forget about my young work in your mama? When far, me picking the pama come out to intipet. And here I come, mommy. Why? Hello. Me pa talk as a frame.
2: I'm going to say,
0: Huh?
2: Honey, Miss Ray.
0: Or Penny, be same minute we share 101. Wouldn't we be afraid of Mr. Martin?
2: Martin.
0: Be who me 101 because soon, some what you be a quiddy pacron or say, yeah, dear the mount. Nami, who are the other side, and I could be or taqua, and tell me besides I would be any free one. Say, what are free, there be same on a pay. Why? My slave ready favor can say their torso. Ah, one of any Emmanuel, no?
2: Like I say.
0: 0244 45 78 0 0 0 0 0 0 0 0 0 0 0 0 0 0 0 0 0 0 0 0 0 0 0 0 0 0 0 0 0 0 0 0 0 0 0 0 0 0 0 0 0 0 0 0 0 0 0 0 0 0 0 0 0 0 0 0 0 0 0 0 0 0 0 0 0 0 0 0 0 0 0 0 0 0 0 0 0 0 0 0 0 0 0 0 0 0 0 0 0 0 0 0 0 0 0 0 0 0 0 0 0 0 0 0 0 0 0 0 0 0 0 0 0 0 0 0 0 0 0 0 0 0 0 0 0 0 0 0 0 0 0 0 0 0 0 0 0 0 0 0 0 0 0 0 0 0 0 0 0 0 0 0 0 0 0 0 0 0 0 0 0 0 0 0 0 0 0 0 0 0 0 0 0 0 0 0 0 0 0 0 0 0 0 0 0 0 when interested, test me. Okay, enti obese wo support radio TikTok obise obese wo support skase na me hia me pato ni free wa kuma mu no ubetumi di aba ji number no
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0: enti obese wo support wa ubetumi di afade na to so ai onso ni yakan wa kuma bia ba men peke number na no dia ma no. Hello,
4: Pastor, good morning.
0: Good morning, me pato ka te free. 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
4: free asama na eba akra commercial driver.
0: Ah, wo ye commercial driver. Okay. One friend Mr. Sari.
4: That's
0: a papa. What's your say?
4: What's your
0: Mike, you're near why?
4: Okay.
0: Bra Mike.
4: I'm gonna make a move for
0: our booty. Oh, for our booty. And what about forcing me, man, Bra Mike, and while Bessia mobile, they didn't come over for why? Why? Yamisha, I'm a premature with him. Hello. Hello.
5: Yeah, good morning.
0: Maybe I talk as a friend.
5: Ningo.
0: Maybe I talk as a friend.
5: Yeah, I'm in Ningo.
0: Ningo. Would you have a free voter region?
5: I'm
0: in the room. Would you have a room in the room? I'm in the room.
3: I'm in the room. Yes, so to me say Irade Mana Warrior, said the old king, Irade Yamano. Amen.
0: Amen. Irade Mua Wadia will use them. What a friend of my Willie?
5: Me.
0: What do you find my Willie? No. Jacob, and you are. Jacob, you are one Casaunia. Apparently, we are missing. When you need to answer me about radio, I mean, say it to no. Because I saw for no moon to mean some common. Who some come say, ya? I'm going to see a bring up. Open me can't send me out to soon, soon. All my rocky would you know, you voter region to me because I would get a free voter region. To an amount, they say, would you fuck the pan of penny and your mama? What am I got to know? Jacob, on one and one penny. What are your penny?
5: I'm not the answer, me, yes, sir.
0: Oh no, do a team, you know, and I'm your answer. Equia near mine.
5: Equia.
0: A penny? Brabesia, maybe call Ubekano could have once a cicato in some way, you
5: know.
0: Brabesia, me and your soon, my dear, because spirit be the wetty, now spirit and money to our life to a level, sir. Sometimes, or my way of masturbation. Am I correct?
5: Yes.
0: Come and see me this morning at Zenu Station as only them all. What did I make a journal?
5: Bachelor.
0: And rather more on your case here. Hello? Moon kind, mammy. What kind here? Miss me pick it 20. What kind? Me patok as a free.
6: I jen kotoku.
0: Open in the realms of the spirit. Oh, well, daddy. Yes, we are free, but now the other yard yard too. In the realms of the spirit, but for some one, I mean, idea, my water make a no. Memorus the soon sumo, as will be a ukra trowel. No great tape measure. No, I started a woman's idea, woman's assassin. Me, we are so great trowel, now I start a woto dying. Now, before catch him, some more contract can see me. MBA farmer, ever 2026 women. What I make a journal? It means nobody is either say we are messy a juma and now we are messy a juma. In that say contract, but we see with some other say a woody and I wouldn't be there, but you will be whom I'm a yard the amount.
6: But you, Yangasami, are
0: messy. One cassana, we are messy, you know. One cassana, we are messy, you know.
6: But you are Yangasa.
0: What penny to an amobe seman, no pain, I'm a yard the amount. What's a megatron?
6: But you,
0: huh?
6: But you,
0: Black was sitting here, Maya. Akwesiri ya wankasa.
6: Bato yu.
0: Openi mikano kwa tu unimiana.
6: Bato de mi.
0: Wesi yameda.
6: Devida.
0: Wusu wakasefri himbu.
6: Kutuku.
0: Ajen kutuku yu. Alright. 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Na waba. Uradebe fame suwa buwa hu. Ema yade contract ke CB wa estate vya se wensa. Why?
6: Bato yu.
0: Mary, God bless you. Uradebe mba humba dominanti.
6: Amen.
0: 0241 Patrick, my pick is saying, and the papa is my beginner. 81 Monkai, mammy, I can't put 12. Me picking the part back, Marcus, I'm missing pickets in 20. The bompire mummy who be a mechanical. Hello,
7: hello,
0: me Patrick as a friend.
7: But
0: Gumesi,
7: Center region.
0: One of any matter.
7: Mata.
0: Oyo day.
7: Pastor Mimi.
0: Mata no oyo hoya. Ana Mary ye hoya.
7: Mimi be in the mata. Me no me be tagri.
0: Ana Mary ye hoya.
7: Mary ye make ba.
0: Wa wa chiri ba.
7: Mamra pa.
0: Wa mna pa fantin yo.
7: Make ba pa o man ke si.
0: Fantin yo.
7: Ni mala.
0: Ye fantin.
7: Yeah, fine.
0: One of Rebecca. Oh my God, Diva Grepa. Is answer the deeper bed yet? Now you're too late. Answer the deeper bed yet? Now you're too late. Hello.
8: Hello. Good morning.
0: Oh, hey, my morning. But talk at every.
8: I am
0: Kasavi Tama Community 25. Tama Community 25 into one Kasan Kasani or Brabok on open it, sir. About him,
8: Daddy.
0: And I didn't show any when I'm watching.
8: Amen.
0: Ah, I see Nipana or Kasan Mehu. I see Nipan Mehu and him say me. What about Solowada?
8: That's all by Helen.
0: Ah, Missy, I see Nipan Mehu. Hello, dear. Now, what can I be baby? What is it?
8: The American sister said, "Obia, what is me? Baba, onto anamo. Sam said, Yammy didn't hear to my pa.
0: Or say, Ubi a hoot you deep for grip of your day. Untu anamo, sans and Yammy yede, and then me hear to my papa, Yammy Shrau. Ubi dear about TikTok, say, Papa, should I request? Okay, you can request. Number 9, you can request. Or I request blood, I mean, pick you. Mama Helen, I'm a pay my NCA. Na ensa mu ho.
8: Pacho.
0: Uni pa ne ho ye.
8: Pacho ne ho ye pa.
0: Ne ho ye pa. Ogu akwan chire ne so.
8: Pacho.
0: Ogu su home improvement.
8: Pacho.
0: Oba e be di nkomo because sunsun besra me. Ensa mu ho. Oba e be ka ho asam. Why?
8: Pacho you man.
0: Nya mi sra nya o kese me hwe ne man opay. God bless you. God bless you. God bless you. Messi, will you not fake anything? Hello?
9: Hello. Good morning.
0: Good morning. Number 9, Pacho Nyambo, I'm going to pick you radio phone. Hello, Pacho, what's your name?
9: Pacho, I'm going to crack, Bowie.
0: Edi, I'm going to tell you what I'm going to say,
9: Pacho, I'm going to say.
0: I'm going to say, I'm going to say, I'm going to say, I'm going to say, I'm going to say, I'm going to say, but you know the truth, and they say, I'm going to say, I'm going to say, I'm going to say, why?
9: Because
0: my
9: documents
0: were
9: American, but they were
0: still offering
9: me, but
0: I'm sure when you my want. Open, so
9: what
0: did you
9: say?
0: I'm going to say, we see our friend number, yeah. And I'll pay exactly 2 months and about 9:30. Why? And I pay my shoe in him. What if any bride do?
9: Bride,
0: you are never far. Oh,
9: if I? That's all America.
0: Minu be dinkomo be na atani ya wine.
9: Ata. Atansu ya me uncle.
0: Honest way?
9: About honest or German.
0: Me pese minu wisia anope ohu ne nkomo ho
9: me pache yo ya pache
0: yo opani me se mi pese minu wo yede
9: oni mi si an pache me ba anope
0: mate me ngase biom. God bless you. 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One FN Efia.
10: Efia. Efua is my mother.
0: Efua your mame.
10: Yes.
0: Mami mbusa wa sembi. Wa woda.
10: What should that be?
0: Yirongo bompa ye very serious. Anya sa obenya challenges ewa womb.
10: What should
0: you? Because me wise ma amenete wa wusu.
10: Okay.
0: Ohe ma witi ene ame kachira ono. I was semi this soon, so you may be good for my why. TikTok and I will show me no, and I'm in a work as I know. A young mama. A fair one, Jimmy. Eh? Ah, Braque City, your wine. Yeah. I am hearing a name like Samuel. Who is that? Yeah. I am seeing in the realms of the spirit a connection to your destiny.
10: Okay.
0: That the Lord wants to connect you, but what I saw is very dangerous to a level that get prepared because you will travel outside Ghana.
10: Amen.
0: If you don't have passport, do some.
10: I have one.
0: Are you praying for that?
10: Yes, every day I pray. I pray about
0: that. Who is Mabena? There is a lady standing at your back.
10: Okay.
0: I declare, hear me. Take my number and chat me. I have a message for you. But the Lord has to ask you to sow a seed of 220 Ghana cedis. So when you send that seed, you just give me a message on WhatsApp, okay?
10: Alright.
0: God bless you.
10: God bless you too.
0: Okay. You have not even followed me. Follow me, okay?
10: I've done that.
0: Okay. Unfollow me, and I may send him come no. Follow me, TikTok, oh, TikTok, and I may send him come follow. Any radio simple. I can't nipa saying. I can't nipa 10. I'm a picky cost on your own. But me would soon soon when I'm in cobot testimony. Kakara. Me say I'm not paying pie, but I saw if you are paying a bayonet, a big draft. I saw if you are not away. I'm paying a big draft. The beer will nip a beer free by Fakabis who are salmon traffic. We do our super kaya cuisine. This was Zenu station. And no one is a woody with GD Bede. Bear my own to me where you may be branded by the family somewhere. Would a may inquit ya dance here by Kumi Unumi and Sunday a bar? Many will be the incomobi, inquit ya by dance yamla, yamless is here bar. You be the incomodi
11: for Yamin Shaw, papa, Yamin your cassiapa. Hey, will you come and shawpa? 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I'm the fine. What if you have a problem and I'm a TV on Canada? My power name. My problem is not my name, I'm a Timmy or Banatra, 8 years in ye. And I'm a year and one year. Tinyamea, Madoma, Minyasika, then send me coffee, call your banning one year. Timmy coffee, call your banning one year, ye be beer. Would you for me your banning dear and one year, 4 months pepper, and I'm a bear my jojo ye. Hey, would you for not send me dear and one? Me dey fine o di for me chinya pa yalisa suminya be ti be bia yalisa bia wa na metu anamo na sumi me ho to me o di for na so sakra mo ba ni sisa ni nima e ko ni ma me ho na me ti won kana me ba won chen ti me ba won chen pe na so we ha ma be do idi e yankopon be fa so no abua me na me problem ma me dia ba idi e enya me nko na me face sa problem no. 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
0: That's right.
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0: 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Ye komere sisi ya.
12: Dr. Radiasi. He said me why you no bro adwene nti ase so.
13: That's right.
12: Last week na obi di ni moto e ma no. Na moto no. I come for bed five. And to a year, sir, minion to be called paying for my name, your papa,
13: okay.
12: Or soon to me, find me. No, no, the old Jimmy Sika.
13: Okay.
12: Ain't he or your arms or Jimmy 120 million?
13: Hey!
12: Ain't he a year and I'm Miss Minya?
13: Okay.
12: Now, see me yonder or the make court.
13: Okay.
12: To the make court last week, no, now. Your best day, you bring me,
13: said. What
12: is some letter? The bell, you bring me, said, papa.
13: And
12: no, ma, or mammy train, Nippon didn't buy.
13: Okay.
12: Until me, they buy, no, no, Castle in court. Now, and rap, and I do.
13: Oh, by the now, is it destiny oil?
12: That's no oil, not there.
13: And I remember 7 ounces
12: of the perfume.
13: And I'm saying, what? Now, you did him, and I said,
12: what?
13: My juice cap,
12: Daddy,
13: my charge. Okay.
12: And two cars and car, and rap. Mandino.
13: Yeah.
12: Come and throw one, I do.
13: Yeah.
12: But my friend, I'm in Sanka. Tell no Pamona, one can't sell frame.
13: Okay.
12: Now, make a John say, Ted,
13: no.
12: No, on the Ted, now, yes, I mean, to my old ready, I make or not so. But what they would have caught now would be in Pibobet time.
13: This is okay.
12: Now, make me a yummy one and say, tell me, I'm called Drew or Nungua. Sa court to me too. And I may be say, and I mean, court to that. And to me, beside any chess, I mean, court a quarter. Sa baby, I'm a quarter, and your honor no moody as a
13: okay.
12: And to me, what na be come and say, I mean, this woman, I said, now, say, now to me. Now, may and then, no, say, I court to no much, I say, well, until honor dear, and no moon my court.
13: Okay.
12: To me, and to tell me, we bring inside, and none dipa no demi corner. Your friend, you'll be son and nursing. Nti me drew her and me catch up police and say, my no drown, Mintina or drown. Yes, well, your bummy dim. And I'm away, not me so may be right. Into one or more friend judge myself in a mother. No, mammy be joining me. No, say, papa, sister, now there's some now. Miss him in the answer, Biaka. No, say, our Jim Mutono, 120 million. Now, me so. Maybe so I'll bet ya, Yamini Bitia. You be a judge in the general, no, see, no. 120 million on prima mintia. Inti or bet you a mintia for 4,000. There are no so a mammy ra, named for mintia to Antua, which he said, waiting at you. Until me, Jaha, me, then you nursing. Because me from an end, you said, and you did ya, but
13: just in the room, and yes, someone else. What is all the room, sir?
0: 0241 45 78 and 03 0241 45 78 and 03. Hello. Odi fa agripa ni medin ka sefre. Me pa cho ka sefre.
14: Hello.
0: Me pa cho temen ka.
14: Hello.
0: Hello. 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Okay, on temen ka. Hello. Hello. Hello. 0241 45 78 03. Me ba talk
14: as a
0: free spin test. Okay, free spin test.
14: I don't see him go for the day.
0: Miss Nebra, the fever, the tour, so we move you must have our dominance. Amen. Hello?
14: Hello?
0: Me patoka se free. 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
0: Usu Accra. I did not perceive that for the first agripa, so you're mine. Upe destiny helper. To handkerchief me, no problem if I had the amount. Why? What did I make at all? Who say? Me was zenu. Inti faka bisi wa asamain traffic. Udu asamain traffic. Aso pekaya kwa zenu. Wisi wa zenu station. Why? Everybody know Cassia no pay me show with him. Serve the favor the tour. So hello.
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15: Pacho a radio.
0: Lord Kakra, why that's our best say my son. I didn't know better than pharmacy amount.
15: But you're making my seven name, my brother, man, make a semester or baby. You know, by what crab and I Casagasana or Banana Rocco.
0: Aye, Branian lucky or Banama. Branian lucky soon, so many of my mom. Name her so, or soon to meet me up. Why?
15: Okay.
0: What Casafri?
15: Casafri Ningo.
0: Aye, to an amobla, to an amobla penny. One of Francis. When you're from Francis, no?
15: Hey,
0: Frank. But I'm going to 101. Why?
15: That's
0: your master. I'm going to say, I'm going to be a moon. I'm going to be a moon. Morning, but talk at every name. And some women. Okay, and a people pass on the one answer, then opposite from your mom. But I miss your mobile, be didn't come. Why? Oba, me no be didn't come. In Tia dance, she will ever.
16: Yamim more, yes, and yes. Ah, what the boy, oh, but I've been a brain. Afoe de kana me wo problem de me wo bi ankasa na me to na mamba on pipe brase
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16: mamba to oyen bi na oyen na me tena ye djuma me on me 3 times aye djuma te se ha me wo ma ye djuma da 3 times me ame to wa de ento me am papa ye lu srot me se na yele yele ankasa e hu bebe ya ni se oyen de we dia mama na and babble toy any bin. A damn tono. Ah, papa. Miss Singham creature and Kilgwa. Massa. I feel papa no be a shrek walker, sir. A jelly and fibbing says, and a shrek nephew and so. Shrek nephew, so me and me all make a sick one, me young. Macuma, and you be bear and if it. Send I am young as a mammy no good salmon. Miss you saw any bin. On one womb. Say, I am a tumming room, or Babby being be facing, say. So I am this sense, I mean, Jaya, naming was on one or could say, I mean, now they are sure, or if I agree upon you, me do with you, Juma. I am sent to me, destiny, or I know. A tumming woman, Cassanka, said, I am mamma, no, Smith J. Fidisha, and I was my main saying, Auntie Wonka, Mumot, I am in destiny, or I know, yea, Juma. So maybe I was in Kabia, Tom, or my brother, or if I agree upon about toy any be, or toy about to, or your lab, a sire, so ye be paid, you may be a bit do car crampa. But I didn't know any be. Daddy, I'm sure I'm here because that's it.
18: A month ago, I started sending me about prayers for one missing. But me by me being who send me away on my moon say. Ya only I mean an age, my wife say. It's me go for your man, that's so, and I'm connecting me brother, any mammy, any me cooning and now for behind me say. It's here by now, me brother, or ye a juma. I need my best for 3 years. Not on you, Juma. Let me catch and say, Obani Mana Quantra owns me. Let me catch and say, On Bill Papa, non country, Papa say, Daddy, come on, me a quantum means me, you know, just means me will be a mean person, a minister, and I mean to me, you know. No, see, on quantum can say, Connor catch up on a mini now, Pabet to me, I hear the abo. Make I answer later, or buy into or buy and no back catch you say, On you, Juma, for 3 years, you know, only in the Cassaye. Into only in the Cassaye, no. Ni man de pepe and me bada nya ejuma or a forklift operator and onya ejuma how is it see ya that was Wednesday into the Monday ano mo fi anwe
19: the Monday
18: no mo fi ano
19: start this way
18: here
20: Amen.
18: Amen. Papa say so. But me unya me can me know how to describe it.
19: That's right.
18: If you say me to my dear side too.
19: Okay.
18: But market enko ye. To be for market enko ye. before matuma dia 800 4.5 at my I am a bourgeois to satisfaction 1000 but me ba me start say me be hu a o ma me akwantwe na dia meye no eja na o ma me oyo na o ma me sim na ba me ka she wade nyam say enne me timi toma ade more than 3000 a day enye a month a day and yeah, a day more than 3,000. I got you and say, on track, my pa, and do which no so muye. If say, yes, no mrasso, no men, who I say, no show, I say, yeah, no.
0: Or say, Ube, whom, you know, I say, or ton idea to me, ton idea, send 3,000 a day. Mame piki nipa mako mako 5 pen kan. Hello? 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
20: I need favor.
0: Who is ma bina? Mane fena bina?
21: 104.5.
0: Everybody favor and talk, so chat him on WhatsApp. Number now, why? TikTok for him. When chat him on WhatsApp, why?
20: Okay.
0: If truly you want to talk to me, chat him on WhatsApp, okay?
20: Okay.
0: Yami Shraupa, and your cassia. Have you followed me? You have not even followed me. Follow me, okay?
20: Okay, yeah, it's true.
0: Maybe I talk radio. Hello? And of course, near two TikTok and the radio. Abroso, yeah, Abroso. Hello, Badoga Zefre. This is Plan B. Patola di Kasadi in Kakrawa, and Patola say. What's your fault, Kobi? Oh, Kobi Kasafri Plam, my dear, and opposite what from Monsieur Mount. Up any brother before me swap, what? What are you saying? Okay, what country, babe? U.S.
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0: South Africa. Eh?
22: Arab Emirates.
0: Okay, brabe siyama na pe oba ebedi hun komo ni ya yadi abu Hawaii. So when you direct say no?
22: Doctor
0: David. We swear to you, be more direct say no. Hello. Beba cho obi a opese oba me ho asolefie obi a na ewurade fa me so boa wo ni opese ewurade fa me so boa wo a wo ye serious pe boa fo pesun sumu nioma etiri kwan no fa ka be so asaman traffic enye esaman asaman tema asaman traffic udru abai so mo pa labor ze atare ka fasa ka ni bi usu be so zenu station usi anu afre number no hello Hello?
23: Hello?
0: Patrick, as a friend?
23: I'm a summer.
0: Eh?
23: I'm a summer.
0: I didn't know what I'm saying. I'm a summer. I'm a summer. I'm a summer. I'm a summer. I'm a summer. I'm a summer. I'm a summer. I'm a summer. 024547803. I'm a summer. Na me penipa mako mako phobia ewurade sunsuma tachi omo no ase papa me pese me support radio program no with 100 Ghana 50 Ghana 200 Ghana 1000 Ghana 500 Ghana papa me de me ni sika ne bi na nka me obi anka me ye papa me pese me support radio program with just 50 Ghana me penipa mako mako be 5 out of 4 0241 45 78 03. What's sending a DM by Patrick or say, Sanko Funny and Hello,
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0: Hello,
23: morning.
0: Okay, a friend. 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
0: Enti usendia for the Patrick or say Patrick or say Patrick or say hello. 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
2: Good morning.
0: Morning.
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0: many years?
2: 44 years.
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0: 44 years. 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Men kahwe tina ho. 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
0: and a dahono. 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
2: knee.
0: Aya, on your knee. 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
21: Hello.
0: Patok at Papa Boy Krumo, or to where do I so better at home trade? I want to yard. Hello. Me Patok as a free.
21: Hello.
0: Me Patok as a free. What's the would you be kind of would you be kind of any how? A penny mint here to a bottle. What's the would you be kind of a day? Banasana would in a Abani say na wodi nika. Tintine twan fo ni bi ni no. Me say abani say na nika na wodi obi ka undia. O be say me lock ni pana ni yurefi. 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
0: 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through better way after the man it kind of crutch though one more bar for the ending and you miss out no you can see it bar for the enemy and they are seventh the number 7 represent the perfection the legend Bible and umpire was solely fear while a vegetar but say and David inquired from the Lord that David is sorry and we say would I say would I didn't mean sorry mean to an amount many at the end. But they catch David is David is solo what it to be a madam sorry to be a sister sorry to be auntie sorry what you man sorry na ko person sum ntire kwan per spirituality ntire kwan se sum sum nsam ni 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third eye and if and the spirituality and if and the spiritual eye I don't be tears of we are so on where we are so who spirited that. Nani okay. Or see who spirited that. And so you're friend of the prophet. We tea away ya. Who spirited that from a prophet?
3: We
0: acquire pain the enemy. There'll be already an enemy pain. Me can't quite natural minimum. Me may catch you pray. That's what for minimum. Maybe an enemy pain. Men could come once. Miss Men could come in training back. 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And how they pay your teacher we most information center was from Akuma was saying 5. Me pacho e wa Asolfia wa. And now say we do drew wa me pacho flare number we 0241 0241 45 45 78 70 03. Me say from 10 o'clock I come 2 o'clock nyina yewo ho. From 10 come 2 o'clock yewo ho. And o pay baby e wo free be bia. Distance is no barrier. Also James, well, last word our person will catch you in your baby. Yeah, oh dear, yeah, well, last word.
4: Yeah, make a train, yammy baby. I
0: say,
4: everyone is say, obey to animal, man, I'm on over to no.
0: Open so can I be mana?
4: Oh, Debbie,
0: okay.
4: So, obey to animal, my OGDNCP,
0: okay.
4: So, OGDNCP, I won't to me,
0: okay.
4: And I would to animal, so I won't cry,
0: okay.
4: And Papa,
0: hmm.
4: And she so me nibi. Nemo me jidi. Me I bring in a dear me can say. Mao jidi and sipi.
0: Mao jidi and sipi.
4: Now jidi sipia. I know who say yes. Nyamaho. Daddy bitcha daddy. Now Basso will be who say yes. Nyame yejuma. Masem kaka may catch a gunner for you now.
0: Nyanko boys now.
4: Amen.
0: And Chanam blending in a yaya bintino. I come a bear some. Few minutes be. Come back 30 minutes be. And at 10 minutes. Nana ya at the end I want to work for your last word for the word of
5: Daddy,
0: God.
5: Daddy, give me a person we catch at you for and say, oh my sorry. One thing they say, we put on my way yelling, yali and easy. And tenas in Uwa, sika yi dibe siye wadi yebe nya. 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
0: That's right.
5: Yesu no, wa ambo mpaye wu. 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
0: Sorry, never. Ooh, a bell one say, what's yes, no, your entry, no one way. But ooh, I wish you a better name, you could not. Can't no gratitude. A bell one was a cuckoo fool to cry, ooh, cock to be area, a yaw ya. But ooh, you bet jack cuckoo fools in bags. No, Mary. It's an appearance, catch or say, Sikana wabua no, that one, and fan to her. One here, you are moody Bible to Adaka, moody Ababa, you were ye, I say, our life. So le brand new red information wow. If I told you my last call out cause free. Where am I last call out cause free? It's a man case and a paper be home. Why? Hello. Hello. If I chase a man case and a paper be home, I didn't know what information you about.
6: What is your
0: saw person whom me dear baby whom it why hello hello me pacho me mpeke kobia wa life ubi mislemwa on the life you see the me mpeke kobia bi ni o person whom me ni e wohia me so beba so le wono untu anamo ni e wohia me no untu anamo no kran na makachira wono and I'm a sorry so I'm a picky course in our studio B. Maybe sorry so I'm a picky call I could say about anopa 6 o'clock now if I'm a quack or rest take a clap by 10 11 the animal will do a sorry for you a batch of flu bino bino bino catch any so umbra me see a man up a me see a ma yem fa was sick a in kujwa nanka mami fa kwa mwe su inchia mea me mami Mary Abena Utubia Obahima I was saying for Subi Obia Mama good morning I want to say Nami Chia Nami Pe Ama Nami Pe Bia Obia Nami Shrao Yonke Siye Angel Katrino Foriwa love you from my heart Chikibu God bless you my daughter Angel Katrino Ewadin Shrao Lady Pastor Susanna Beko God bless you Radin Prisha Yonke Siye Mami Chia Your mommy, I didn't know. Abigail, everybody, Israel. My Abigail, I mean, your case here. Now, on Pedro Fruit Doom, from Cordon Fufu, and your Katrin, mommy, Abigail, Mama Abigail, Yami Israel. Mommy Falcon was to Inchia, Miami, Mammy, Mama Doris. Abelistroba, I want Tama Community today. About all, my dear cat was in good idea to be a man in for you. Copa Billy Stroba, Papa Baba, a Billy Stroba. And see, Bomadia, Mama, a Billy Stroba, Mama Doris, good morning. Mommy, be you send me out of here? I rather Israel. No, no, because a program 2 days and then Tibomadia's mama. My best life was all. God bless you. Yeah. My mentor, great Cobb Engineer Company, for you, manager. Samuel Kabada Mohammed, about Israel. Michia Miami back Godwin. Godwin, I want the winner. Community 25, the winner was high. Godwin, I want to say, Kajaka, Botelo. Okay. The back garden, I mean, sharpa, and you can see it. Any baby, I also share more TikTok. I mean, you can see it. Mavis, our TikTok, God bless you. TikTok for you, and I mean, Stramo. Sorry, what TikTok, and I mean, Shrow. Faustine, and I mean, Shrow. More, I'm sharing more TikTok, and you know, set Aqua, and I mean, Shrow. About in Pijam, you know, part of our comment, and I mean, King Kamau. Sorry, so. Edna, God bless you for joining me on TikTok. And to be an amen brain in a year, babe. Come in 8 minutes. But aside everything, you make a tune, you know, they say. One man, you may conquer Mwawa, Obe Bele. One solely and person, you may be Chili Kwanya, Obe Bele. One solely and pay to me at Chili Kwanya, Obe Bele. Don't be deceived by anybody. So wait till we got a million yourself once me who homada. And so when I'm my old say who homada. So for who spirit that. Bible said God is spirit, and they that worship him must worship him in spirit and in truth. It won't always spirit dano. Who spirit dano. And you know, when I'm in all someone is saying, ah, we are software. I mean, Casim, you need the spirit of God. We hear with Yami soon, soon. Your spirit. If you are a Casim, you say, maybe you could have spirit. In Famanum and Kankake. But I never had them famous from Wow. And up you all, we see you. We're Juman Koso. We're Juman a Peja na Bafom. We hear protection. Branium, we're Juman who buy him out. Or any prostate net down on, but I never had information in free off. May we ban a physical, may the physical cardiac canoe. We ban a soon summa, may the soon summa cardiac canoe. The defagre panano. We ban a media foot wounds or media foot will be canoe. Yamishrao. na onye okasie iti number no na bedia ma no me sole so am picking numbers ni nyina

0: Then me patcho debi. 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
1: Hello. 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
0: Morning.
1: Ah,
0: Odi for Agrippa, more radio so. But why? Yeah. 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Eh? Sebi previous, comfort kura TikTok radio so. 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I believe it. 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Yeah, so I know what I'm talking about. 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Nkofo be bire ate Frida nto sole anu akoto bi. No yusu. Wo ni me the yusu abe yusu Frida wata ada ka me nsa. Hwe nsi. Sana tie. Who name says flowers you so be you 3 times any adwuma sana tie brane urade emfame so nchira okwan no niamwa o me sole so anope exactly from 10 a.m. copy 2 o'clock aye zero station asole ho fire light chapel aso dem me say wo de wo ba wo be si asaman traffic faka be so asaman traffic udu abai so mo pa leba no zeno atadeka faka ni bisu bisu zeno station we see anu ma frame number no we see a frame 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I love all of you, but Jesus love you more than I do. My menu is here, Anope. I was sorry for you. My menu is here, Radebe Famiso. I'm a way in Strabibri. I love you, but Jesus love you more than I do. May solution my picky course in our studio be 0241 457803. But I see, Bri. Anope, I'm Piper crack. By Isia. Anope, yeah. Brandy Radin Famiso. God bless you, my club. Bye for now.

0: Senior minister. Oh my goodness. What are you talking about?
1: What are you telling me?
0: And what are you saying?
1: I'm saying, sir. That's the reality, you know. Manga Table of Fame.
0: That's right.
1: Choir TV, you know. What's up?
0: Okay.
1: Number 8 job profit.
0: Hallelujah.
1: Okay. It's like a register.
0: Yeah.
1: Yes, my bear, she go.
0: Oh my God.
1: Last point.
0: Amen.
1: Prophet Jima.
0: Hallelujah.
1: Kano Mumu. Jomo Jomo Lomono.
0: Okay.
1: Kaja Atumo Wong. Jomo Jomo Wong Chumono. Kaji Mumu Mumu Shibi. We're Batedi Kaki. Kaji Oheraku. Batedi.
0: Batedi.
1: Okay, hospital. Dr. Edgar Gluz Wake. Neke Bona, Neke Bona. We're tired in Batchumu.
0: Okay.
1: In a credit home. He are credit in Bona.
0: That's right.
1: Because he owned that as a bafu.
0: Amen.
1: Boko for 52 years.
0: Okay.
1: He bought a prophet Jima.
0: Yeah.
1: He bought a day. He had a good job. And he made a small Christian.
0: Okay.
1: More info.
0: Pepe. Oh my.
1: He bought a day. That's your. A bono in a while. Oh, you know. Let me tell you.
0: Okay.
1: Mami could get me back. Nake me back. Boko lakare. I can bought a eco, bought a eco.
0: Okay.
1: Bought a eco, bought a abundant here. And Lani Akale Yabu.
0: That's right.
1: Kanu yepano.
0: Okay.
1: Be a follow aspiration. Kanu oyepano.
0: Wow.
1: Aforesha latte. Kani oyepano.
0: Okay.
1: Ekeshi. Aforesha. Apepa.
0: Okay.
1: Esai ke.
0: Oha.
1: Ete. Nima pa kenmo. Niji waiye.
0: Yeah.
1: Esha. Nye eke asha afore chau. Asha payo. Eke ayemye afore. Okum afore.
0: Yeah.
1: Masu afore. Acho ejani afore. Nancha afore.
0: Yeah.
1: Bullet you can see back bina.
0: Okay.
1: Catch you can osano. Ni o chebu.
0: Okay.
1: Ni onna olibana. Well bullet tree.
0: Wow.
1: Beni la beni we wanna go by yomi fo bagbina o chobu. No honey. Catch you share the bagbina gamu fame I won.
0: Okay.
1: But fame I won. Boko ma TV no. Boko ma radio no. Boko hear di. Catch you jor ni onu.
0: I was here on Koyama, the senior minister. I know what's in the Kama, Wariye and Kraneka, Utimisa Papankra, and Wampa. As Abraham Lucas said, I made it for what Nasi, I was studio high and in a baby room, Nayan and Edin Komona Fin, somewhere. Radenam Neso, Emma, Mount for Nya Dancy, a wood door, a quaint blue grenade, a dinginano, Nayajin, seven in the floor. Now, Okama, Papa Dancy, and there, near Radia, and I know a deal. 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
0: 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Start the day with the Lord.
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3: o de tufu
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3: tumi a edi na nu mu asemu achinti
2: e de o die
3: ene fa hu die
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2: e wo kase fie die so
3: na nyankopon ni mo nyamba to so
2: kwesi da ne so
3: if you're not past 7,
2: I could see you at 12.
3: You do some to me, dear.
2: I brought with the issue.
3: Now, what's your beer?
2: I won't first one is a sunny out here, sorry, then prepare.
3: I feel could see the new 6:30.
2: I could see 8 be answer.
3: May at the time with Captain Jesus.
2: Near track to a crowd.
3: I brought.
2: Who bet me on Hebrew Facebook?
3: I want Captain Jesus TV.
2: A person so to me, dear. And
3: I'll be in here.
2: Now, person no D for Cassa.
3: Friend
2: 0277-232774
3: and a 0553-237642.
2: Captain Jesus Warehouse.
3: On your bell, sir.
2: Now I'm was said there is some plan one here.
3: Amen.
0: And it's senior at here and no. Baby, I will be an also far share time with Captain Jesus. Niti and an ehemu. Na udi for I a crowd of ever fear her and opaya. 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

0: ne Baba Christ has been here and come on up here.
1: Amen.
0: Wow.
1: Amen.
0: Wow.
1: Amen.
0: Wow.
1: Amen.
0: Wow.
1: Amen.
0: Wow.
1: Amen.
0: Wow.
1: Amen.
0: Wow.
1: Amen.
0: Wow.
1: What time does it? And she be anywhere. You move joke. Nemo ye. Nemo ye from chance.
0: That's right.
1: Oh, the Christ has been here. Ebechi any papa chance. Christ has been here in Kano.
0: Hallelujah.
1: Amen.
0: Amen.
1: And that's in your Bible.
0: Okay, Papa.
1: And I'm for a GH in your Bible, baby. Who could be a Hebrews?
0: Okay.
1: Hebrews.
0: Okay.
1: A Benos woman in the power of Troy. Woman in his air porn at Troy.
0: Okay.
1: Aha. It's almost your Bible. Bible, and I send a poor more choco, my way, and a poor more choco, and a Hebrews there. A Troy Hebrew from a Hebrew. Form.
0: Okay.
1: Wow. Ama, I hope pray, and I say, so I'm a man in your train. I want to say, baby, I'm a dream.
0: Okay.
1: My person, my me and my gun, I be team, pa.
0: Hallelujah.
1: Be a team, be a person, team.
0: What are you?
1: Because I want to say, me do in a yank here. Permission, see it. Baby, I'm come up, baby, baby, and son of my bow.
0: No credit,
1: Father. Everyone wants to say, what's your Bible? It was New Testament.
0: Okay.
1: As you have way, who are answer my worker, your mutual. What's your?
0: Okay.
1: What's your poor, dear? What's when Jesus Christ did? Jesus imported the heavenly himself, you know, because I don't know the way we go. Now, everyone was said, we'll be cunning him. Said, yeah, we'll be cunning him.
0: Okay.
1: Now, I'm said, we'll cunning him. You trust him, some of the crown who was there. Everyone was saying, you ain't me who say, say any power in there, Cassie. But I was all, what did you make an
0: answer?
1: So, what can kind? Only baby books, what kind of power you never say? One woman, a woman,
0: okay,
1: a New Testament, no.
0: Okay,
1: a Paul, a Peter,
0: okay, but one you,
1: a James,
0: okay,
1: John, and a Jude,
0: okay,
1: but you're saying you pay
0: a true New Testament,
1: no, a Moka Paul,
0: okay,
1: Peter. James, John, Jude.
0: Wow.
1: An angle, no boy. And it's any pay, and it's almost any panama, dear car, it's your moon's a mouse, Paul. What kind in some Romans? Mamma, what kind a Paul in some Romans? What kind of First Corinthians, Second Corinthians, what kind of one some more Galatians, the Ephesians, and they? Bush,
0: okay.
1: Now, what kind of Hebrews now to me with the power of joy?
0: Papa?
1: Nah, you ain't to cry, my dear.
0: Okay.
1: Or say, oh, I did Christ Abdomen come.
0: Amen.
1: Papa Christ Abdomen come. Christ Abdomen come.
0: That's right.
1: Upon the answers,
0: hallelujah.
1: I see book be a man I'm a Troyan. So, what is all who know? Some men I'm a Troyan.
0: Okay.
1: We need my chance for dear dances as a woman, man I'm a Troyan.
0: Wow.
2: Hallelujah.
1: I mean, I'm a Troyan. A portion, and I say, Yamaka, Paul, I come and more decided in a buy. That's what we're going to be. A woman be.
0: Okay.
1: What we're going to be a book be. Now we can kind. Let me cry, I'm a poor dean. And I said, poor. She had done it in who see no money at the day. Now for your young Chris. Now you're beside us, book with ya, fine. And I said, yes, what do you mean? Beside
0: one.
1: Sibby, Sibby. That's why you'll be a wishing idea. That's what I'm going to say. Oh, far away, Peter. Oh, thank you, share. You see any for the body, baby.
0: What
1: a ship.
0: Amen.
1: Amen.
0: Greece.
1: Mm-hmm. Ano ye juma wo Europe.
0: Okay.
1: Ancient Europe. Bebi Europe shas ye. Eko fa Greece, ko fa Troy. Ono ko Mota, ono ko Bibea. Peter no mo nye den. Enka.
0: Wow. Shit.
1: Opa cho, Paul a catch row. Mm-hmm. Paul a catch row. Ewo Thessalonians.
0: Okay.
1: Ano wa catch row. Book back, Romans.
0: Okay.
1: Ana ye chi. Yachi Timothy to prison so.
0: Mm-hmm.
1: Eh?
0: Anew.
1: Paul a kind of book rubim.
0: Okay.
1: Now cry Hebrew, sir. A bra ye jai Timothy.
0: Mm-hmm.
1: Eh?
0: Okay.
1: Or cause a munya munya Timothy, so she see ya de Yanko Pandum, ya de ye jayano.
0: Hallelujah.
1: Amen.
0: Amen.
1: Nahim tells someone try or says office or book, we know seven am a troya.
0: Okay.
1: Idea media in any money main chien, you know. San Chiano can what Thessalonians say we any machines with dear, you know. And also not the amount Hebrews.
0: Wow.
2: Hey,
0: Bible. Church, you have diverted in your money, you know.
1: Isaac for swinging a jima.
0: Hallelujah.
1: Say, Mekoye school treacher for a metradia or Bible schools near the Wiasi Babia.
0: Hm.
1: I'm saying, billions of dollars.
0: Or pounds. Hallelujah. Yeah, Papa.
1: Oh. Amen.
0: Amen.
1: I'm here, my name is Ameboa. Hey, I said no more candles. Ours.
2: Oh, this
1: Ghana, baby, I'm
0: Oh my God.
1: Say, unim adumwe. Na unim. Radio cordon and mawa.
0: Okay.
1: If you ne cry,
0: Ben.
1: Mammy, am I?
3: Yes, sir.
1: And no, I'm sure the same is it toy.
3: Papa, baby, I'm a woman, dear. My home says to.
1: Okay. Nah, I'm petipatin.
3: Now, what done? Papa, chope.
1: I'm petipatin. So,
3: I'm a fan, sir. If you are getting it to be now, me home, but sir, to dear.
1: Okay.
3: Now, but what done, mammy, who say it change now from our home?
1: May that seem to be sad, rather, for some white panel, who you see, and I saw where you. But Mammy, I'm a woman,
3: yes, sir.
1: I'm Mammy. I want no cacraba of ye.
3: Papa, Patrani.
1: I want a cacraba.
3: A crab, yes.
1: I just say, if you know where you're going, I'm not the other team, feel free.
3: Papa, I'm giddy.
0: Right.
3: He said,
1: "I'm
3: not
1: crying. Me too,
3: but
1: also fun.
3: I'm happy. I would do."
1: Yeah, not what do? Okay. Now, Prophet Jima, when you want cry, we be Jima. No, dear ma, when we go up and down, go go. When you want to be baby, dash. I'm saying, "Mo change your mind."
3: Papa,
1: make
3: time. Crying,
1: we are working.
3: Dada, na let
1: the no na. Crying, no na. Anu,
3: radio. Radio.
1: Obi, ma me no mono.
0: Yeah.
1: No more ntadi bi e fe na swata. 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
2: no die no kru
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2: Wow.
1: Yes. You say you're so pong. 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
1: ni odi mu no ne bedi na mu die so
0: yes
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2: wow
0: my god
3: yeah
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1: 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Go even so nyai no hu ya nankope. 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Nensu wengu. Nensu wengu.
2: Oh my God.
1: From Matthew chapter 13.
2: Hey. Oh my God.
1: Yes, mame. 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Yes, mame. 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
2: Okay.
1: Now, no grand is half way, yeah, quenya, quenya, yes, home for sure.
2: Wow. Wow.
1: But who they were babes, you?
2: Wow, would you move?
1: Oh, dear.
2: Hmm? Oh.
1: Only one neno, or ten neno.
2: And
1: who radiasama, and that's a radiasam, you be.
2: I know they're no grand. Oh,
4: we know, see, Rade, Casa now, Casa Chango, phone, or Matthew 13, 10, 11, 12, 13, 14, 15, 16, 17.
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4: Yes.
2: Hey.
4: Na watidi ya muti. 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
4: right. Mamma, Nenso. 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
3: But
4: when Nenso. Wanted. Mamma, no, I'm a can.
3: After 10 to the end of that chapter.
4: My canning and have a paper.
3: Okay, yes. 23.
4: Madame Massey. What was it? I don't know. Oshe Bible na no se hwe na obi kondo ono nkwa na Yakobon de hye ne bose me ma wuwu akopim so obi hunu oba no na no kura no mpo no ohu so oye baby aya wo no keke na odi wuye
5: oh
4: na za treme for no more chance anda no Bible says no more chance oba ne ba no
5: yeah
4: mm tieni e no na Jewish wan nyum bia e won method sin book no. Oh, come, Emmanuel. Obra, Emmanuel. What? Mm-hmm. 70 years. 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
4: Oh, na mu som. 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Nensu wanti. Pet who die?
2: Oh my God.
4: Enshrano.
3: Oh my God.
2: Huh. Enshrano. Wow.
4: Enshrano. Captain Jesus.
2: Oh, ekosu.
4: Radin nya madoye.
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4: 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Tis a papa where the maya papa or the maya, mammy where the maya, ne ba, nasa bibisa, na oh, menya dear, na mensu menya beadia. A bit more song granny, a sepe will be a beady. Mamma sepe will be a beadio. Nanny, I'll be your diacopo, bra.
2: You be dew,
4: no be di.
2: Oh, my God.
4: If he say, when ya, janin na. Mm. But man be a tea. The baby, what do you soon say? Jan and Nan cry of her. On a grand as when you've been put on your comment, Jan and Nan.
2: Jesus.
4: And you say, Nippon, baby, baby, crabby, baby, mitiato. Now, I'm sorry, I'm a Timiaco 1990. Now, Miss Macodina, quite what on toy, the enemy, ye be a tea. I am a one dear de Biaco ma, and I'm a sorry. A Biana Menano, and such a sumo hans and
2: so
4: she is ye hans and ye be beside.
2: Oh, so ye. Oh, my God.
4: Then, so what, dear? A radiant mono. Yang yam mau.
2: Okay.
4: And so radians were on fire and say yang yakwa. And what fire said,
2: ma. Oh, my God. Yay. And you know, she been.
4: Everything on your name, a few bullshit. Ebra David, Ian Fonsor, Cacretia, Mephibochet.
2: Okay.
4: Now, fe David, mom per se, a hat David, Emma, or Manicusania, was, oh, Papa, where did you have been? Now, me, oh, banner me.
0: Yes, sir.
4: And coming on, Wuba.
2: Papa.
4: Why, my man, Woo? No, sir, I tell you where your mamma and I say, yeah. Mammy, I didn't know you, Wuba. Bible say,
2: okay.
4: Emma, na sir, Ebedi I didn't know from Gibeon, Fonny Dimus, who by his wife was soon. Omoko, young people, and him could be say, I'm just a mapper take Gibeon for no. Omisa Gibeon for no, so I'm up as soul as a four. And soon. Na yenku wa umo wa masenu ya mwinsinse enu ansa na mbeji ya tu
2: Naka mefiwi uka
4: Enti bra David Ezra jitu mzo mbeye sa Nipu ana mkodi kaya mefi
0: Hey
2: Papa
4: Ansa na Wa weye ebusu ya penine mano Mwa umo ba ansa na nananu maye den Apa Na Bible say, it's only a problem that the
0: video
4: that time Temuntian or
0: Jesus.
2: Ah, a pamu.
4: Oh, bomb me feel by.
0: Hallelujah.
3: Hey, Papa.
0: Why do I was
4: mamma?
2: Hey,
4: I'm a coacher in the crowd, maybe. I'm so crowd, or pay me one chair. A yes or a sin, oh, bomb me feel was set to home by. Any punk as on Hini, you, Mammy, you cool, or Hin and cool, or Hina Sama with Japa, dear.
0: Oh,
4: I tell you, I could do what to actually or Hin and
0: oh,
4: I said, ah, why, she was at Namisa. Okay, yeah, and then there were a encantment to Namaka so on fun
0: for
4: when you friends and I'm for many persons.
0: Why,
4: Mammy, actually, they'd be by us and a throne will be to a baby to me, if you push it.
2: Oh my God.
4: And on there, dear, if you be a ye David, there a Bible. A Juana, I say David is okay, only Uncle Chen was in an amenin and Jonfa.
2: Oh, my God.
4: Oh, my God. If we say Oko kon. Wa na ka kire me se. Eh, esa na se me papa kine se me ne wo kwa me ya ade so ade amount maintenance fee. 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
2: Jo.
4: To wa fun me beta nyo mistake.
0: Oh,
2: wow. I have seen some of us, you
4: know. Sir, what am I saying? I'm saying,
2: Hallelujah.
0: You're a better church, you're gonna, I'm a yedia by you,
4: sir.
0: Prophet Jim Ekam,
2: I'm pa,
0: I'm a yedi. Tiny yipa.
4: I was here this year.
0: Oh, my God.
4: Oh, so maybe uncle Banime.
0: Banime.
4: And only pa, who sang Kawan Kapo? Now, so you do share moons, you can't just say, dehumate. Na mi asa do wa she e ma akwan so no bre bia no pa obra ahobra se e ni supani adwen pa
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2: Oh my God.
0: Jesus.
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4: 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Akwa.
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4: wakati wa seda bako pe eye benada Tuesday
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4: eno nafako sran wo mission house
2: Tuesday mkwa
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4: 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E ma me nya kwan nya landa. 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
2: Oh my god.
4: Ha na nyansa wo.
6: Ha na nyansa wo.
4: Ene Tuesday.
2: Ene Benada.
4: Ene Prophet Jima Krada. And I had that would be a new prophet, be other catch show. When you're quenya, now bad domain, and now the two prophet Jima. One way of shame TV show, my catch show. Say, hey, Papa, you're a shram. Brane. Good if one has in me.
6: Amen.
4: Now, Buffoon. Mammy, Emma.
3: Debra.
4: So, Fanzi, cut the brother for four now, as he is saying. Anna, what the ones ever bought, but now we get to know you to be standing at the prophet Isaac of a swimming man of the Okrobia. Oh, my, a dear, yeah,
2: no dear, no crapper.
4: And if he has all sorry, Pavana, what child now the Canadia born? Oh, yes, also, we must not why you're not beside us.
2: Okrobia,
4: no, no. No, no. Metro correct chin.
2: Oh, okay.
4: Ewo.
6: Cheerful.
4: Malachi. 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
4: Chapter 3. 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
1: Amen.
0: A hintasim,
2: Prophet Akasa.
0: A
1: 0277 7 7 4 7 7 7 0 2 7 7 0 2 7 7 3 2 3 2 3 2
0: Sorry, 2 3 2 7 7 4 7 7 7 4 Because your number be a infinity 3 2 3
1: Impatient.
0: And I will see 2 3 2
1: That's right.
0: Okay, come from so ya bendition and so. Tigo number no.
1: Yes, sir.
0: 0 2 7 7 0 2 7 7 2 3 2 2 3 2 7 7 4 7 7 7 4 7 7 7 4 7 7 7 4 7 7 7 4 7 7 7 4 7 7 7 4 7 7 7 4 7 7 7 4 7 7 7 7 4 7 7 7 4 7 7 7 4 7 7 7 4 7 7 7 4 7 7 7 4 7 7 7 4 7 7 7 4 7 7 7 4 7 7 7 4 7 7 7 4 7 7 7 4 7 7 7 4 7 7 7 4 7 7 7 4 7 7 7 4 7 7 7 4 7 7 7 4 7 7 7 4 7 7 7 4 7 7 7 4 7 7 7 4 7 7 7 4 7 7 7 4 7 7 7 4 7 7 7 4 7 7 7 4 7 7 7 4 7 7 7 4 7 7 7 4 7 7 7 4 7 7 7 4 7 7 7 4 7 7 7 4 7 7 7 4 one pepper crying into not in which you see.
1: No, dear, no crap.
0: And Cabot, the rabbit boy, and I have 5:30 no, no, no, no, no, no, no, no, no, no, no, no, no, no, no, no, no, July
1: 2026.
2: Yes, sir.
0: And I cry a bloody kayo.
1: And
2: I'm
1: no
2: crap.
0: And I'm my mamma.
2: I'm a bachelor.
0: I okay. Okay. You. So about us on some of some
1: men, I do not show you dick and papa.
0: When we are Shannon, so papa, and I'm a sassy Shannon. So there's a lot of songs. I was so mean soon with Shannon. So Diva Contango, madam. To be a rare, I would hear Prophet Isaac or Brancio for so many. Yes,
1: amen.
0: And Yami Bishop,
1: amen.
0: And Yami Bishra,
1: amen.
0: 0 0 0 0 5 7 9 5 7 9 1 3 1 3 0 0 0 0 0 0 0 0 0 0 0 0 0 0 0 0 0 0 0 0 0 0 0 0 0 0 0 0 0 0 0 0 0 0 0 0 0 0 0 0 0 0 0 0 0 0 0 0 0 0 0 0 0 0 0 0 0 0 0 0 0 0 0 0 0 0 0 0 0 0 0 0 0 0 0 0 0 0 0 0 0 0 0 0 0 0 0 0 0 0 0 0 0 0 0 0 0 0 0 0 0 0 0 0 0 0 0 0 0 0 0 0 0 0 0 0 0 0 0 0 0 0 0 0 0 0 0 0 0 0 0 0 0 0 0 0 0 0 0 0 0 0 0 0 0 0 0 0 0 0 0 0 0 0 0 0 0 0 0 0 0 0 0 0 0 0 0 0 0 0 0 0 0 0 0 0 yekoso.
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1: Okay.
0: So they be na poor crowd, no, so many of your money, empty your money, I say. But you know, Moka, just only your baby, and the onion and he can be.
1: Okay,
0: now, but you know, enough for France, No, be summoned and catch on. Say, Anna, Yinty, I said, that's often be penny sign, say, and your cranana, ye didn't we hear that name of my mamma, no hearing a report to be nay, ni a sin, and it should be a person yet.
1: No, ye.
0: A papa be so but they run in any pa thousand or chunk or one maybe or chin a thousand, but some, and we have our church ahead. One in you, I don't know yet.
1: Oh, Jenny.
2: That's yes.
0: Yame ye, Juma.
1: Oh, yes.
0: Now, a bema moa, only who see what he said, the magic power run for a monfa captain, any agro, nay a bond, a bema mutima, and would desert, Mobranya de, and yapa.
1: Hallelujah.
0: Mobranya qua. And I'm making my mammy, my mammy's out of terms, one better than us. Call to sir, Betty Mike, and you was not me, Tibby.
1: Yee.
0: I've been doing that, so no. A young flock was young, but I'm in China. I'm a fat cross, my mother buying a corn in an article.
1: Yeah,
0: mamma. None of my business, sir. 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
2: Ba.
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0: Papa opugu di eh.
1: Eh. Na na ya papa ya.
3: Ah.
0: Bi won die eh me wan woni mo se Opoku no bond, Mr. Opoku, of you want that bound.
1: Okay.
3: Hey,
0: I am Opoku Duku, a rabbit.
1: I am
0: I'm a TV, so my mouth. Yamin, you
3: must.
0: Doctor, we are in Comchinica, Crantin. I will be the Nanwa from Macuboni Pony because for it, Hajia Kandi.
1: Okay.
0: Abatanye atwasho means.
3: God bless you, Mama.
0: Mami wa Hajia. Na one profe jima. Hey. Yay.
1: Wow.
0: Nancy, what in my enterprise, and so they are batting 32 Ghana, they are busy here.
3: God bless you.
0: Aye.
1: Radishan,
0: Radishan.
1: Papa?
0: Emmanuel Koku, Davison, Eddie Abatanye, 30 Ghana, Eddie Abba.
1: Radishan.
0: Abeka, Oyusu, they are batting 31 Ghana, Eddie Abba.
1: Radishan.
3: Bless you.
0: Kingsley, Abdo, Eddie Abatanye, 31 Ghana, Eddie Abba.
1: Radishan.
0: Now, babies are sent here, say, Ben Pa, no more, Medina, Omania. Total Trust Investment, 31 Ghana, Abatanye.
1: Radishan.
3: Bless you.
1: Wow.
0: Now, only moving us around for ya.
1: In Shrammy,
0: but you want to a ruddy in Shrim.
1: Amen.
0: Rebecca, who's 31 Ghana about a year.
3: Bless you.
0: Rehobot Enterprise, 20 cities, 50 pesos.
1: A ruddy in Shrim.
3: Bless you.
0: Yame, and your mother. God is Wonderful Ventures, 20 Ghana. Diana Julia Gugge is 10 Ghana.
1: Radishra.
0: Odek Ventures is 10 Ghana.
1: Radishra.
3: God
0: Amazing Grace 10 series 50 pesos. Nancy, Radin Naye, or the 32 and a buy, said the mechanic.
1: Radin
0: Shrub. Banqua, the 10 Ghana.
1: Radin Shrub.
0: Richard Mensah, the 5 Ghana.
1: Radin Shrub.
0: Boma Joanna. Hey. Hey, you know, I'm going to say, I'm going to
1: say,
0: Boma Joanna Ayamga.
1: Wow.
2: Ajo.
1: Hey.
0: 51 Ghana City.
1: Radin Shrub.
3: That's you.
0: Mm.
1: Wow.
0: 51 Ghana City. And then Dedica Mabuni Dio. Mama, AIMBOMA.
1: Okay.
0: Mbuma.
1: Mbuma.
0: Mm.
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0: And a Juana.
1: Okay.
0: Ayamuga.
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0: I am young, not Nesnibia. It didn't the papa,
1: papa, papa, papa.
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1: Radin Shrub.
3: God bless you.
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1: Hey, papa.
0: 102 Ghana.
1: Radin Shrub.
3: God bless you, sir.
0: Osandi 52 Ghana.
1: Radin Shrub.
0: Friday Gadri 30 Ghana.
1: Radin Shrub.
3: God bless you.
0: Comfort Aviji 10 Ghana.
1: Radin Shrub.
3: Bless you.
0: Nana Fukwa Otosumi Enu.
1: Hey, Nana.
0: 102 Ghana.
1: Radin Shrub.
3: Bless you.
0: Edward Kofi Donkor.
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1: Radin Shrub.
0: Mame Salome Thompson, the 31 Ghana series.
1: Radin Shrub.
3: Bless you.
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1: Hey, Radin Shrub.
3: Bless you, Mama.
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0: Dennis Kofi Fianuke.
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0: At the 41 Ghana cities.
1: Radin Shrub.
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1: Radin Shrub.
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1: Radin Shrub.
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1: Radin Shrub.
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1: Radin Shrub.
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1: Radin Shrub.
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1: Radin Shrub.
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1: Radin Shrub.
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1: Radin Shrub.
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1: Radin Shrub.
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1: Radin Shrub.
0: 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Kosiye Kufo.
1: That's right.
0: Wow. Or the 31 Ghana.
1: Radin Shrub.
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1: Paul.
0: Yeah.
1: Ukre.
0: Solomon Tete 10 Ghana.
1: Radin Shrub.
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1: Radin Shrub.
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1: Radin Shrub.
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0: 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What you say?
3: Okay. I'm going to say,
0: okay, sir. And no
3: Yeah.
0: Sa Solomon nyan sa chrena o chreyen e wukuramu
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0: 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Said we've been in a positive year. We have a ba.
2: Hallelujah.
0: So, I said, no, prepare what is at chapter 11. Oh, Holy Quran.
1: Wow.
3: See.
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2: Hey.
0: Now, we invest yama, onipa. Obey to me, I am so need your day. And the Christians said, say, too many pants, one answer my tree because you are in the corner. Who knew you to me?
2: Oh, what shall prophet you must say?
0: The only day I dance, yes, I saw a bad time. Now, see, so nothing you mean you will hear from a bra. Mammy and Cassandra wins, yeah, my own son to make a war. So be chamois. Nay, one Cassana, all one. E how ni yare ni amani bi na odi FM na se yade ni tie no
2: okay
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3: Amen.
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3: But if I was chapter 11.
0: I love it from verse 1.
3: Yes, sir. But you, Osankafu, no mano. Beti, du bako. Shemo, bako, ebano.
0: Mm-hmm.
3: If I was chapter 11, verse 1 onwards.
0: Yeah.
3: Apparently, I believe I shall also go abantim.
0: So have a pepe, go abantim. Yeah.
3: Sa
0: Yakupo, Yadin, and Unim, and Ye. Guabanopa.
3: And
0: you mean so many on same few. Mammy, verse 22.
3: As it, okay. If I show chapter 22, verse 22, if I show you, Job, no man, it's he, Eddie, no me, it's him, Eddie, no me,
0: or of all, did I know
3: 22?
0: A queen, yet,
1: and Paul,
0: you tooth. A dominant by nature, so would bring young people from any other body amount. Abomo namba no a kye se wo do nyankopon afuo no
1: okay
0: eno na ye ye den
1: ye kan
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1: kye oh my god
0: wo fuo ni problem wo djuma ni problem wa di be any problem
1: no dey no correct
0: ti meti ka kra kan sa ne sin sama mo do fuo hande gana busia
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1: Kosubi.
0: Topan uguns when Nadach will be. She won't many points when I saw my tree. Now, only Bonnie Crabbers as so you won't go my tree. So you shall find my own one, but then look of money quino. Oh,
2: chat.
0: I said, do you think of you being one as any fan? Do you see a baby if you got 21 better? Said the only farmer quine said it don't pay you or bow on you. Son and young boy, I didn't answer. When you made a
1: year.
0: And you marry in your own same free home. Only when you be ye. We are not so we. Utria, Nina, Abum,
2: get a Bible.
0: Amen, to see a
3: pa.
0: Amen. My job is the same.
3: Job, no,
0: Yamini Parker, Mikra,
3: almost
0: present,
3: and me 21
0: Rana clarity. No, 21 here with there.
3: Oh, my chapter 22, verse 22.
0: Papa, those 21. Mamma, Mamma, Mamma, Mamma, Mamma,
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0: My funny name seems siwa come. My
3: funny
0: name seems siwa come. Who
3: my co-tune
0: for siho.
3: We on to a diamond to be a great But
0: sikama panu. Tubu futrum. 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Any offer, she can so for good
3: as a bon team, Mosiam. Now, two for Bayo, she can my public
0: brain. Now, Rabbit, two for Bayo, she can and my public brain. And yes, sir,
3: Amen.
0: Then you have a policy, Cadia,
1: Amen.
3: Amen. No, I will be separate two for
0: Mammy.
1: Hallelujah. Oh my God.
0: Amen.
1: That's right.
0: Never did I have a public brain.
1: Amen.
0: Yes, yeah, the for my aircraft from weekend.
1: Oh, prophets.
0: Let me leave. Mamma, for TV, no. Mr. Nomoti and Kama.
1: That's right.
0: Ah, Captain, for your friend of former.
1: Patrick,
0: na do ma sna sna coach for my.
1: That's right.
0: Oh. We are seeing to Papa Winka.
1: Oh,
0: my God. For Yami Abduma, Yami Atun Safran. Now, she gave me a year and I didn't command a book for. Muko, I mean, who did what though? A bath for. And young watch Nana, ye did brave back, come once on my attitude. No idea. A bar sooner, ye come once on a day at the atrium.
1: That's right.
0: Now, ye cry, Captain Jesus. Ababa phone penny for me, you know, ne, baby, for me, Captain Jesus, and man, you know,
1: that's right.
0: And young boy, weekendy.
1: That's right.
0: Ying and I are caught.
1: I'm going to be a little bit.
0: Wow. 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
0: 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Be over lucky, be Bianca, so when ya, when ya.
1: Okay.
0: We shall start a one take up in Jesus in Kama. As my make men from his own way.
1: I saw you.
0: Yay.
1: There be you, Papa.
0: This happens a winning to now winning me.
1: Okay.
0: Who are you?
2: Wash it.
0: Where are you?
2: Are you?
0: So you're nobody here.
1: Okay.
0: Any American or Caribbean actor will say, why do you be catching me? Because I say, I don't want to captain.
1: Wow.
0: One baby, I'm just saying, me and Maka. And it's all she's a woman. Chat to Fonso.
1: Okay.
0: For money, Unia. Unia, so for money, Unia.
1: That's right.
0: Prophet Isaac of Sukhmichi.
2: Jesus.
0: Obi be around what Ghana. I do my crunch, then I go for the man who has had him.
1: Hallelujah.
0: So, born away, nya. Uko du baby bi say ah na ben se wo de nke se wunya
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0: 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Sorry, so Emma Passion Sports Aboy Connect, a weapon consortium on my concord gun and Zinu Cass if you didn't feel friendly one in public Brunano, a to me, Eddie Emma War. And I pay a DMGs we are Domba, Quabna, LC, Disaboy, Mene.
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Ghana made for the unborn.

0: Alright, so there is a good news for y'all. 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Nasa Opera, so promo to Unum. 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Say, be a single, EP, and I say album. Akwenya Kezia, Ababa Toho Eddie Amal. Friend number is here. Nien Ninkomo 0551 656655. 0551 656655. Let's go!
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1: 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So, any anopain so. 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
2: 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canum bacono, Yankoti, and Sama, Abranteno, Edia Tuja, Afa, Belgium National Team.
3: Proud of the team, but most importantly, I'm proud of the performance, the shift that we put in today. Every single player gave it all out there. We put the intensity, we put the quality at times when it was needed. And we were very compact defensively, and then our subs made a difference as well when they came on. So it was a proper team performance, very happy with that. And regarding my role, it was a bit of a different role today. I was a bit more higher up the pitch, which suits me as well. You know, I try to be the best player I can be on every position that I need to play to have.
2: Wei and Sama aye Yori aye Talisman Ede Atuja a proper team performance from the Belgian national team no wachere se omo bom homa dey ono ankasa personally wasi mati bia wo special roa Roberto 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
3: I think that was the goal, was to obviously inspire people, that the sport was growing in the U.S., which I think we saw. I mean, the support was unbelievable. I think our initial reaction as a team was that in this moment we let them down, but I think altogether people gravitated towards the team because we were relatable. We represented exactly what the U.S. was. Today wasn't a good day. I think from a performance, you can analyze the performance, you can analyze a lot of things, but the togetherness of the group, how we competed, in large parts of the tournament, I think was really good. So, yeah, it's tough to judge right now the overall tournament, obviously, after a loss. But, I think overall there were positives that we're going to take.
2: Wei ene ensema Adams, United States of America, wade tuja na menoka sei ayadia omalusu aya tese omu ekofie Mauricio Pochettino wano ene ya US for aya national team coach wano di bobo kono qualifier aya omu esan baye wame du empempensuo omulusu yi awono na oti bench yepon yeno die coach no di tuja ni.
4: I think everyone saw from the beginning we didn't connect with the game. We never were on the game, even when we scored and we scored the goal 1-1, we conceded the next action. It was like, was really tough from the beginning. To congratulate Belgium, they were better than us. I think wasn't that team can show, and that is the reality.
2: Wei enin sema aye Mauricio Pochettino, the Argentine aye football manager, awo dipa ewo United States of America. 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tournament ho.
5: In the game, I never thought that VAR would get involved. In the game, it was not even given a foul. So the referee obviously also thought that it's a hard tackle, but it was okay for him to let it play. VAR came, made a decision, and then like always, I just saw the still on the screen. When you see a still, then you know it's just you cannot take decisions on a still in a football match. It's just not possible, and they did it, of course, against us. So Chirel is very upset, of course, and it's disappointing and the setback today because we were good in the match. For me,
2: wait, and I coach, I Thomas Tuchel, one. era ebo adwuma ede ama England boboko no me no kasa e wo motimi edu kota aye finals omo eyi co-host Mexico edi efrimu ewo Azteca Sports Stadium in front of 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Currently, osanka Black Star management committee ni hon, a utimise odi timi ni hon asunkumu. 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
6: The problem is has been and always will be that when you make promises to people keep it.
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6: Your management kept telling the players, "Oh, the money will come. The money will come. The money will come." And you know, remember, we had a history, or we have a history as Ghanaians, where people will even pay to come and play for Ghana, and their monies will not be reimbursed. In those days, it happened. When we were journalists, we were practicing. It happened. People will pay their own plane tickets. They will say they will pay. They won't pay. So, we went to Holland. Oh, we will pay the money. They didn't pay. We go to America. They will pay. They didn't pay. So it kept happening. I feel pity for Elvis Efrianka because it was not his fault. Mm. It was beyond his power. He doesn't work at the finance ministry. But the players were revolting and they were very angry. And they were saying really ugly things. People that they would normally not be able to speak with. They were saying really, really ugly things to them. Look at somebody like Sikins.
7: 104.5.
6: I heard a player, during that time, I heard a player whisper to Sikins, the coins you have in Ghana, you think you can come and talk to us when you have not paid us our money? Yes, he said this thing about seconds. The man that owes Anissa.
7: 104.5.
6: And to make that footballer who said that is on his leg, he's broke.
7: 104.5.
6: I'm telling you, Kafu, it's painful.
7: 104.5.
6: Lucy Sama. Lucy Sama. And millionaire. Who's employing a lot of footballers in this country? Just because he's a management member, it's done nothing to you. Just wake up, you slap him. That's what happened. I was sitting next to Moses. I was sitting next to him when he was slapped. Just because the country had promised to give them the money and they did not, the money did not come. So our leaders, please, when you make promises to the players, keep the promises.
2: We are in someone I Ura Sani Dara, then time onana or kasa Edema Ghana Football Association no 2014 for Waka Bruhaha. 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
7: All right, so there's a good news for y'all. Say, we are Numtuni. I mean, we are gospel artists. We are reggae dancehall artists. We are high life artists. We are hip life artists. We are Afrobeat artists. Nasa Opus, so promote Unum. 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Say, be a single, EP, and I say album. Akwenya Kezia, Ababa Toho Eddie Amal. Friend number is here. Near Ninkomo 0551 656655. 0551 656655. 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

Rice, Dadaba, Gold Star, Red Star, and Northern Star. Omamba, a fresh, Nanusio de dead, and winina, Ubena Biato, Ghana made stores, and the stores are Hudum. Winnie and Nikutahu, our telephone number 020-679-8723. Ghana made for the on.

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1: 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It's attributed to the actions and inactions of the citizenry. So what we are saying is that we should be careful of our lifestyle, the way we live. There are people who collect refuse from their homes and then dump them in gutters. And if you block the waterway like that, definitely when it rains, they will go out of the gutters, find their own level. The same way, you know, we can talk about illegal mining activities. Some of the flood prone areas has been exacerbated because of all these illegal mining activities. And also those who build in waterways, they know clearly it's a waterway, but they put up structures there. And we are sounding caution to all developers to ensure that wherever that they put their building, they have their right permits.
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Toye, no pens, or mammy no me no, young and half a fair. Siano pe and Nasia any cabia and can't need in crown corner. I met Yasiano pay. That's an one long crown, a best or so much media can you not try to come and come up a Jamaican Tim Lutte, Chedi Dente, Atumba, Cabana, Elsie, Abusia Penny, Ketchway, Wasa Perima, Ernest, and Opey, Munina Bombachidom, said producers. Men swam at Sergeant, made it bedding with Yamino, Abusia, a dinner the other night. Be this year, Kofi Sechi, a man for Kofi Bakwamaka. And Ope Yame Tiase. Now, Etras and Ope, City America can a bonon swan, a best non crying, a best or so. A Jumedia can not try to come and come up a fair Fedia Mina. And Ope would Jumedia shall see is your film we. And I do do a yakano, and the best I see. Now, first, and I do a canoe, now eight media piso. And what you know, paper jada jabada, yes, so I triumph. I see whom crying, and the Atuana watching us all. And this year, Ghana, Mr. Daruma,

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A match a penny as on better and a cobbler on a pair come and come off a fair fair. At me, Eddie Amaye, the Ken Information Center, and a pay OEB and Crampon Puni Mantem, the Bedomas and a pay. Mr. Garlic Information Center, our Kojo Ashon, Ama Samai and Crampon Puni Mantem, and a Pebedomas, and then Falcon is now payment to Chiano Ordain, and from Mr. Garlic himself. Garlic, and I'll permit you open. Nobody needs that. Mama Comfort Information Center, or Kakasunanka, and also I want crime pumpunimantem, and I'll pay a church amunina. Billy Kills with Sales and Information Center, I want Gakope, Ebe Akotoshi number 2, and I'll pay Nasini Biamodia. Prophet Agrippa Information Center, Wazino, and crime pumpunimantem, and I'll permit you a church amopam. Authority of God Information Center, Ejuma Kuban, Infifi Mantem, Yachia Chamina no pay, Mama Millicent Information Center, Wachicha Manti, Anope Chiamu, Afi Yusmo Information Center, and so Ewum Fifi Mantem, Anope Nasiji Chinchi, Ayamodia Pan, so body in Samo, na Wanyamukesia, Anope Yim Pay, the Mam Samakuma Swadi in Anon. 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

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war. And open your foot to new questions, some yaddy by an Indian, Potocasem, and a medicine. And Tianya Sunyan Tia, young found to go to gym, young friend to an among. 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Life is all about you. Yes, I'm funny being. What say, study yourself and know what is good for you. Life is all about you. That is what put a gasm. Grandchance, I'm here, Madame of Paper. Now, may they buy a demon of Pem waiting at my CEO Pandia. 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

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What the tomatoes and answer Yadwaba Tum, Sir, and Sucia, and my baby, a deno, Sir, and Sucia, Crona, bets me on my side of Crona, and then Memorembre. 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One kasa, we bet you made to two brand now born in the CA. See the bear or that you know, and quite busy bassa. 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I was sitting any moon. In Jano pay, say wouldn't him mohua. That's only the NA mawa. Ye. 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Sense who crone at the Benwa be my side of crone bear memre. Not just a brana yer bono. Men who be as a so a mupa. 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What I meant to a man and web you. And I pay him for you, Juma. 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Padi and Ankasa, Emma Moon, and Waku could do. I am from Pimku and him. I was a trainer, Media Siano Pay. I'm in Kenya at home. I wish I'm an assum, but then Samuel Bano Pay. Can't get to see Ghana, Mr. Adaro Menti. It didn't Samuel Ba. 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

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No, it's your movie to say rest time, brown rice, a moon wins with the air. A banner, no pandia, a punkam at a fry say chapel, and to a pony seminar branding. We are digested by that, yes, young Mubi, Apple Paul, at the Gubu Secret, Abusia. Men am attacking myself, say 1 minute. But sorry, John, now so obey your juman, see the Bobusian for so my gun on a pay. And for so I was so and crab attend the 18 did the kind. Tama comes to have been plan big as every year and can pump any man temps. I spent test room and then come to 18 junction or any D and Venemo. Winning by aim, Fimfim man temps central region. I want to your name to hospital junction now. Any D and Venemo and Miami and my boys, you see Okonoma. 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

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I wish you a wild card, dear young co. Black Stars World Cup as it forced JC traders to slash prices. And Mnoka say the senior soccer team, the Black Stars of Ghana. If you are seeing now, we can see across from Mexico, Canada, and the US in your frim. Now, I know I'm so much younger, see, Jesse, and the Ancano, near your work group, no, or time Jesse Boba, quite a city in here. Now, I'm not going to see your frim. Now, Jesse, no, the attitude is so who. Who Timmins in Juliano Pewate? Remember, who Timmins in Juliano Pay? Still on www.bfmonline.com. 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Naka warns publishers. NJ Menoka say, Adia National Council for Curriculum and Assessment. A gent here friend said, Naka, I'm the Kokoboni warning. Ako Ediama Wana. Hey, your textbook, you know, on the base. At the man, move your swan here. I'm with HM Academy, I can say TLM, no teaching and learning materials, no. And the young folk come on, they know Bianca's or the Babes, a textbook, no, grand martin, ton. At the Ama, your mufre. And I'm so manaka. National Council for Curriculum and Assessment. I'm with the Kokobo. At the Mayan, say, yeah, here we are. I was a young man.

producers are me can save you being mini. Thank you, the Toms and Abu dear. Me am of us, why you wait there? What's a mechanic for the end where you knew Biat was there? And you're one of a we still on www.bfmonline.com. Why it must be full. Why it must take full responsibilities for examination leakage.

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0: ai aba me mamie yi ase a why am I being some Bluetooth in your money?
1: Yeah,
0: I'm
1: going to say Bluetooth. Operation, I'd be in the background when I sign a fight. And government, I'm freaking going. Government is yes, yeah.
0: And trust one of you, why?
1: And I'll pay in check, and I'm for never gonna win a club. But Lewe, and a baby, ciao, papa, papa. I've a Mr. Garlic information center, Smith, and a baby, cheer, Joe Boy, Utua Hini, H. Yam, Miracle Guns, and then my phone in and a pay my one, Michia Money, Bema Baku, be a dem, and I say, Omuku program, Pesso, because you next time you're cockofano. 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
0: But as a pansa while landing, come a come up for the man open command doors upon. Na a bubble modians, a betty to be dear floor. One hour boy on Bassa on Nebecasa, so you see, we are beating a co command. 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
0: 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Our young patam patam, me busas as honorable member. Our Padmo, science here, a bandy of welcome no, who is saying?
2: Okay, it's an old cano, Mitia, a chefono, Name de Axibo, a quenya with their mammy. I'm so mampy, they need the ho. They need the ho pa. Na sa fiada, and a mimi da, or at the 11th and 10th, or damn, but say, natural sanitation, then a year papa, papa, papa, papa. Then, in a mimi say a year. One, your bobo de ru, assembly ru, or your honorable, it be bright. And blana was someone. Impefu emergency meeting in the 10 o'clock anam senior president ka wa ma 2 days sanitation day no into a summon federal department and sanitation department in that 10 o'clock omubeshia normal plan what to do. Do they have a plan already, but you be baba kan bibi to say one in bibi home bibi to sin enye nyete nyete it's what the dada but national are you weak in from a book a crap ne ebubu send you your dictates a lot of the trees no if you will baby sir in few actually in rural a kuchok baby a no see a petty a yinning in a I'm a solo to be a man and cacao next of and per Friday number and then Ukraine baby in sofabia would do BBC baby in sofabia would do container where she would they see would do BBC war and again Ukraine makatra to my friend in the year one gata yi and sana assembly take his decision because on our way to break on sanitation issue no on the one bro in the senate president I must have direct himself 2 days national sanitation day no tama metropolitan are no yabe ye ejman serious number what here me me tisa 15 na insure to here no me 1950 me chere kut insure to civil no me na 15 ya me wo se got and kitty kiti bia kwa amu nkuma ye ni gota no ye mu ye siti ni nina 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
2: 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Sentinel, Obey Yamfo, Honorable Ebi Bright, was someone heads of department in that 10 o'clock. Near what did that done? In the president, because in there Tuesday, you were just 3 days to the sanitation days, no. And see, you have a plan what to do. Near the kind, near your plan, the dad, no. See, assembly nankasa wana plan da dada ah president so de do 2 days na ba kon as a national sanitation days no
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2: me po chepi ya mfa police ya first soldier, ya first she, ya impossible beer. But ya buy your announcement to say, this day and this day, ya buy your clean up exercise. Men be a shop. Ni ever ye ni, ain't a commitment, but ni ever ye ni, ya my police in Beijing now, police over, different assignments, I saw ye. Ni ever ye ni, ya ye juma, ne ya banana will shop, what to? Shop when I were here. Because when I say we clean it with him, so when I want ye wound on your parlock, no, near parlock no more. After clean up as you said, over by assembly, no, but you're fine, and send ye a beam. It's here for police in back, here for soldier in back, never catch your detail. P, never yet. One bar will shop never pile up. After clean up at his head, overcall revenue department. We could cheer and send a big amount. That's it.
0: Honorable one of Pepe Dasapa. Right. And I was honorable Charles Amos, assemblyman at the moment for Padmo, about to impress us water man and party with few uncle dear. Honorable Bajuma Pa, it was so out to Antuma, and in Penny Food Bidding Comona, your name honorable lawyer Enu, MP for Tama West, and Indian Como, and a poet, and I say, on the baby into no ABM Commercial, intimate Emma so. 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
3: 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And they will share Trodia Kessia, one more Edia by Ney, was off for one known a share your homosia so Yura Harona Idrisu, a botai for a hashata, fita and Ney, and your waji suit, kama, was my lekakra. As I'm walking in Nana said, special needs education now free. And until you know more, Sabi, one more did them, Rene, one more dresser, a idea. 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
0: 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That's right.
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6: ejuma pa mo ye e magana man na muso na nsem bi esisie no to me eti abraya sorry on a money making Tuesday obidi she make so echi aminu abema wa baba ka me ho
0: that's right
6: Philip
0: wo that's right
6: MPP de isia national team member say ni be bobu nsen ho ana yini age ana pe wa mama ni age pa oko beto nkosi aba kun so amena just we di me birthday
0: ano that's right
6: mechia eye we tie for us nyina say we munya bre na we mutie yen
0: okay
6: meko so echia the entire leadership of the new patriotic party party papa eyedo ye reorganization aye ye no mpempensu aye dru aye babe ye constituency executives
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6: West communication team no se me ne
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6: na me ne da nasi
0: na me sha mo pa
6: na me sha so bibi na on shouting
0: amen
6: se ne wa shouting ya
0: u
6: si ye gan ejuma
0: that's right
6: ah wa ma o ma me asem ye mbu
0: that's right
6: onko so a show we no shouting
0: that's right that's it. Now, my memory, my new bema, you will flip your symbol. Why a national communication officer, the announcer team member, the Ama NDC, was said, regional youth organizer, hopeful, the Ama OT region, in the name of NDC. Now, Philip, I don't pay me watching.
7: Over this year.
0: Upon also Bocordia,
7: you may not do. As none of us, they have new issue. Yeah, plan B, plan B, I'm a tight team, but Nedia, no, I'm way deployment. I'm saying no,
0: that's
7: right. Esme Baha, because more time it touch him decide a comedy and a
6: Philippian and some money, Philip,
0: Philip,
7: Philip, political footballer,
6: I'm
7: coming,
6: Philip,
7: Zagia. Obviously, I'm fine, Chama, regional executives.
0: Right.
7: First of all, my regional chairman, Honorable
0: right.
7: Japan Kuju, Uluman Bugi, a strong man, pa, or the regional name. Besides, other regional executives falling in our Moshe, say, Uti region. The resetting agenda.
0: Right.
7: Before I mention, Miami Constituency, my MP, Honorable Kini.
0: Okay.
7: And then all the concerned executives.
0: No
7: person made the Aquania Yusuna, made the Mede, Menya, Penny,
6: James Tamakru.
7: No more person may kindly say about to a ban, or many years in jail, not that there be any momo, any no mutti me, ye. Cecilia dear, John Dramani Mahama or Mam Penny. Or no necessary dear out me will say so far as IGP you know her name my Lydia CID boss or no on my on tears yes sir never be why yes so so until on my nature tell for me now say about to what the adventure I'm on cut to a ban was in view my son ever yeah senior on my new my head no you've been maintaining this level now and the alcohol
0: right some boom mention my dad's a fan now my chance here dear food chain Memo sma e dunum 15 minutes. Na yen hwesa issue san say critical pine hair bit me a boy pan. Nin yan last week in su I told ye minim so wo my moonim de course wo in suswine nin su yi chime course wa japadien pepim se say im says I'm suswine I can say gata moon su ye. 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O man penny a in a form you know de si wo. Which is Friday coming and Saturday coming ya. 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
7: 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the same this flood issue you see akwakoye se akoye suban bi in discipline twim kra your friend is
0: ya kan se enche so ni ho
7: ye ni gi ye ndie hu ni we are not we are so indisciplined to extend say ye nsuade
0: okay
7: we this particular topic one person men person e be no political
0: that's
7: right because nsu no buy no answer any selection obi akoye wo ho nkwa ndia be ka wo you see I see pain ni e bru simple si Osha June 2015, over 150 people ne wuyu.
0: That's
7: right. 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
0: That's right.
7: Sa wushu sa bola nugu sa gata rumo se konse ko chukia. 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Ye de ne tu nche ya, ni asa shu ya den a ya esi. They say, Obia Peso see a friend is in fear or crap. Obia Peso at Nankrain. And now, you find a plan, sir. We are not really going according to how the city is planned. Send your assembly for my and she says, oh, I say Gatanda, I say Quenda, I say Jato was in a bear greeny. Your Ramsar site, I say for your bony negu. Near Penny, Obia Peso ya Japadia. Near Yen, sir. A ban with banners or so, oh. Ye per se ekonisi ubenwana sa abemu ni pananka sa ese abu sa amrano is it sa ramsa site ameka no wase anka eye observable site a jinsui
0: that's right
7: who protects it aya ban e bon ho ban nte ban se na aban ni pabet me atnase se se okohwe sa ramsa site na I think ni aka no kra no less than 1/3 of what was meant for. And see, upper suggests na yenya we ana. And as for cleaning the whole year, is good that we clean. But I your attitude no, your subai no, a hard drink.
0: Okay.
7: You see, you bet me a cleaning ne. 2015, I didn't see it. 10 years or I think 11 years.
0: Yeah.
7: Na we are saying see. And this year cleaning say na say ya amfa. Ya answer say subai. Anya ne see ya ya. A time will come where best aba.
0: Okay.
7: This is not really the way the fact said there can be it's a natural disaster. 2 years ago, Dubai Krabisi airport no craft flood here. Any dear will be in film. But the passion is say, see, say, Subban, Anya, yes, yeah, no matter how much we clean,
0: okay.
7: We'll still go back to where we'll still come back to where we are.
0: Okay.
7: And see, the call to clean in India won't hear, but I think more attention, I say, Yama, I dream call, Yahoo, see, or more, I must see that I'm only permit, I'm we and my answer somewhere, some more jive. And just I would jive because say, will be a shower say jive. Because you say jive because why wouldn't you say one jaya? Na se atirin chim ne ba ebi be kaw anka wa be kaw ba anka wa be kaw fa se anka wa fa se obe kaw adamfo bi a wonnim no and at the time I be ebi a wo akwesi wo dan we bru people so nti wo ti ho na wo hwe ya pampam
0: yeah
7: obe ka se mfa wo
0: na mo bo ba bi ana so dishie bi wa
7: wo se wo ba kra dan so ni be yire no you don't know where you be
0: that's right
7: as it 2 weeks before this flood no nso bi toy around between 8 to 10 That night, na mi wo kaneshi.
0: Okay.
7: Me se nyame nkutu. Me nim se na kase ko. You see, so you can be at the safest place. But make us baby, all one day if you didn't see now, oh, you're okay. What then if you didn't? But at the time, disaster no be bano. Who baby I walk because I mean, yeah, any pay the yeah, chi a movie anytime. You see, I say, yeah, the 2 year home so say baby, I bet me yeah, any say a di or how be ba. I see a jai. My enjoy because we be for see a see enjoy. Yeah, I ain't me who say no. Yeah, yeah, no, em what? And I think that will be the way forward.
8: Okay, to go.
7: We share your Ramsar site here. Make our same train. Some few months ago, now your regional minister, LED tax force with Nadmoa, or more clear waterways. And then I ain't to Okrumwa. I'm on for boom, moon, dia, like a cancer. Now, one moon in Pefe say, a dear Muye. Say ye twas yes sir. A time will come a how no buy and ya won't go to Ebeko Bibia.
8: Yeah.
7: And t say ye the 2 year also. Na ye nya bin sacrabina yanka sent to me who say a di be ya a deo how bebano. So how no buy en yim ni MPP ni NDC. Nti a ben be a bebano. I see ye di and Nancy Fem. Na ye t me protect environment, you know. All the, and I think I have so very important. Doesn't say all this boils down to the element of climate change. You enter me in from you, Mr. Cryer.
8: You, Mr.
7: Cryer. Then you bet me you are seeing. Look where a forester. Yeah, there were so many forest reserves. I know I'm going to have. Yeah. Maybe you yes, see, you know, you perform a good year. You go and you sign a more friend.
8: Perform a good year.
7: Yes. And until I'm here, there's a forester. Okay, this is a year. Nebubu nbiano. You see, until you clear clear zanya money in an answer in a bar, there is nothing to hold the water.
8: Okay,
7: your wetlands in our co.
8: Until
7: my name may say, ye pe sika, now say business wise. Now at the end of the day, you're your how beer, yent mean son and ediaba. Or how you say, a banner say, kunipa, there's no way better me this honey panaba. Sad June 350 people are make it. Omoku,
8: yes,
7: yes, yes, Matisse, and now we are even more than 20 people died.
8: Yeah.
7: You see, nene pan kwanse dey won't mean fa. No. Inti, no matter how lucrative a business may be, see ye take care se na be ya. Ye mfa or how be emma ya hunso. Inti cleaning, the cleaning is very important, okay. But I think I see you pay attention to the education part. Na ye man crofo and I say timamufo to mu hase say, enye obi pe and I say obi ani gie say ebia o ye o project bia na obi abeh stop you announce obi abeh bubu. No, it's for a collective good. Bebia o wono se enya I think say see one gasa what me fashion wants to say no say me ye na say the how be bremi or how no e me come nkutu am like me neighbors ebe ka obi a e ka obi answer na ka my money nyina so because from the area views send a flood no coin no like I mean from circle area, like places are higher affected, you know. I mean,
8: much more.
7: Once in TSC, yeah, the politics to in China, yeah, in Tinio Mampenica. In TSC, we are, yeah, making sure, say, yeah, in some fat. Sabola and your manima make and wants him and some fan could go the same gut as moi.
8: And on a year, I should hear the man assembly. No, once a new mini, so I will be a friend say, Tangas for neighbor.
7: Yeah, yeah, yeah. Oh, come a village, your friend at Samasama.
8: Samasama, yeah, you say a town council for now. Yeah, I said, deny Tangas for you. Now, after sir, cleaning, I cost you. Obeying assembly in Bears, sa tax force, no, a beguswa, a bedam patabat, because in him said their babbles, a minumino, ye who are yent me nini, nina, namasumas, I'd wear the ebano. Your brand will say assembly bears, sa effort, no, bet me aba, Nasa and Saman Saman Acoso.
7: Obedisha, assembly, dear, a bear met me enough, family, but me a kmia, I say, say any panasayan sacra. No matter what I been be,
8: that's right.
7: You ain't to me solve a problem. I'm one with two real good baller good gutters in my name. I'm one yen a real. It is sad that you do same will be done midnight.
8: Yeah.
7: No, Yakugum. Announcing sooner, tona. I mean, will be a people be the aquate for the meantime. No, that will be the timer. I'm where then.
8: Oh,
7: sorry. I'm where man. That's also even our waste management. Sir, I'm one with the abubo ya. This is a baller near as if for you. Sometimes, I'm going to say, I'm going to say, omo after say omo allodi track no so full no ma park ade asa na obi ada no
8: no ma ko
7: yan ko anywhere nti government can do his part sama sama be ba police be debation so your for be ba but yent mamufo no say anya dwin sakra an fan to your husu say na eye em why nti anya abi can do whatever you want to do but
8: anya
7: ye nti patcho ni adwin sakra na me preach amati mamufo no say yenya adwin sakra na yen fan to your husu say yesisi oman no ama ya ye ho se na be ya enkwa ye obi ahyede se wotwa ma aban ba befo so yeso with this amasama ye kai oba na wudi mrika obola kwa wan hwekwa do bekwa dem. We were so scared of those people. 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There's so much changes like mrasasa no bisa ko like tikiti what you should use the rubber for and say rubber and decompose it. The primary for you, we learn about how to dispose waste. 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
8: nte
7: so ban sesa no eno ane hia
8: ma memfa wo 3 minutes aka no enhwe we now concerning MCE DCs and whatever it is no almost was sudie e was sadimu because omne jina abananim wo mensim say as president almost was sudie bi was sad cleaning
7: you see yentimi omne nyina kabom na e aban no yentimi yo mun film but na me pa hwe ne say this year one in every district or metropolis and assem or in papa ko one in crop form ye juma tima mu fo 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afawon kakra na say ebia that's been snide as you say ye the ball e gu ha no say e ma they should ensure say your more best say fi ho I mean to keep a level of sanitation apart from that you know I think we the citizens we carry the biggest responsibility to make sure say our own environment is clean.
8: Right.
7: You see, say we ya bola go kwana bi mo fi mo na say e de yink
8: yinka
7: nka this in out in the office ni fi no obele hu you are polluting the environment so e se wo nipa no e na wo gi hu ni say e se wo ya bibi e di say se wo important na wo say se na say e bi odi kogu bibi a then the DC the mayor or the MC will now have a responsibility to make sure say or best is such a fuel.
8: Okay.
7: Wow. Anyway, and for the president calling for cleaning, you know, vicariously, you know, or he's the one in charge of everything or taking liability for every situation.
8: That's right.
7: And so I don't know if this is not free. And I can't yet to me before I yen so you are honing the argument and you better turn it. Now say after cleaning, you know, you make sure you are maintaining the level of cleanliness now yeah the abano. And the MC for ni dear omu yade, but they should just push it a little bit, send a bear run and answer waste no and see far queen check to encourage others to also come and put those things there.
8: That's a point. Abusunya, Yura Philip Yao Sambo, a national communication team member, the NDC, was a James regional youth organizer, hopeful, the Ama Chimenfo, Uti region, in the name of NDC. Wana Yatin Kaysia. Now, James, my own, the same 15 minutes, name from here, this current situation on Mampani. Friday di enim ne Saturday no general greening the whole national no ye hwe de ho agim de di kan sa initiative ye o ma pande agwa kom no ohun ne sen e be bo aye bada o ma
9: obi de she coffee city.
8: That's right.
9: Obi de she o hwe ye Ghana man a som a edimu akotene e Kristo som na inu anu muslim so toso.
8: That's right.
9: Now she yena nanum so a na wo musum
8: di ho.
9: Wo musum sebe
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9: 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Eye belief system and as a GDA in the almighty supreme being no. E wo soro pa.
8: Okay.
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9: 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It's in the right direction.
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9: Enuanum bia wo mo NDC MPP nyina have been affected. And so I can't stand here and see some MPP ninti. I won't talk the truth about it. It is not a good practice to keep our

0: banya ekoso. 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Afei no because time and opposition there no the all kind say ban boninti and I say ye run another down kwa amembo boninti and a flooding eye den ekoso. 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Obi ti me do akonye ibisa. 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They have to get to work. You see, desperate times call for desperate measures. When your business as usual. Agency no be wo ho because o man penin fre for sa citizen involvement yi so no ye pesi ehu se sebe excavators bi no mo ye nim se ye de buy for drip ni ade e wo ho no wo mo fa se bibiase
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1: okay
0: so wonya bibi fa Obidi was saying can be for a year, what do you call it? Buildings in unauthorized waterways.
1: Yes, okay.
0: Obidi, a year June 3rd disaster. Nyame fa omukra NCE.
1: Okay.
0: Last year, any D 10th anniversary of that incident. Emra na omudi kwa namse, eh, na adie boni isi. Ah, isi, pasi refi. Ede na omudi 10th anniversary. Ena mekai so, Ghana die. Sebe. Ubika baby krana, it didn't 1 year anniversary.
1: Yeah.
0: And you know, yes,
1: I'm ready.
0: Because all cast and all can, we move away. Death two, me and Abema Philip.
1: Yeah, what kind?
0: So okay, yeah, death two, about over 150.
1: Yes.
0: There was also injury to people. Ah, two, no, so yeah, over 150. We move prepare, sebi, we move tiase. But sebi. We move from anuzi. We share conditions out. We move body no, every move because of that fire outbreak no. And yet. Obidi, it happened in 2015 under John Dramani Mahama. And right after this incident, you know, the AMA came out with a certain report.
1: Okay.
0: In the report, you know, not me if you show report one before send a bear making kind of verbatim, but young summarizing it if you may be another report. Recommendations made, you know, a business say the stealing of gutters will be a thinner, sabe, entering the rainy season, you know. Ghana, my young transient soon starting to talk. Never at your chamra. Now, uncle, baby, it's a church village. Now, a soon year woman and son, a betty got him. I am asking in this country. So, 2025, before June, Obi, the OTBB about Odo Basin distillation near dear OTBB, sir.

0: Yamra Yetama West 2026. Mm-hmm. Obidi, would you when you ebiso say before the torrential rains, annual rains about be see a Tema West imuno. Mm-hmm. Say dredging be and answer distillations be no makoso.
1: What we say empa?
2: BFM.
0: Obidi je go visit.
1: What we say empa?
0: I mean, see, geographical location in the Yaman Penibosu. Mm-hmm. Or see, we are lying between the Kuape Mountains mm-hmm. and the Gulf of Guinea. Mm-hmm. We didn't lie here yesterday. Mm-hmm. We've been lying there since the 80s.
1: That's right.
0: We've been lying there since the 70s. Now, Mom, Obidi, sir, in Shoba Beto, now we are municipal chief executive.
1: Okay.
0: Me, you are my partner, Shahono. Honorable Ludwig, talk to me.
1: That's right.
0: Me, who send a machine bia? And I'm importing baby a titi gatemu say in show babe 20 no or no nsu atwen ope
2: 104.5
0: obi dey
1: say sad drips machine crying
0: e big gugu office one mu amene ukase
1: yeah
0: sabe o fret mum for clean up mandatory one crash one assembly members and free clean up ahead of the torrential rains sir timum for be pie wo mu pie na o de say abobo ya ya timi sasa anwe bi aba wo the truck see aba aba sise bi akwa kogu baby. All I'm trying to say is that in so talk a canal pier plan B Hanomoa drainage me no na wo hono e si into a year efa kwan no so obi de meboa
1: sabe
0: pepe again na municipal ya fa ho until say ya twen e man su ato na o man pani baba na so a o si embo no si
1: jewa witness o mani ho na in so ni yira
0: e je isi obi de fast me se mama no wa ya de wa na so me pie bia baba ye. Name, we have to be in a certain practice in this nation
1: mm-hmm.
0: to avoid the problem to happen
1: right.
0: before we start doing this. Your man Penny Dada, Jerry John Rollins, Ora, you got him or the genie, Dian, and they say president with me or no, it was around June. Obidi,
1: okay.
0: Mm. Make kind of specific dates, no, but it was around June. In the 1995. Mm-hmm. Thank you very much.
1: That's right.
0: I brought you over Kano Crepe.
1: Richard Dini, no, no.
0: Aha. Sa suna. Ye man peni atamos bay. Ube ha. Clean up exercise. I know bongu de ro. Eshemu kine nina. It is around that same time.
1: That's right.
0: Ye man peni ayana na kufwadu. Ono su bay, no. It is around that same time. Until, say, 2019. Or the initiative by World Bank. This cabinum bre ya. Ye de start it. Sa gari dia. Ye de. Ye infrastructure binum. E improve. Sa drainage systems. And then distillation. See. It is misrano. Let us say the facts that the president has done a good call in times like this.
1: That's right.
0: But then let's also say the fact, say, he has waited for problems to begin before he's making the call. And that is not part of his campaign promise. Was Shagana Fobo, Undiso, Manuato.
1: James Tamaku, Edge Communication Officer, the Ama MPP. Ewo Tema West about for Empress Rasua. Me person ka Richard Yananka why Robert Asnaki
3: Rasnaki
1: bi ai kama.
3: No worry, closing statement na reactions are why.
1: Meno ka says Richard Indian so ka sad ma MPP or Tema Central. What na say Richard me mo sima do na won so. Okay, that's right.
3: What they say to me for no
1: me. Richard ko.
4: And a pair bet you at your phone now. Nature in comma, me
5: chairman,
4: chairman Charles Jabo, or Sanko Bill, or the number one. Consistency, no, your best way. When your time is away, Tiam and Nasa, why me say, and away. I need not to be your friend before we wait for MPP. I need not to be your brother. Eya manyuko ani abenti ya din sheshe da ho ni edi kan humbum na edi ye party management mesia obi a ebi a chairman ti ani naso for the past years no on fenche adwuma no aye 2028 no sebi enye fedi agro ndc fo no omo aben mu yen ye wabem 2024 ko omo hwe yen atwe fi yen sem
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4: 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Omampeni has failed on the job. Omampeni has failed on the job completely. 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Reactive measures. 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Wo first term in office.
1: That's right.
4: Flood EBC. Ana sabi, you are not just a novice. Who you can you are. Among your former Ghana Hanuma.
1: What about that? That's right.
4: From assemblyman to vice president to president, first half, second half president, unye sebi baira abrewaju. 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
4: 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Na only technical people atina them. Na mo analyze on a big board no. 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Ye di chopper no motim no nko an ye di camera na to ne so. Ana wesum na no. Asif say odwin ye ho. Asif say odwin ye ho. Sabi mamin ka say nwe mi so mentwa ma no. Otutu mrika ye nya hwe o flood asi. Yen shadan tenase enye analysis enya the damage and the cost of the damage. Yehu ya no mampeni after forcing should come and give 300 and something. And you create loot and share deliberately causing the problem and make sure that they will make money out of it. And what about you say meye clean up we nanya so for a man for.
1: What didn't you?
4: You know the affected areas.
1: There
4: were institutions, not more.
1: There
4: were assemblies, no. There were even security agencies. They say your friend is saying military, no. There also there were affected flood affected areas. So, na yehu say ye din kwa foko ye budget ye di kwa eni. Why no open? Ye baby ye na ghost names na sign and take this. Me hubida me kwa assembly 2015. Certainly, I was here a first Saturday of the month.
1: Yeah,
4: clean up. Yeah, we are near the budget. I did yes, I clean up. Never to one my own best show. And to me, media,
1: right?
4: Mint, Nahan Munkan Jose, Ahuninye, Enye, Nanso, or Mampeni, and Wacha, Zoom Lion for contract. One jump, one renew. And Tienra, yes, Sakra, and Netema, Assemblyman, yeah, or Yahweh, Mammy and Kasa, Rich, Mamin, and then Tuesday, Mamin Kasa.
1: 10 minutes.
4: And I'm saying, and then Tuesday, Mamin Uma 15.
1: No,
4: Papa Kasa 15 minutes. Let me ask you, let me tell you. Missy, Oman Penny.
1: Right.
4: Meno Kasi. Was he any of the Yenzi from Enquiry?
1: I am quick cleaning.
4: Near your assistant Rao Ghana. You also saw Rao Ghana. Contract, I had your man. Ah, Sabi. Ewu. I see a renew. And now, Oman Penny, extra contract on Peso Bay renew.
1: Okay.
4: Menoka say Temahaya Tinidia, and no met me at Eddie Wandanzi. E Rebusu, for the past 2-3 weeks, Yan Fabola, Tema born to say Sabi a Janambia.
1: Right.
4: Tema a born to say Janambia. Now, what was soon a say in consensus navy say and see for mayor MA cleanup?
1: Rich Medassi, Wadaroma, Medassi,
4: Missy Ayak and all no canon.
1: That's right.
4: Ayak and great loot and share.
1: My member 5 minutes, Tony, or also Casa the mind is what my central. Tony, Wadaroma, I'm meaning to Wadaroma, Mr.
4: Messrop.
1: Tony, you go 5 minutes, Wadaroma, and then my mind to move on to my power 5 minutes, young.
6: You, Medassi. Then the hot woman to mean said and she had be brave.
1: That's right.
6: Ethiopia, Mijina protocol, Amribia, Mijina Rumidician, Ethiopia, Madame Massey. You, and there, as some are you discussing then. Oh, I mean, Shao, Womimu, no people to Matanawaka there. Clean up and Mama Fonko. Now, what institutions or whatever were ye? Say, anywhere, those institutions will be in their houses. They will be in their offices. We are in the grounds. Say soon by here no be fine here. Na here soon be dia yeten. Yenyi baby if you were in yenyi baby nsu fa.
4: Na me say if you on man here.
6: Enti say bibi dem leba. The same thing not happen when we are doing national sanitation day. Somebody will tell you though you zoom lie on ejuma.
1: Okay.
6: No nya onu timi emi ni ejuma no nya na be sin there. Make on record me bad na be tell. They one of the panelists like one of the guys like there. Mama, during this during the campaign timing, or the friend then if a sanitation flood or the year
1: campaign.
6: I'm saying it on record. There one fat flood assembly and two president in I'm saying that also on record. No Bialante. No Bialante. No. We are talking about what we are talking about. As I say, and Mema, Waka, Maka, Sido on record. So there, say, Sialawahi. Situation you won't say so I hand you create. I'm telling you with an authority there. During patch out, that you know I'm in power happy before.
1: Tony Castle,
4: be our
1: captain.
4: Don't come and lie here because nobody
1: rich. Allow him.
6: Munde Dina, Mokas and Mankasa.
1: Tony Uncle,
6: it's a big can, Mobiala Tiasidan. Them as sanitation, HUR, what that be. Say, me no, we are fire one, Shema. Oh, yeah, yeah.
1: Okay.
6: What's so be alone pray? Near then, yes,
4: yeah.
6: I am going to make sure that in my electoral area, Obiala won't pray behind the store, I'll lock it.
4: And I just store for one year,
6: Obiala, sir, but to my area, so I'm going to hold them. They know me and they know what I can do.
4: Reactive measures.
6: I'm doing that in my electoral area.
1: Okay.
6: And I make come out what I said. When we talk about before in Suibotoy, the regional minister and the MMDCs, they move around.
1: Okay.
6: They move around. Car there. In people who are men dining in our sea body, Osin Supreme. But over there, why then? Walk on. No, why then? And what started the wire them? Exercising. Jayan Kasa. I'm talking about Tema. They were even fighting our mayor in Tema here.
1: But I said flood in the course.
4: Community 4, Community 10, a flood here.
6: In Suna or 10. Osan Ibimo, one fail in our here. In Su, Ibotuma fail, baby. But in 2 million, in 2 million, in 2 million, in 2 million, in Sudan Kasabe, baby, you are better. Make us a natural.
7: I know don't for the, flooded.
6: For the past, for the past 8 years, I MPP for bar power. One chile measures I would go quick. Time out. June 4th. A Juma start May. Effend then in cycle. When cycle? Meba. When cycle? Oh yeah, then off Friday. Meba na mo yai. You si kain waka jedo odi ti odom.
7: Ah. When?
1: Rich, who name from him? No, who name from? Who name from? Rich, who name from him? Mr. O. Mr. O. Mr. Rich, Mr. O.
6: You're talking, I don't talk. So this you nonsense late. My stop.
1: I can't to make him for face.
6: Missy, who got said it there? This nonsense must stop.
7: And
6: I'm because I will not tolerate this nonsense again. You know, I always tolerate this nonsense, but I will not tolerate it again. Anytime I remember hand, Mikasa, you interjecting.
7: Because
6: but
7: you don't
6: speak
7: to fight.
6: I don't talk.
7: Speculations.
1: Hey, Rich, Meso, yeah, me a man making a submission. Why?
6: You know, sometime ago I told you. Said them now we will walk quite this.
1: Don't
6: we will walk quite
1: this. We will walk quite this. We will walk quite this. We will walk quite this. We will walk quite this. We will walk quite this. We will walk quite this. We will
6: always when somebody is talking, you try to interject the person.
7: Because
6: you
7: don't speak
1: Rich, Rich, once you are not being fair to him. You are not being fair to him. Tony, no, Rich, Mr. No, Rich. See, walk as an alternate moody, I'm not making submission. No, he was here. Not here. Tony, Mr. Rich, Mr. No, Rich, Mr. Mr. Rich, Mr. Tony, what platform, Yanko? Tony, Yanko.
6: Oh, Sunday, we are saying, Selekanukwala. Oh, be better no qual be dead in tea. Oh, Bobo, what another
7: summer? So, Donny, auntie, 1.5 years, what can you now contract him? What was sanitation?
6: What day or
7: present quantity for what reason?
6: Time, I bring mama. Only to your Donny, mama, Ghana free. What did Ghana said? What are your politics for Ghana? When MPP took over, what happened? Sika in Rodima Sicilia, a part of Fenty or Donny. Second, to my one way, why are you getting before any silly power? They should work on that. What to be a way to my academy? I didn't go and see.
1: Okay.
6: Because answer them this is Biffy Power. After the flooding, well, yeah, then what the measures to her, okay. Then 1 year A, B, C, D, and we leave office. Beside them, A, B, C, D, and the 2 1, what did
7: you do? You saw this magnitude of flood. People dying.
6: You see, oh, yeah, I know I'm out there. When natural occurrence happened in CO2, you're not going to pay.
1: Okay.
6: Or across the coast.
7: And the people die.
6: Make us empty. Go to Ivory Coast.
7: Like this.
6: I will send you videos from Ivory Coast. I have my friends there. I will send you videos from Benin. I will send you videos from Nigeria. So if I'm telling you that, oh yeah, there, oh see, so you can never say that. Oh yeah, in Sudawato.
7: On the JM.
6: You know, go boy, Sudawato, Kaiba. We go boy.
1: Tony Medasipan, Wadaroma, Medasipan, Tiabusia, you was made to my tear for a mutti amongst women in quick one. Mr. Oba was some about when I was watching, I've been watching a junior queen, 1 7 and a quarter, and Tian Chana and Welcome Snorkel Street to and Seminar 0551 656565, and answer 0551 656656. 0551 656656. Hello, good morning.
8: It is a little bit of a study.
1: Good morning. Chamai, what are my uncle?
8: We never mark with you, we don't have them that don't.
9: Okay, Mammy can be been told there. The better fact, Yam of Fanny is issued. Richard, you know, to answer on the Mians and saying, I get to show you.
1: Lewin. No. Lewin, Timmy, Miss Row. 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
1: 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Hello, good morning.
10: Morning, sir.
1: Yes, I'm patrolling the baby of free.
10: Yeah, na ya abacha bi kabura.
1: Okay, nana yanko.
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10: 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Na en NDC e be tu so board ya ma MPP. Pretty roaring time. One day you are my swatch. Obi be di 8 years. I hope so. No, my poor woman is what number one over 20 years. You are Mahama. Why yet? Proud. I'm a different one at almost 300 years. And think I'll buy a dinner so yet. A human only was a human. And then Obai, he saw now anything in the Ebay Mama network. And then Obai, Ghana boss at one time, Ebay Mama. I don't want for Adonima's answer inside. Because of all Jessica, into what the box site, and I say Ebay Mama. Yeah, but the NDC for a young or mine 1 year, a woman near ideas we are, and for mine.
11: OBC, am I MFA MPP 8 years, you know, MFA and Cassim. When I'm a patrol, me patrol, I saw my SC Siana, Mpacho, a BSC or Botarigino, Union Sunday, Nanaku for the Rasam Locatre, Omo, or so moon to a bar Emma, no bet. Obian Yanko for Edin Yansa, Edro Clone, or no four plane, and all children the problem, no. Between two of them, no, me patrol. One Cassandra Sano train, me say, where in the SFA say, Yan for Manny Sennings. 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Because anytime now we ever had one, Odi Akuma, and the Casa Beta Kuma, who is Suna, and Paun do Bedia. Because the Mumba say 8 years, you know. Afena, and you're in some four, party in some four, and then yet, Jumano, my best so many 8 years. Now, when we try to do so, I must have cancer, what they tell Ghana for Mundia, the Mundia, they go, Midas Yanisra.
1: Okay, Abusia, made your friend, you made in Bessie, Messramo, oh, tell me, Messramo. 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Wow, Becca, no, me monko, Sabo, fairy. No, Tony, Richard, Mesramo, yes also. Okay, Sabo, Yanko, fairy.
12: Yeah. Obedish, I think, I'm a bit disappointed, but well, it's part of the game. It's yent, me, yebebe, and fahu. You see, me by once, me first submission, I'm here. No, I took politics out. Let me fix our mind, a chichere. But, officer, who need BB?
1: Rich, no, Rich, Mr. No, Rich, Mr.
12: You see,
1: Mr. Yanko, Yanko. Chama, Sabu Yanko.
12: Obedisha, your mind, I say, a chichere. Now, to make even a political party or a political organization to succeed, you know, so my name when you announce your answer, I dream and two from Anfanyansa and Yejuma. Gentlemen for Obuo, M.A. T.F.O. Because Omo Mutia and Majid is here, Omo, level headed people, you better not say, can't send Basabasa Gidigidi as Obin Tiobi. It doesn't make sense. From 2019 to 2024. Mr. Sagari project is not Mokano. Mr. Ghana, you will boost a threat. You will 105 million. I don't know the year. You see, so it doesn't make sense.
1: Tamago, 10 seconds, where you're near.
12: It doesn't make sense.
1: Yeah.
13: Yeah, the Bay Kusiada assignment at Tema West. Any other constituency you kwakoy with the New Patriotic Party. Musumfu, James Adam Tamaklu, okay. Made a number one
1: right.
13: On your ballot paper.
7: Communication officer.
13: Now Yankoswa and put the NDC right. Na sebe yamfa facts and figures. Mfan chichere your communication, you know, engineer brane. Senebe ya 2028. 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
1: meda
13: mase
1: Rich it's
7: meda me see o manpeni onya reactive measures no na o ya ye ne ho onipa bi a wan hwe ya o ye peni o ye o manpeni o kasetcha by reactive measures then this e ya do so
1: meda se pa turning February 30 seconds February ne nko o wo fermenti kasa
6: no kwa wo nyame anim e dem ha ye we or they make you sure them run what you do. I'm saying this because when you see I'm no like I say. Yeah, Greater Accra Regional Communication Officer.
1: That's right.
6: Oh, team. Samuel Madama Dibo Kodra, hire Bahabium. I'm telling you this with
1: authority.
6: I'm telling you because Obi Kasa, I don't talk. But when somebody will talk, not somebody will interject. So today, I will also
1: interject. Tony, I'm NDC, Ewotema, Central, about Trump, so as we yet Richard Denny so kasa de ma MPP ewo tema central anopay ono so meda na sepa afi sabu ejem de ma endi sama iko no ewo enkane ne mpati ma sanso na tema gro so jiram de ma MPP nyame adumo em premise abia ehusia me so so ma no pena na gosia ato aso edi nyansa pofe djuma de no nyame adumo em premise abia anopay makramu nyina

Right, so there is a good news for y'all. Say, oh yeah, Numtuni. I mean, oh yeah, gospel artist. Oh yeah, reggae dancehall artist. Oh yeah, high life artist. Oh yeah, hip life artist. Oh yeah, Afrobeat artist. Nasa Ope, so promo to Unyum. Our plan B 104.5 FM. Say, be a single, EP, and I say album. Akwenya Kezie, Ababe Toho Edia Mao. Friend number is here. Nienin, come on. 0551 656655. 0551 656655. Let's go!

Rice, Dadaba, Gold Star, Red Star, and a Northern Star. 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

Dr. and Mrs. Enyeje, Mommy and Daddy Yankupon in Shira Munafi, Wonsa, and Tomon Kwanem. After Sadani Bema Tosso, Enko, and Family General Manager, Honorable Frederick Enyeje, Edia Dodrona de Freno, a Honorable Kakai, Onosunyami, in Shira and Papa, Sanso, and Asadet also BM Enko, and from Executive Producer, Ewinyan Sapufia Jumedia, so Miss Eunice Mensa, Onosunyami, in Shano, Sanso. And be producer of Coach J on Osunyami in Shana. Me co host Ediana Ba Okrubi on Osunyami in Shana Sanso and Asdani B and Co and Fama Ohinekina and Afe. A branch of the Uncle PM and Facebook Live and list on Osunyan Coupon in Shirano. Also, Waja Bre and Wufia Utien, Unyan Coupon in Shirao. Facebook Abusia Funina, Yankopon Shiramunina. 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Aduma Chedia Hebal and Information Center, it was Suboy Sanso and a Yamiba Chair Information Center, and also a word Jumako a France. Muni neighbor, the master papa, said the Biara, the Mubium, Fidium, Namotreya Shame, and do baby Biamo. Abusia Makanisana, make house, and Naya Utimene, Ewan Framemuno, and your radio setness on Kwana bits me at a minka. 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Sanso. And a Facebook on your live, eh, oh, eh, also your plan B104.5 FM, eh, also do a like, a share, and a comment, if I'm mying. Instagram on so, yeah, oh, eh, also, eh, your plan B104.5 FM, eh, also do a bit like, obe share, no, a comment, eh, dear mying. Twitter, eh, and your friend is X on so, yeah, oh, eh, also, eh, your plan B104.5 FM, eh, also do a bit like, obe share, no, a comment, eh, dear mying. YouTube on so, yeah, oh, eh, also, eh, your plan B. 104.5 FM. Eh, honsu do abe like, obe share, no a comment say edia mine. Obe sa subscribe edia kaho. Na fi adome bi das ye eno and a notification button no. Na wosa edia waboso sene be a plan B. Ye post video, ube nya notification. Na weti mi akwa kwa share. Sanso. And a TikTok on your live, eh, oh, and also your plan B104.5 FM. And also do a like, a share, and a comment, say, if I'm my yang. Abusia Makanisana make I will say, nay, Jimmy dear be a wood, this any man I will turn, Jan and I will turn provision store, and I will be dear wood ye be a program me now, and a person pim pim, a better one car. And who may answer about a damn plan B near Bohun de Wuru, a dear mound, and into the fraying. It was 0551 656655 0551 656655.

0: when we dear back home,
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0: you call
1: and
0: cry.
1: Cry,
0: you won't cry. You call us.
1: Okay.
0: Okay. I was answer na your best as you know. Who 50% acquaintance one?
1: Ebida ha.
0: 50%.
1: Fifty persons.
0: And then you better turn home. Ah. Yeah. But more than a pet gun at.
1: Mister, I'm going to find to Facebook in Zuma.
0: Quenno. 50%. And yet 10%.
1: 50%.
0: And yet 10% and yet 20%. Yeah, 50. 50%. And no, I'm going to come in. Now, what's your answer for 50% now?
1: Brakoganza, good morning, Ning Binko Mounts, but Brako, the other ban of pay.
0: Or the Daniel Ba.
1: Eh,
0: I was a EP. Now, one out of one, I would tell
1: us.
0: What's
1: the day? Brako, good morning, dear Kusia, please. The other was right, or this time.
0: Oh,
1: baby, this name is also the Now, mommy, and I'm going to be your friend, and now, baby.
0: Okay. Who got me miracle? Oh, oh, oh, oh. Was it a mommy a friend baby.
1: Now,
0: mommy.
1: Now, mommy.
0: And you would have to share
1: baby na.
0: Or the Ayaku Firko and Mammy. Who was an angel in the mammy?
1: Aye, Miracle, you need to open up as I send you the bar hand up.
0: And to me, a right, Jay.
1: That's it.
0: Oh, mammy, I'll
1: baby never so.
0: Okay, Abuzia, young queen. And the offer 50% queen. I want to send my baby in phone. That's
1: all.
0: Sama men ho asem ne yebeka.
1: Oh okay.
0: Ti we dey practical we no be am for
1: 50%.
0: Oh fie. Na ofa enfori na dance kan so no. Eno ho asem na yebeka. Onipa ni enfori da so.
1: E da so no.
0: Ho asem ne yebeka.
1: Oh.
0: Akwese na yen chance.
1: Yen chance edu.
0: Yo. 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Ni dian kasa e de Rebecca. Na Dede, Aiti, Sama Menon, a beckon wassam.
1: Okay.
0: The Dino, at this year, no good cause of Breno. Oh, sir, Juma would you know it to me a mau abodin. It's a mau abodin. It's my body, indeed. And abodin at the man, no. A
2: BFM.
0: Dede,
1: Ashikishan. Oh, okay.
0: And then they say, you cut up and climb pa.
1: And then climb pa the bar. That's a correction. You go, my idea.
0: My. Yeah, the young crown fool. And the Ashikishan one. What about crime one? Say, yeah, you did a two a dear brood.
1: It's some. Okay.
0: It's some. Ninkredi. Aye, Ashikishan.
1: Oh, yeah, sure, sir.
0: I was a mina kodao.
1: My blaster. We are sure.
0: My blowing green woman.
1: But
0: bow and
1: okay. And okay.
0: What do you say?
1: You. Maybe now, but I'll be trying. It may be a jar to say, okay, I said,
0: you know, because you know, I have been here. Aha, deep. Mommy, daddy. Rebecca na did Aiti. Yadu na do don a fenum. Did a shikishan. And who are some ye became? Shikishan na ye cano ye kase a ye nabudi. Ya old bank ak and kremuna. A yes I is samano. Yana was my win ya din say. Akos ya wa ye won a war. A young cry, Jamestown. 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

0: business no wey say obey dear what the best surprise beko surprise aha ti what the mama mankrofo ne abia na de na what dey the business na yes I sam no
1: okay
0: enter the dey be sam no aha ti ashikisha no yeah yes sam no
1: e na mo sam no kind of correct today
0: akosua are what you mean yana
1: dey me be say say me me nim ti
0: I just get from nyina wo or o meba I'm not going to be able to do it. Akonanim empo ema wetumi de bi free on my remu kwa my hood was yes enti obeye sika ni pa sabre no obeye sika ni a kira se se ohwe enkran ema sika fo a woni kan ya obeto so be mi no e wo sa business na na oyi no enti ema empenifo sa ase hunu no enti yewura osade fo Dr. Kwame Nkrumah enti pri no Emma, when you are signing for Temu by year, you go fuck a siapa. And I want more and Temu. Na, Abra, for sure, yes, business no air cost. No. I go say, when you're 30 years, not we be runye. When you're 30 years, not Sikai, Sikadia. No, I'm not for Sikadia.
1: Wow.
0: Yes, Nani, yes, I is some business man over here. And T, over here, Sikani power, good cost of bread. Now, we're going to go by Sam, Abra, na, Osage for. Na one more epe Ghana, for Mudino. Na one more here in Penifo bean, a bar, young fa, you see can touch it, young fa in Mudian touch it, and ya. No more here, South would be our best support. And he was like a phone, mamma, and tell me your cruise. What he has you? Aha. And he, a coba say, baby, a mamma could be a no side of phone, and baby, outside of could be a mamma, and also a canoe. Don't be down, young fa. And to bass, was like a for yourself, or better party. Oh, now what me at the ignaso at the apprentice for Fahudino at the Amomino. Now, Abrana, own your meti patin quanana, a yadasu semquasun. Once last night, ye come back near Tresse, near your war, a legislative assembly. Yeah, near a member of parliament. Yes. 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Na na osaju for a pursuit with Jenny, because no peque be of a fashion. At me, dear Ross, I'm in the same. 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And was some of the same. Osage for could deny it. Now, about to persuade, could not soon a yam, a seed, Kitiki, Electra area, and no could not so. Now, a one, now communities here, a chassis and be a year, a gemstown, and a fish to do, and to the yard, Nashasa, constituents nursing, and a fish no or concrete. No can't be chassis. And sa community sim na no was one more evoti. Normally penny on the kujina legislative assembly ho. And yama one more. It was out of kujina sa constituents ni mo. Na Mano Rebecca, Ebon Humadine, Ebwabwa Mabunano, Ebwabwa Mano, a yen can be a seer. Adam was side of four. Korea chino, winyai, sa e wono, it we could remove. A year legislative assembly hall. Emma, ne button so to mean, and the Sasso it me a kind. And Jeffrey Hono, Anna, Emma, a few aside for Enya support a pan with Ginity. Ne, one morning it was aside for Ginny, no Ginity can see a pie, Mammy, Rebecca. No, it depart sign one more than one, not for a bosso a day, a manual. And he, well, I fear him hung grow a bunum. 1954 no sadi for timi remu eye legislative assembly wo e benya seat e wo kwa ni nyana no ye maami no e modemu a wo boye na afia pema hankro aduanan

0: Enkono 1949 no sadi for etri ne party ya ye convention people's party no CPP no ena osadi for tie enti otie no na fi de ne nida no so aye mami bika didi ayiti se obaba abebo no e won party no enti mami no so tie ase ebe se party no 1949 obeka osadi for ho enti wono ene first National Women Organizer at my CPP.
1: Oh, I see.
0: First National Women Organizer at my CPP. Hey, Mami Rebecca. And to Obon, whom I didn't know was CPP when you couldn't move. Yeah, organize a man, a war partner. That was ya. And what the more boy, a war partner, dear. Nisika, Nadach, yeah. Nibiri Bia would turn home to see what my CPP partner. Yeah, dress or side for Kono Oko Jessica. At the Emma members, Emma mm-hmm. Say campaign transportation nano or Pamamina or provide Nina at the Mawomo. I can't be an on one or the Mawomo. Empo Korea said, Nifia na wo Kokumri, a craha, or the feeling ma CPP. Yeah, na on Bayer meetings.
1: Meetings,
0: oh, what I said, ha, ti, na one day a side for Kitan would be a nun wash. And what did it was had the force with Ginity Emma? No one and no one and he be a so it me a boom one. Now, Mamma, no, I want whom I did a palma. I feel Emma, CP Amanukun, and so Ebba by GD. Pa, and he said, Obi, as a or define a mamma and as or chair mamma was here. Nandy can say, your castle mamma will be a Utuno, the Siho, or your mind papa. You turn hold the bar for dear edible my son say no aside for asher busted you tibia no Ghana ye be your fan who dee to know or the sa support no na I was who nyan the chef or side for mu ma sa but 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
0: easy castle. 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
1: yeah me say we okay me ra ho misere o
0: ah aso bra ka sa na ra ho e Gen Z lo o
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0: 38 years. 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Now, so, I'm with a twas me, no. A be war from the be wassail.
1: I say, London Basel.
0: Ah. 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Mamma no na yedi ni di to sa ka no so.
1: Okay.
0: Anti de ka, anti de ka. 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
1: Mm-hmm.
0: Ah na o egane ni dachi mi ono so e be kan ho asem. Na na ono no o de sa enye man ba. 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I told you, anti-didi, and your mammy, you did, and I had a torso.
1: Yeah, mammy, away, Edu.
0: Oh, yeah. Oh, yeah.
1: I didn't answer. So, we are dear, not you say. Her legacy was still living.
0: Oh, dear, mammy, anti-didi. You want some no?
1: I asked some word. Now, your own send you a nut or one nipper. We were in a chair and can you be brought by changes, Uncle Bayon?
0: Yeah.
1: Na Arahusem say, it's me a two, not just a 38 years.
0: Yeah,
1: 38 years, and I just say, full potential for you. Half an obey any man, I can see. Not your mammy, young woman, funny currency. Not last and near Marabo. And see, 50%, you can't answer no. So, we need about for some men, they are catching one woman say, it will be fear, funny. Name say, ah. Mammy or does we rain, obey your ma Ghana? Why be party am I? Edu?
0: Akosia.
1: Eh, asemo. Yem your phone lines. 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
0: Na, and one, I was looking at you, and then I can already put in a
1: yen yanamon crying for.
0: Wanted the demon
1: tea. 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
0: ema baby na
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4: I'm a little bit.
1: And that's the cast of just 0551656565 and that's 0551656656. 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Yeah, Mammy Pacha to say.
5: I don't want a monthly.
1: Yes, you're who you Mammy Pacha, didn't baby a cassa free.
5: Yes, I'm a mess, I'm a cassa sound.
1: Your mamma and Pacha, my interview.
5: I'm family, a friend, I should be sad. It is a miracle. Then of us, I mean,
1: I'm going to say,
5: And then also, I'll be back for what about the shammy mommy? As I was there,
1: maybe not.
5: I know better than Diana said, Papa. I bought us some more, Dibaye. My team, mommy, no, now bought us some da. I'm a mommy, a catch remy. Our church don't crow for you or chromo that time, or moya blue do. Now, me, mommy, ni hansi, etiteno, no, come home. And sinetra say a sam no ne be by a fee those time.
1: Oh okay.
5: Na de ashikishan. 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Or can ashikishan as or blue no person on can cry.
1: Matia
5: ashikishan. And on a ye a sam no. 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Or see or think crying. 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In Granny, your best pa, because mommy's in teachy.
1: Okay.
5: Me, mommy, teachy. And see, a year, day, in Clano.
1: Ubeka.
5: But the dear year, me, Yaka Crow, I work on some missing. I didn't see a year before. You will be not all born who modding or the boa papa, a bro minor. 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
7: na se akosia
6: na me pache to say
7: na me do mo good morning
6: good morning pache odi ni baby akase free
7: but again ye
6: hey baby again to when you was a sound
7: yeah
6: baby I'm about to
7: me beside you and I say ata mami no obokro na ka obet mi poison ana
6: baby
7: o bisa ta kwa ta obokro na ka so mutu mi poison but o ya di panic but I dey mi ya mi say because we enya ndu baby a no film no pe na ya mi ya sin baby a ya da na sin suni no dia be
6: you yeah, that's right. 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Unsu ubiti mi afre the Abajime Dees. 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Ebusia Machin. Hello, Machin.
8: Hello, Mami Akosia.
6: Pache to say?
8: Umpo mo to say.
6: Boko na unsu e?
8: Oh, ye.
6: Pache odini baby akase free?
8: E fluffy and sabo kanta.
6: Yo, pache odini?
8: Sa bi sa di anako bi sa sa ka na anti de de no ni funu na wai.
6: Pache ni de ya?
8: Ni ka ni funu ni yehu ni biyo, yehu biyo ma wai.
6: Ye, tupa so bi sa se ke se ka na wai.
8: Yes, I say cry and if you say any fun egg, I can't say more that.
6: Okay.
8: My fruit be pie into the mean who do you mean? I may be.
6: Pacho would be.
8: Me did the cobby, cobby, Miss Cassafi Quaffu Croom.
6: You, Brack will be a dancy way you want. Why? 0551656565 and 0551656656. Unsu with me a free. And I was in the same way. Hello?
9: Hello?
6: Hello? Hello, Machin?
9: Yeah, Machin.
6: Yeah,
9: I'm going to go to the house.
6: Okay.
9: Now, my yachum, now to come and see Baku being to the Campesaka, Queseda Manti, Queseda Manti, Mimida, a credit manti. Into the car working in the number of my friend, the actually know our tremia.
6: Nana, you knew Queseda, you knew Mimida Cora.
9: Munu Siada,
6: eh? Eh, yay.
9: Oh, okay. But when I'm to my idea.
6: Yabay, why? 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
10: Esong.
6: Machi na tu say?
10: Mwuku wa dumi wako siya na aswe.
6: Ati yana.
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6: yeti unkache. 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
6: Ok, mache ma inti yo.
10: Ape ma minti ya, mebusi ya fo. plan B is safe for you now, Michiamo. A wonder is to say, will be some as a Sam, your hope, and who ye, Radiadum. You are a fine, or has him. Now, I see a woman pop up of when I saw my dear Nadia Bano. Quite just somewhere. Now, there's no me panic. Poison or more poison, man. Say, you know, cool, you know, cool. Yes, you're saying, Impa, what sorry, oh, yeah, you mad, and I said, you be, you know. Now, Impa, dear, I say, yes, you know, I say, you did demo. You did demo. May I put one of them, the man, I was asking, you did demo. But, yeah, Oberco. Say, I did, you know, pop up, because, and you could do me, man. Wouldn't you make one baby? Once I book you in an idea, I will flabber. You saw my pay when you were the decoy him. Obu, I be a dubia. No, did he? And it's my papa.
6: Okay. Yeah, that's it, Auntie Hannah. 0551 656565. And that's 0551656656. Ebusia Machin.
11: Oh, good morning.
6: Good morning.
11: Oh, the word prophet answered the Tagram said to
6: you. Prophet, my intel.
11: When your baby Cassas is sharing a Kamakuma, my dean and Timu. I am passing like a big your papa, and the dinner made our ding. And your papa, America, seven German. Would you call him a baby, but won't a group in kitchen be about 3 years, ma, and what that our Hawaiian. You're not walk with super force. Let it say, saving a go, it be memoir, Ghana. Sir, you power over to my fro, Ocasi, Munamu, I ended it. Only never to when you said the do. No, the little Bunima, I know why you obey. It wouldn't mean you didn't, but no, sorry, no, I won't, sir. No, I did put to wait for that menu, and I asked a goody, Obeda, and Yano. It was also told about what you have up my extra. What is a hack attack? What will free? What is the end? You will yay over the end. No, you will only for Mandy. And a doctor from Ohio, every time or about a hack attack. And I said, you can get him or you put a power gun. I thought you have to take a bar.
6: Okay.
11: I want a hack attack.
6: Yeah, that's it. Hello. Hello. Baby Aggie.
10: Hello.
6: Machin.
10: Ena.
6: Franco.
10: Yes.
6: And to say.
10: I don't know what
6: you. Yes, yeah,
10: my intuition. Me too. Cause I crack up both hands and me too. Me catch
6: it. Yeah,
10: it's catch it.
6: So both
10: of them. And I must say. That's when I tell me chiamo. Me ni kwetu, me ni kwa me kwetu ni ba ma ba so yele di ma pa mo ye.
6: Okay.
10: Na me so mo ni na.
6: Okay. Yeah, that's it, Franco. So, last two callers in for Fred Jumediano and Fancy 0551656565 and 0551656656. Unso with me, Afre Edward Jenchere, and I was in Bisa Ediaba. Thomas Aite, or say, very nice program. Keep it up. Because you're in Indiana watching you live from Ayensiano constituency, or say, Unyamin Sawum. Thomas, Yamin Shah also do message. Abasanso. Enna Oleke Alotoyi, good morning. Way if in Nigeria, Enna Ede Eba 0551656565 and 0551656656. Unso ubetimi afre Edward Green Channel was in Bisa Ediaba. Ebusia Machin.
12: Hello,
6: hello, Machin.
12: Oh,
6: Patrick to say.
12: Hello.
6: Hello, Abi.
12: How are you, Abba?
6: What you have to say?
12: I'm not doing it. I'm also.
6: Yes, you're who you are. Mind you.
12: Oh, I'm not here. So, Mr. Sense, I'm in by you, but
6: Questions about what will be another day?
0: No one missing.
6: On only say, or no, a brand on Uber whom Auntie Day can.
0: Okay,
6: and not say, President go for happens.
0: Okay,
6: who was I said, and then time not my mini would add them. The then time they know we can, yeah, we do it, and we cry that.
0: Yeah,
6: I can see my mini at 38.
0: Yes,
6: and tonight is a good dad. Now, for your poor fruit, I say, can if.
0: Na ahano obi na dede no maame no efim no one year later na
6: kan ne buy
0: the bag
6: okay one year later
0: and the
6: buy okay
0: enti na ye kan say business man bi na ono so yen kan ni enti ono na we import car no na o de buy to de buy na che say o de edin eto enti na papa na fe ni yura Harry Harry
6: Ono
0: and what is that until the cars no and the buy and then I was say your papa was to say
6: oh say can
0: you eh ya kusi
6: the
0: actual say can no a free system no ah a free you say who can be that they bit my can no na can fun the kusi ya eh ya car it was a kwase eh can see ho na asay na Minimi se, emi se opa jase
6: Ni tron tru wano.
0: Oh.
6: Nan ka atli jeti mdi akan se, oh.
0: Oh.
6: Enye. So ati ase.
0: Yeah.
6: Aha.
0: Yeah. Yes, efi system.
6: Efi system.
0: Ebi nu ho sisi. Ebi nu ho sisi. Yeah.
6: Ase mu. Em se, ubi abe kasa ase ma wakane na yano kre. 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
0: Aha.
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0: Nan ka wopem me, me fombo no. 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Amaso.
6: Hey,
0: I go see.
6: Can
0: you do? But you can't say
6: brony,
0: I know the only one that you
6: want.
0: I'm a teacher. I'm a teacher. I'm a teacher. I'm a teacher. I'm a teacher. I'm a teacher. I'm a teacher. I'm a teacher. I'm a teacher. I'm a teacher. I'm a teacher. I'm a teacher. I'm a teacher. I'm a teacher. I'm a teacher. I'm a teacher. I'm a teacher. I'm a teacher. I'm a teacher. I'm a teacher. I'm a teacher. I'm a teacher. I'm a teacher. I'm a teacher. I'm a teacher. I'm a teacher. I'm a teacher. I'm a teacher. I'm a teacher. I'm a teacher. I'm a teacher. I'm a teacher. I'm a teacher. I'm a teacher. I'm a teacher. I'm a teacher. I'm a teacher. I'm a teacher. I'm a teacher. I'm a teacher. I'm a teacher. I'm a ma tin kran ya ma me chechem he me chechem ko si ya me chechem de hia na say ya do kure no mani hia
1: okay ye ma me asemi na me so fa 50 pesos na me hu say ya na ba ko sem na ya twi agise nke sika no ye ni ya ma nke ye ni free system ni muda no so nke beboa e beboa pa edu
0: akosi ya
1: ona se me chat to na sorry
0: anye ye de be si ohana ya da tie for so ase ye be ko so asuma tie for e wo so be sorry so
1: okay yeah that's it busi idea na ba okru binka e na motie twa e ho frede e ba e de second segment no e be sheshe so

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Eya dole catering services. 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Eda wa ene ye tong. As I see a travel a day a faho. Na baby a dano a day ye and untin as I see ubitimi a de si school bitin de si a story bitin de residential properties. Sen ye estate na peso disi u disi a dine de ma hain and as a warehouse ubitimi a de as I see esi. Minim sa sasi wenji when unti friend number ya midi to j 0551656655 0551656655 Ewa saman kesu wa ewo Eastern Region 2 plots. Why your tongue and also your travel at their farm, baby a dano at the year and into betting their residential property. We see Danny Busiana to them and as a warehouse with me at the Assassia, your Jenan Bay, then in Penny Fort, your home and Como 0551656655 0551656655

0: Ebusia was so good, so it's in your support for your day. 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So, yeah, the second segment, no, Ebbish. So, now what you topic, no, a managing hopelessness. I a bamboo quam befasua, elbe crack crano, and I be the sun cream and uncommon. And the other chain, a wedding dream, ha, and there a banana, a banana piano. When you say the topic, you know, a ball, a deraya, worry, me and Pranchim, and I fancy a young film. A ho, any other topic, you know, a ball, a day, a ra, and a Muhammad Hussein Aqua, or no, a Majelis Ansarula, Male Elders Association Preaching Secretary, or say it, head teacher, a Matia Media Basic School, Tama Community 5, or better, say, a young Quanin Chain, a Manache, a Mana Quaba. Ansarula.
1: Mana.
0: Pacho Machim.
1: Yeah, me dear. And now you'll be nazi.
0: I just say via boko.
1: I do maraqua. A dach and an opiso.
0: Okay. Maybe I'll free banzo.
1: Hoboko, excuse boko.
0: Okay. In a fampai bosh, I say my.
1: A'uzu billahi minash shaitanir rajim. 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No moms, we are signed by Empire, the Yankopon ma as our funny Hinebus Yatitro and ma. Aye, Benyon, I don't know my abor home, or more on ye and ye jazz over him, and you what the day ye kununum. Oh, we are seeing in Dankoma, Allah on print domain.
0: Amen. Amen. Abusia Prophet Isaac Asantin Abetina say, or no NS of Penia or the Rema Prayer Ministry, Tema Community 5, Yankoni Chairman Achi, Emana Kwaba Prophet.
2: Oza,
0: Machim,
2: where's your soul?
0: Save your book,
2: and Yadom, and every year.
0: Okay. Okay, and now what's your topic? I'm saying, Deacon Kaino, managing hopelessness. I have been blue, a quam befasua, over crack crown, and home come more. And yet, you shall see, I'm right, ne, a banana. Banana, we didn't see the topic in the Bura, Yawadim, Yampanachim, and I think your uncle Femho, any other topic in the Bura. I shall say there was set a topic, and I say, and you see, and Sarula,
1: no,
0: Messer say, hopelessness, no bitches, and you see, yes.
1: Yo, medasi. 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that the marriage can even improve. It is more than feeling sad or disappointed after an argument. It is the feeling that nothing will ever change, no matter what we do. Or when this feeling persists, it can also damage love, trust, communication, and commitment. One Benuni, another, I will hold another a casacasa biara etcher, a junjunum, or to me, Jinahoma, a juna, or chede bibiara and womibium. 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Mm. We can also talk about believing that discussion or counseling will not even help. Mm. And also frequent criticism, resentment mm-hmm. or bitterness, mm. feeling lonely even when living mm-hmm. together. Mm. And moreover, giving up on trying to resolve conflict, mm. losing hope for a happy future together. 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Kun na yer in chum one home men be one come home mm-hmm. mob on your court. Now, although susa, the lack of what commitment or affection. Mm-hmm. Now, what did the day? Uncomo and now a foot to be a resonant to me woman who are sitting now with him. What takasa casa bonnet here one on criticism. Now, what sounds soon ya? What bo one hosombo? Tem biara no su su do wo na mama agina beauty dem na atun eh eh wo bo wo sombo another I will ho she hona kuma mama obi tinka de onu nko na wo awor num wo ja mwedina awo bode wo be sesie nsam zenzin 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
0: okay prophet ai Mr.
2: Messrs.
0: Also, the
2: Kakrabe
0: Town,
2: senior topic in a sofa. Hmm. Sir, Papa, can you now? Papa, can you now? I don't have anything to say. Because hopelessness means obeying the answer in the soul. So, I say, so it could be two things. Either and that's when the end in the panasol. And a nipanoso, any and the answer will be so. So, it's the opposite side. Mm-hmm. It's either you don't have hope on yourself or don't have hope in something. So, yeah, the mechanism.
0: Okay.
2: And it's normal. Abomubu. You see, the hope can be, and that's why it can be abomubu. Mm-hmm. When you bring it into the tree now, it has a lot of sayings. So I say, and yet one thing, pet. Okay. But it's life. Definitely, you get your time. Also, abomutumu baby. Oh, that's what I say. Sometimes you get a time. If you Jesus Christ to cry, no, it will be na bumbu. Yeah. Sometimes it's want to be but not to that bad extent. So na papa can our yah femo. Wawarena, look as if say wabamba bu wawari mu so mad that onu kurumun kasa that kind of thing. It's very bad. It doesn't strengthen our yah no to go further. Abumbu ne ewoho, and I say and that's why no. It's there, but that is not the end of your life. It's part of life. When you say, "Ever had you?" He said, "You boy, you boy, yeah." You need that. So I said, "Born ever could yeah, uncle yeah." And because of that, until you go to Yanguana, Abra, 4 years to come, there will be another World Cup, and the blaster was to be the blaster born. You in Jabo, you could be a China Ukubua. We're hoping for the best, but a manager. So whenever you are hoping for something, and that's when that be so as a manager, don't let it eat you up so much. Because emotionally, hope come as Papa was saying. Hope has something to do with emotions. So what I say, it has something to do with something inside us. and very important. It has something to do with inside us. And I have fighting over baby. I have fighting over baby because always say on the near to be so, and I say it's open for baby and the sun can. Now I'm breaking it down, but it's not good like that. There are some people naturally they are like that. Yeah, there are some people naturally they are like that, but you know, I don't find anything anymore. I will know how to connect to it.
1: Kakra me de betu da offer free ni ye. Quran say, "Mamu nshere inyadu o alam na dumu." Ye ben ye biwo Quran chapter 39, surah Zumar, verse 54. Our chede, do not despair the mercy of Allah. And see, today ma reve nampo baby a yenya ba mu buana. Because my dream, no, I will say yes. Oh, the baby, yeah. Bonnie, be what honor, kidney, and bemo boy, at least about crom at your home, and I'm a boy. And see, indirectly, no, I'm the Yenuesuqua, Quran chapter, I think, 15, verse 56. That Quran, it's still doing, Yimoye, Edunum, Esia, also, Obiara, and Shirin, the duo, no Renadum. Jida, 1 hour, why if you're only uncle Pondo Quando? And see, has that. Yakub and Jacob. Yaba Islam wa Yakub ni ya Jacob. Na or two num mafu. My peda me conum duche masimiti anzan yako the next inodo. Also do not despair of Allah's mercy. Surely none despairs of Allah's mercy except the disbelieving people. Quran chapter 12 verse 8 number for day. Mamun sheye na man share Allah na duma owo modo. Ni nyimpa or no, oh, Bunabem, and now you are bemu, or no, so should the young couple into me if you know how many pa, only jizzy, my young couple walk my biado. 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
0: Okay, I think lying for types, you know, and to also, in shower, you know, a prophet I can fat and
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1: se
2: me
1: ya
2: no me
1: ya
2: no.
1: Me chame ho.
0: Na
1: 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Once
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1: ti. Me
0: fani
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0: adia obeye.
2: Eh.
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2: so
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0: 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I'm the Okona by Yadiamam. So, what do baby in Yaman Bama? Sir, I will goon pa ma, Ninkita Muza, Mobidi with you. Na, Jinabu, a mobile comwo, a bishanamon, Yada, obeying you so. So, by the ma, going forward, and I'm going on persistently, no, na, Mroyasu, I think it a muzino, mobile by and there, some boy a batna. Bob, you will come no, I will from you, a bear bosom, I fear, no one cassa. Yenia. Penny be a walk on a creche, say that my no nojum to follow no one who made him power or jizzing. Now, or kind of woods in nobos wayaka, come as an one way. Now, so the monk of one cassa and woods in noba. Nobody there. I mean, my bodo wonder or china or so abodo. To be any that make an offer types and bear 3-4 you.
2: Okay, Ebusia, Reverend Maxwell, Budie Abetina say, or no, a founder of the Cross Converted Chapel International, and no, a Wotema Community 12. Reverend, Machim.
3: Hi, Machim.
2: Good morning.
3: Fine morning. What's up to me? Good morning.
2: Good morning. But you say, Viaboko.
3: Yes, I don't know you. I'm your domonte.
2: Okay.
3: So cry, Munko and dear, as it done candidate.
2: Edina Miasi. And I watch your topic, you know, managing hopelessness, a bamboo. And I say, we need us to be an need us so as sir. And no, and in Komai, you can a banana be an a topic in Bura, a young Panachia, what are you nothing, see a young coffin, a ho, any topic, you know, a bo edira. Prophet Ike, and so we lad, you are any tuja, and see over fat, and Panachia, dear no. Na
3: your Reverend
2: Maxwell.
3: I'm pronouncing the
2: what do you
3: feel? Title, though, okay.
1: Oh, I go see, I'm going to say, I'm going to say, I'm going to say, I'm going to say, I'm going to say, I'm going to say, I'm going to say, I'm going to say, I'm going to say, I'm going to say, I'm going to say, I'm going to say, I'm going to say, I'm going to say, I'm going to say, I'm going to say, I'm going to say, I'm going to say, I'm going to say, I'm going to say, I'm going to say, I'm going to say, I'm going to say, I'm going to say, I'm going to say, I'm going to say, I'm going to say, I'm going to say, I'm going to say, I'm going to say, I'm going to say, I'm going to say, I'm going to say, I'm going to say, I'm going to say, I'm going to say, I'm going to say, I'm going to say, I'm going to say, I'm going to say, I'm going to say, I'm going to say, I'm going to say, I'm going to say, I'm going to say, I'm going to say, I'm going to say, I'm going to say, I'm going to say, I'm going to say, I'm going to say, I'm going to say, I'm going

0: can come apart there before I'll go to media. No, the papa can a major concern pa oboko wali bumu aboy se bema na bema bu oba no ho just because I was expecting something amber and now Obano so na bema bu bema no ho. What I would tell people say we should not be having too much of expectation. The Emma abemebu Obano aye too much of expectation. When you're expecting too much, Emma we so much disappointed e woni panim. And you know only the panam babu cause me fa ni ntuni paso. 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So we should look at that na ama ya wa le ntimi njina and me de be ko impranchinim most of us na we date men and women na there's no hope in them. Yeah. And I'm going to I'm find this outside, you know. You detain man in memoir. And that's so new mumu. Oh sha brand tea the way it won't cause and could say yeah. I saw people ya. Into Usha or when that's all baby. Or sorry I judge in the crown. We crafa. Zigalit crafa. Usha and that's all baby. You see, when was that? Last week Thursday, me poor and sorry na me cobon papa remember be or committee 10. Me name mammy near nam. You do come to say scare for him. I don't beat a basket so on again. Okay, six again, we assume no basket also. And I'm a pack and I say, Reno. The cutting is all Reno. One of my pack and come and say, Reno. I've heard him. You see, Utimu said, Nippon or do what could you not quine one or do a quarter basket? So I said, come, Mupu, and it also crabba. Or what I uncle Robbie, you know, I be kissy kissy. Or not, he had to let you know, say, Unyamua, I want to one abeda. And I was saying, Imani Bibrina, he have to raise him up. So what I say? Because when we say, I brand you, there's no hope. Munya Siga, on card in Papa Bia. Nyansan Bia money to him. Now, this guy who came to the church recently, Nyaman in Akofom, he was once having money, Bibi Akofom. Could you believe, sir? Nick Nick Dragon said, Nick couldn't be the 50,000 Ghana City Buffy. But in there's nothing there. So Papa Naba and Lua, sorry. Papa Naba say, Masa, oh, as I say, what I say, sorry. Uno be acting ye business. I'm a wow bam yenu. I'm out to be the 50,000 ever fee as in faso. I use obisca or osica. Unya sase. You see, these are the things that unu be chimpona. Be looking at it. Because brana mo bono, mo bob brana kusi say. Implanting a motion, is it for fun? And now, Semonia Bresembo Semcom and Mabrabum. Semonia Bresembo and Mabrabum, there's a need for you people to sit down and plan. Most only Nipanekasa. When I am a canal obi sereno, who on pratimu, Nipanaso obewalo, untimu koni fi, ni send them crown him. I also timu say, emprant you, there must be a hope. If there's no hope in a monantiana, enko dube bia, mudu wura walimua, sane beye. Obu a conan and pray a trim, only be an emprant quako, only be your okwe juma, only be your nam. So I am arm robau, so ye denyo, he doesn't know. And also this canabana watching away die. It doesn't care, the nipani ye. And that's what it need their moyen. I was saying it so warm. Uno be nantia beside questions. Ask the person questions. Or maybe we'll be some question about being woeful. And move for a poor baby china. Because on our cool rad yenim, on our two jan abounds in SSO, we should not be overlooking some certain things. Not what I say. In terms of uno be nanti, none in a trim puna. Go beyond how are you? Have you eaten? How was your night? Oh no, but a primary matter. Go to the secondary matters. Abadan for Mufie. Obia Yelada. Obia Yadiada. Go beyond that. So what I say? After one say, after implanting do some level B, the third level of implanting the cobra wadiemono, after in Zembebri. Mokona Yalifogun chain. Mokon, after why a bassa. So there's a need, sir. You take the relationship. Then plan training to another level. That Unum said this one, that there's hope. Don't enter into relationship or ever lead into marriage without hope. And I said, get some, help me to finish my course. There's no hope. I know you say, everybody go there. Friends of benefit, there's no hope.
1: Friends with benefit.
0: Friends with benefit. Me know I'm married, me. That view the view the be a me hand, I said this.
1: As it's no.
0: Omo chimpo omo jai.
1: What a shock.
0: What I say, omo chimpo omo omo jai. Implant omo chin ye. Sister ni say what I say. Star bia. Na ne ex ni yi man no what I say yi ma gay bi. Inti man fast a star ni ma gay no. Na yo omo mi no omo yi sa star. 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

0: Inti no. 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There's no hope. So what I say, I will say the man we only want someone almost uncle you. And I reverend kind friends would benefit. Me here be a mobi abo me so me here mobi a and people are doing that. Me mobi ko otimi na na for manu kunse ni kunen na for na. They seem to be fun. So what I say now, I guess there's no hope. Until a kiss for you na yawali be bere so na yawali egu. Oba na in the court na he. I will go bebere. Me am pass same time me ko tana ko henyema. I will go bebere in for so be ni so. Na ya catch let me say who say when the judge is asking them questions now, mm-hmm. it's from the relationship. Mm-hmm. I am branching on. In a service, catch me say, I will not say anything, no, yeah. Also, I overlook it now. Be sure of what you're entering. Maybe my mama catch me, only say me the minute. No, I'm family, sir. Only me seven yet. So, only say, I mean, or catch me plain that I know what I signed. Only they all sign here, they never can want to. So, what I say, you. Into an unknown, we say, and that's so on which I was signing.
1: So,
0: maybe I do take what I say. Now, even Bernadia, we don't even know. When the guy is smoking, we see the guy to be guy. Mm. When a lady is doing something, we see there was a man of God beer. I am a raho, but number of tears, if I can't want him. Do you know some people can even push their girlfriends, oh, me, very beautiful, to go after men or Muska? No, I'm going to scar them, nobody. There's no hope. The guy is just using you. Oh, your banal team, your obeman, oh, you see, okay. And over so dachi, or maybe you quite decided to go and see how. Oh, one way, ye. No, Pamo, and I'm not a do code. You see, it's not nice. Build a hope then. But maybe you are only in Nama, Tibon Kosu, there's no hope. And that's so being in the soap. On Yasika Kakra, over there, Jenny or Bokoto. No, what baby dino. Dachi me anyhow. Into your bar, na sebi only baby be trimprana, only any das will be ya, and das will be any abrant anymore, per baby tena, or do I yen a day? Unto me ye. O yen a day. O yen a daso. Only me said the 12 disciples, not abrant to be offended, but a lolumio. When pretty that, young ten once and went to man to book of four true book one truby. When to man can yamias and baby a used to cry, when to man hurry. There are some people, no matter what you do to them, O don't go to Jordan, Mugromes and P, our Solon Casa. There's no hope in them. They have made their life so hopeless. And it's a unu obiti sa. And I don't make an obiti unu obiti come to two ha. I'm only papa and mammy to TDC for them. And no more con. TDC home. TDC them. Who are branty? I shall my sassy won't they? What's that confirm? Plans have a torso. There's no hope. What I say? I know a certain guy on the Old Coast University where you and on gave you a quack war. No, I'm so okay. Here, Twasso. No, I'm getting a second one.
1: But I couldn't
0: come
1: once a movie.
0: Mika say, only getting netis is here. Or Sanko Pimpana. No, so like it was a Pimpana woman, me must saw them. Now, Miss, what do you mean? What about a manna? Oh, but I couldn't know why you know there's no hope in it. Who crowns Muka won't me rented that? Oh, Santi Obana, one and I won't. Oh, Santi Fee. Oh, Sanko Chimpana. So, Obani, Obani, I rented on the Fifio. Hey, said the A. Na gen on so on so ma so demo onu so budo ya po an so ya no afan chen a dia me de yom mi no. You see, there's no I mean you see the ladies and the guys going after love without any hope. It's and you papa
1: and that
0: should be any donim and that should be no dia chire pizza anti KFC papa ye star bite
1: aba
0: na so budi dia chire sa onu na na me bro. That is all. So if you're a young lady, a young guy, you are listening to me. Now say Obani yeah, Juma said I make her last week waha. Now who yeah, Juma na Obani demandi I for 17 Pro Max and ye Ipo. Now kwaye L and Y. 17 Pro Max. No Obani demandi abro Obani yeah, Juma. Abrant ye from Papua, ne Johnny. Unhyo biobe pamo. There's no hope in the girl. There's no hope. Oba on me son about brown in the chimpana. No demand for I for 17. Now, unu say, on pay America use in so or in the box. Now, one casa oti we unyas as a uni bibia. Now, unti me and huninyansa. Now, or udi obanetia. A serious, oh. A serious. There's a need for her to change. Now, yem build a relationship with hope. Na enti me
1: mwaye. Okay, enti no. Come on. Okay, more question. Send me, send me a car hope, you know, and finally say, only bear me beating. Now, relationship in baby, a con, while we need any so be our baby, because we will have to mean your bits and not quite to say abuse, and that's a woman who say, Ben, my dear, Mijana, me, your Ben, maybe I will be so me one answer means to me, start it over beam. Sacrophone, so
0: you are arguing.
1: I'm what to
0: sound. I was here. It's a mindset. Bible says we should not be conformed by the things of the world, but we should renew our mind. Aya twene hwe. Akosu adibia ye obi asibi aya twene no. Aya twene an apartment mbabi kasa wato asase wa shama oyoba. 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E yesuro na ye nipa sa, e na ye nipa adwene. 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Firi ho.
2: Okay, Reverend Maxwell.
3: Yes.
2: Yes. Professor, you become a
3: Yeah.
2: Need you,
3: yeah.
2: Catch
0: mm. your
2: microphone.
3: Okay.
2: Prof,
3: see,
2: fear. Yeah, fear. And also, it's as a result of poverty. Yes. We hear so to me, yes, sir. So, wow, ba. As a wife in ye. I'm a better education. I said, it's not 100% though. I'm a better education. When we say those type of ladies, no confidence level no, is very high. And any baby na umedi eche. But to baby in fiti, I say, baby ni fear, poverty mentality, poverty foundation can also affect some of these things. I say, if your boy no, a nurse ni, or cause school be no. Papa no send any momo for chop money, maybe weekly. Ni mama ni mamiti village or nibi. And our konya bema be wo temaha. Every week be a bema no manu 500 cities. And una odi shen home. And una odi ko school na di. And this guy may be messing up. This man may be messing up with other ladies, but this particular girl no on to me jaya be mwanu. Why? Because
0: on
3: the bi ebia ni mami out village na ya to me man kakaka ni mami so yale and her school no so girl no person be jai into no lack of that confidence ni poverty foundation and to me man sa de no so
1: this and na game next question say dey na dey sa hopelessness iba any that so ya ni pa any ana sa be mu buo ya e because we sit where we example ya we pick e according to say school
0: no nyo be obewio so ni dey dance obi
1: a obebia
3: when you say
1: so
3: jabrant
1: here
3: so you have
0: to comply with that
3: like
1: you get it
3: yes.
1: Also compromise
3: no ne oh yes akosa we cra okonya lecturer na say teacher no be cra say teacher no pena
0: to say bully teacher say
3: obe peniso akosa eh serious so e course abebia o there's somebody listening to us right now. He wish he or she wish she can come out of this, but they need help. They need societal support. Otherwise, some of them that is how come a two baby a sang Crawford to me. These are girls no ko just canadi.
0: Yeah, but we have been now taking advantage of that. Now yes, I'm saying be chioka.
4: I'm not sure. No crow in there, I'm pa yet quite baby mwa. Na it won't haunt you, it won't haunt ya. Jida nka yan over there, but a kitchen yammy swinging papa bia swa, yammy summer dresser na. Baba on ye. Boom, so that on a mumpire bonnet and shadow when yan sinti, or the foof be so baba. On emban what damo quina the dead, just on ye bibi and san wabon. On a soho. Dam na me pada me ma etie futa ase de man ye wadwen de onenti ana jina bi akonyem ze boton wo because to them ye can and they are what we are see. I'm the tired dear and phantom. So pay you my and you be see ya. Laptop use me. Give them our browser answer. Wajo. So, but because your baby, sir, no matter what you would do, socket no crying ya.
0: Okay. Nah, plug.
4: With my friends also.
0: Papa will tell us wow. Socket
1: him. Maybe on the fire.
4: So what about? Yes. And it's a wash in Panna, a Kirisha or in a stringer. I sort of announced and put him aboard.
0: And okay. And okay. Now, Thursday, I want to wait for Thursday to answer Reverend, your Reverend. They said Joseph's situation. No, I mean, no, Papa, any home. With the situation, I think Joseph Qua, any put for Nereda. But only me say, or Danyanko Pumbi. Ah, sign your men no betty mamma be because you are to know. So sometimes, you know. This all no make us a yard, you know. Sometimes you know, so no can, but you're not other educated in this any manner. We are that kind of shallow minded people now. They go for anything. So what I say, you all those no ma mean in the hot. But we I meet a lot of them. Oh, you be yet to be here, baby. Oh, Tamakuma. Most of you are lady Nam Hono. Why frustrated? Why basa?
4: Too much.
0: But do you know something? Sometimes you know, you see that they are hopeless. But by the time you help them, you know. Their character also count. Sometimes characters also make people so hopeless. Not because of Obi Mbeso Ebuano. But it was in his super intino, Ama Waye so hopeless. The character is not matching with what he is determined to do. Okofano Kwabe Ebuano Kwana, at the assembly. What I say, I know a man of God that also on Piku Obia, there's anybody who grumpy cano. Why? Because he picked a lady who it was rainy and they were lady not testing at the or picking a long run. Okay, came and say we're raping or can him. And I see what's thing. Yeah. So we have to be very careful. There are people like that. Who when he pay? Or they are some bro.
4: I know they are paying for cause I said, we are papa. Then you are man there. Not just they are chill. But I know some man won't ja papa.
0: Oh really?
1: I saw a reverend came a idea is CCC a man for a bemubu ewo situations be bri uncle for kuma a similar to the reverend Kayano. Ubesia the most common one say no most of the young ladies and young men no they are going through. Say we do most of the times education.
4: Yeah.
1: Ejuma.
4: Yeah, true.
1: A hono. That point, baby, I'm do a brabo ni no. And sometimes, and so the help that comes, you know, Reverend Prophet, and now see can M manu to say the at once na ban to say the panu pebi mi na aje fu ho. Me see me the story be the man was as a family friend, and to be bi any they go to the man for the money. On one is a mumra. It was her mat the point that now unza question you. You are indebted to him. And Obama men was a Obabe. Minyana me pe. 18 onyana wo pe. The woman is torn between say, onfa ne ba ne ma papa no. Ana say, onka say papa fa osika ko. No influence say okasa papa fa osika nko a.
0: Onimbo aso wo ba bia.
1: Onimmu a wo ba bia. 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
0: But say, oh, you're Christian, and that's all, baby.
1: So what am I saying?
0: That is Thursday. Oh, no, Bishop, I can't want to say, Papa, I say, oh, but so be you, Cremos, and Honton one. And then what Thursday, I can't want to say. And that's all, baby, I'm telling you.
1: Yes, and that's all, but at that instance, the woman, no, do you say?
0: And that's all, baby.
1: And that's all, baby. So what am I saying? Because, and yeah, your cosas will be a cosas situation.
0: And that's what people are not getting, say. Say, Nyamid, you be my, say, on Wawa. He's not the only person. So what I say, we should not be so tied to the person like that. Nyame no, he has a lot of things that he can use to bless you. Oh, on the man say, "Emo ubi timitina fa kwa say oni ni daso baby because niya dabi."
1: I feel like
0: ye
1: pay school
0: feeding,
1: ye pesa
0: di. God is bigger than only one person. The woman to understand that say nyame also si nipa ba akope. Say nyame no di nipa na manua. Oh man, boni bi sa with that way no emma. So me, I'm always telling people say, if it's God, then it is good. It's not of God, then it's not good. Say you ready here. Say you ready here. And Bible said, "Ad the paper be a field daddy." And he said, "The air question some people say enye dia that is not of God." Sometimes we say, "Nyambit masasi na bunzwa be same fim fini." When you see it like that, go back to the man, pray to God. And as a man, unko oni papa unko kasano onchi papa na juenu mera se. Me bema una oche no ba se ni. Se se no usha waka amati. No the oma unko unko njini kakra ni yeye.
1: We are kono boni ne papa. Akono bonny, nanka 18-year-old girl there. Oh, back bet me cry when I won the bear me and sample.
4: Same send the young papa.
0: Seven, I asked if baby, I'll see 18 years. Akosia, the down is talking, not the don't know the top.
4: And say, young papa
0: down there, Cassa, in him age, no, Hunipan.
1: Hey,
0: so what I say, oh, no, yeah, oh, my house, how?
1: Because
0: every question, essence, but they still did it to go after them.
2: Yes, sure, not prof, Cassa. Expectation, not profit, cancel me. Expectation. Mm-hmm. That is where I also believe lack of spiritual guidance also comes in.
4: Yeah.
2: In a sense that a child or a daughter or a son who has not been privileged to grow up from a spiritual background also contribute to a major hopelessness in life. For example, the Bible says that the expectations of the righteous shall not be cut short. And you see, when we talk about righteous, we are talking about believers who go or walk after Christ. If you are privileged to be raised from this Christian, I'm a Christian, so I'm talking from Christian perspective. A Christian home. You grow up from a home that you realize that every Sunday is not a day for washing or cleaning only, but every Sunday is when you see your parents going to church, dress up their kids, put them at the back seat every single Sunday. By observing your parents in that manner and grow up from that home, no, it will be very difficult to put your trust in men. There's a difference between putting your trust in men and casting your burden on God. So if you grow up from a Christian background and I grow up from a street, the likelihood or your ability to grow up in life full of hope is very high, unlike the one only any parental guide be a obetumi edinafa nyame sum kwan so. And these two people end up living a different life. For instance, me say no, me papa, he wasn't having that much, but I realized that Sunday is not a day for farming, it's not a day for any other thing but church. They may not cane you that, hey, get up, let's go to it. But because they are doing it for me to see or observe every Sunday, I also grow up to becoming someone who follow after my parents. And when you follow your parents to church, sometimes Sunday school, the kind of teachings are, you grow up fully hoping and trusting in God. So it will be very difficult for you to be derailed and not destabilized by the disappointment from men. Those things all are meant to happen, but it may not break you when you are full of the Holy Spirit or you are full of the teachings of God. Mm-hmm. And the children from broken homes, you know, when I talk about broken home, children who have not had the privilege to be raised by mm-hmm. spiritual parents, you know, they also end up becoming very hopeless mm-hmm. in life. And these are the children who are prone to be affected by every sort of disappointment around them. Mm-hmm. But if you are full of the Holy Spirit and the teachings of God, it mm-hmm. will be very difficult for you to be derailed and be hopeless in life. Mm. That's a little contribution and wait me dear.
0: Bless you.
1: Okay. Amen. Reverend Maxwell, be sure say the other person, the coin bench, you be fine, be buono. Na answer, I should say, who personally know how now be you who dear face our how.
2: Okay, number one, the first prescription to hopelessness, I believe, is by you putting your whole trust in God. Okay, Colossians chapter 1, verse 27. Bible see, to whom God will make known what is the riches of the glory of this mystery amongst the Gentiles, which is Christ in you, mm-hmm. the hope of glory. Mm. Okay, Jeremiah 29 verse 11. So the Bible says that, I know the thought I think towards you, not the thought of evil, mm-hmm. the thought of good, so that I will give you an expected end. Most of the reasons why we are hopeless is because we don't know the end. The end result, mm-hmm. or we don't know how it will end us up with, mm-hmm. and you know, our hope is gone right there. Mm-hmm. But say, Uma unhu kwai as a Christo betina umwa adibakwa ubehunu say, he will begin to give you hope mm. by your availability or your exposure to reading the word of God. Nyankupon asem enema nipaniji di etuminyine, and it's a the first thing I will be my own kind, I'm a Christo about Abraham. Then you begin to follow the teachings of your spiritual father, mm-hmm. which is your pastor. You dedicate your time by following his teaching. So, Nyankupon Adomo as a usofo ni a teacher. Mra uma own kind Christo ba Abraham no on the ubefa basic teachings be more. You realize that all those hopelessness, you know, mm-hmm. gradually it begin to dwindle, mm-hmm. it begin to die down, because whenever Christ takes the place, the enemy, I'm talking about darkness, mm-hmm. flees. So when you allow yourself to be going through this teaching, your hopelessness gradually dies off, and you begin to get hope or receive hope by your exposure to the word of God. Mm-hmm. And a moment those process or those teachings begin to go on in your life, what you begin to realize is that you now begin to fully put your confidence and your hope mm-hmm. in God. Mm-hmm. Disappointment and all those things will no longer affect you. This, I'm just summarizing it. Mm-hmm. It's a very broad topic. Mm-hmm. But I believe the first foundation for your hopelessness to be dwindled or to die down is your acceptance of Christ Jesus. Mm. Accept Christ Jesus as your Lord and personal Savior, and make yourself available for the teachings of the gospel, and gradually you begin to recover in life. You begin to come alive. Okay. Amen.
1: Amen.
4: 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On them do I am so anxious. 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But remembrance of Allah restore mercy, love, and emotional balance. 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
1: Okay, Christian Salad in the message about say, good morning. Please, can beauty and lust also be seen as the causes there for hopelessness? No, he said, say, ahofe any akono boni. Obi say, say, ebeti mi aka causes ne ho e ma ni pa ba muti mi bo ana say ni pa enye ni da so ana.
4: Emma kan enye. 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
1: Yes,
4: 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In fact, what is there is very simple. There, Jesus Christ, no, amu esusia funi bi, anada domini bi a wohu no what's na nansem, anane preach ni chere de, oya bodanfo, oya bonsa mi ntino. 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Ampa it can be a cause. Yet we can overcome those challenges. Thank you.
1: Ntina beti aba say eh wa ho fe bi beti mi ama eh unye ni da so.
4: Yes.
5: Omo bi a. Mhm. Ye ye ofani na ne say oba no ni
4: future
5: color.
1: Mhm.
5: The beauty.
4: Abeko.
5: Which is as a result of lust. People no be say can it be a cause?
1: Of course.
5: It is a capital yes.
1: Mm-hmm.
5: Yes. It can be a cause for your hopelessness.
1: Mhm.
5: Such as you see, yesterday I chanced on something on TikTok, almost a house party.
1: Mm-hmm.
5: The person was talking about it, house party, and the person put on a video attached to his video. Or share the friend of house party on TikTok now. The only thing, if you are a spiritual man, the only thing I very reflect or you think upon are your children.
1: Mm-hmm.
5: you definitely begin to cry for your children, mm-hmm. whether they will be helped by God or helped by the institution. Mm-hmm. Because ours, but according to a normalcy, taking place for school, university particularly, mm-hmm. and it is disheartening.
0: Mm-hmm.
5: Atalia Eshem Colano, and Sana, a warho, and you know, Bonsa, Bima Bro, and the Uko Rasa environment now. Definitely, spirit of last will be your next door neighbor.
1: Mm-hmm.
5: You one for last and raho, mm-hmm. but Ura, Ura, who we are so people, do with Yaba.
1: End product, and
5: a Bible, so see, yeah, man. Me name about Mumba. And your ma edi enyu and a riot and I help. And this can be a very destructive tool. I bet you me are hopeless because you will follow beauty and get to marry to a beauty. At the end of the day, no, your marriage or relationship cannot be sustained by only a beauty. They are meant to fade. So I believe, sir, is one of the hopelessness among we the youth. Obako court said they are discussing 2 weeks ago. Obako court obekasa oper anu for no anu for oper die su kakra obekacha ose oper obani nisre. You know, all these are funny comments. I know try say we are living in a hopeless generation. When you follow these things, you end up regretting because your expectations in these things were hyping up. Meanwhile, no, any no, any best sustaining relationship.
1: Okay,
5: it is a very disastrous one.
1: Okay,
0: because in fact, I course of the ministry. Is it our friend who gets number two? Boys and insulting. So good if you know all the water to throw and I'm going to say, we are the most hopeless person. Because I'm branding a cotton, a blue hair to a new now, and I pinky. Pinky lips. On a big yada. Now, what when you are to show? Why in the tune, cousin, in the tune, rasta, or your confu, and answer a day. You can see, sir, some of the ladies are going for Bemma, that none may be sat, master the moon for, sir. Most of ya. Na papa mi pepe matenti. 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
1: Enye.
0: Obi ya petenti. 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
4: Omudi ya lusu wawo.
0: So you see. Don't follow the handsomeness. And that kind of beauty. And that kind of thing. Obi do fino. Oru ne ni makeup se ni filu. And abe mu se yes. Sama bino akofana ba fiyo.
1: Dead
0: versus what I do. Isi ya to. Omu toto etu nina. 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Ko die chire. No. Oko ronu huwa. Who want money? Who say we expect this? You know, and your cat pet nothing. You are friend that hope is necessary, and that's when I do anything. So, and just sir, and now yes, you'll be when you're far, and yet the physical look
1: only.
0: And warfare had to do with character. So, don't look at and warfare any handsomeness, but by the looks. Sabi, Obu and one friends with Jimmy and Timen could dear Chile. Na emma wabamu nkubu was oh the girl they find you by encounter no nice. Yes, the girl they find you by no how they do anything. And I can find no, which now this youth in the center, Reverend Maswakano, you dey amo fenechi, you dey amo fenechi, and that's our problem. Amo fenechi unko ne di echire. We are not looking at the impact of the person. We are not looking at the future of the person. Now, Bishop Kabi Bishop, if you know your future, you will know how to plan and work towards it. Most of the youth, they are futureless. 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And that's what people say. Then people also be addicted to people's property and people's money. Wabo brana unumu da chena uwanya usika no odin kwa asem no. One money pay and I was kind of timid now, man. No, you should not be so attached to somebody's money. Obisika nyo usika.
1: Entitlement.
0: So what does it say? Because Ofi say, ne anka no ho, ne ante no. E chomu wane tete no mokasa asem no na mwafa ho na mwafa. Is that there? So ne chom, into obo brana, know your future. You can ask about 1,000 youth. That what is their plan? what their future plan. They have nothing to tell you. Mm. They have nothing to tell you. They have nothing. As I'm talking to you, the moment we go marry, I said, yeah, we have plans. We have plans. Let's do this. Let's do that. As I'm talking to you, we have opened our counter. That money is untouchable. It's for a purpose. Mm. Even if we are dying, that money is for something. You have to, you know, there must be a hope on something. Mm. Don't just wake up say in anipa your so funti oya nyama yawa dey be ko ho nipa ni your so funti now do when you are personal fi o disappoint o pe na fi obu afu what I say na me ka say me call master dem say professor Akode was saying something that a lady came to him say papa I'm not happy. Why not happy? This your prayer warrior guy. Yesterday night I went to him now. He gave it to me, papa, he three rounds. So when I came to see him at the church and the way he was praying, so I couldn't pray. Obias ma. Obias, you see, it's after GDNO, I want Yamisum now, I call for. Because he was expecting, say, as a prayer warrior in there, on no unipa. Sebi, I don't go no gunimu. Only feelings. Into Okosan and Yumino on Lanas or Hong Kong. Oh, go ahead. Oh,
4: Botons.
0: I cannot really be able to just hold them with Botons. No, yes, or hell. Oh, boom, ya, ya, ya, ya. Now that the whipping home. I'm going to go. So, we should not be following the duty.
4: In addition to what Prof said, my name said, beginning of this year, wait to me, Obabia. Or call ye BBL the way I'm with this kind. A dentina unim says, or ban on coyas adeno, a hopelessness. Because onim say, one coin yes adena. Apparently, I believe, say, one who be more anana down for phobia or manco ye beer, a yenife. I deny running.
0: And some of the ladies, things say, they may be up at two. But that's not the truth.
4: Good.
0: That's not the truth.
4: So that is.
0: Me aye, at one swam here, but in Mimpe.
4: Anyway.
0: Me aye, so success.
4: Akosia. So, over who say, sir, lady, you know, ni hope no, ever dear, wa kwa kwa yim, on himself kwa ye we are, the outcome will be beautiful.
0: Mm-hmm.
4: Ordinary ashes.
0: As a tomb. Whether can he ordinary in as a tomb.
4: And I didn't know King kind story now. Omusi, and yet that wasn't the first time. To acquire your first one, when we say no. You see, anything you hope in, the expectation become very high. And there is nothing in this world that would do revelation and disappointment.
0: That's right. That's right.
4: Crypto be failing. We are sick, be failing. Ghana, be failing.
1: You become obsessed.
4: Exactly. And to know Christ, Christo, he is the hope of this world.
0: That's right.
4: And some people are also so much hopeless, so much so that the only thing they have is money. And the money will be lying down there. The people, they will be standing or sitting, watching their money.
1: Mm.
4: The only friend they have is money. You see, what? King Solomon says something in Proverbs chapter 30, verse 8. He says that, make me neither poor nor rich, but give me bread convenient.
1: Mm-hmm.
4: There are some people, the only hope they have is in their substance.
1: Mm-hmm.
4: And these things will fail them.
1: Mm-hmm.
4: You see, Andra Misha video being so, also for BD picture, and then one of our late MPs, ni dying. A dying way fell. A dying way kakra kabi. Or see, ubiya timu. Ubiya ntifiye ho. Like, the place become bushy.
1: Mm-hmm.
4: Meanwhile, the house is so beautiful. But emra sa papa tia seno. Na obo sika. 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So, se nipano edini re. E shishe sa nyoman mwa. Ubewu ajai sa nyoman nina. God forbid se yebeye poor. But do not see those things as your hope. They will fail. They are entitled to fail. They are meant to fail. The only thing that do not fail is Christo.
0: Yes.
4: Okay. Christ is the only hope of this world. There's no measurement for it. Until
2: utie ye na no pay as you become hopeless, you become aimless, mm-hmm. you are always full of tears, secret tears. Uda uda na usu u sorry na usu bibi anifie as a person o kun ho en kun ho na me kan fu Christo de mau.
1: Okay.
2: He will hold you up and bring you back and okay. restore you. Abena, thank you.
1: Okay. Yeah, share communication aspect. No, your band relationship man as our real moon part was ni nai relationship. Say, yeah, share common as a prophet Ike it can be, but yeah, I'm go into details about the communication. They say, obi a share will be. Say a brand here ni ababa will be a share. Na omo mo share omo huwa enka. Obi si omo ye omo warrior. Be ye and come with the dear but some common or mood, you know. A war band beside Berman is now crowd vision, they say, and I'll be signed a question. There was anchor Berman, it's me one on anchor. Who will stand a womb? Berman ends me and my wife and we ya whooping. But look at Berman or born a homo day or quay juma or any be beer scar crowd. But question be a while, bits and so be say, oh, would you not cry a day? Na Berman or say, oh, media meaning and our onka. But them and the quadruma, or ye be beer or irresponsible. And on all bank, I was a click who says, they say, we need them and a bet nagging no time. Much in Panama, a cobay 3 years, so I come busia, who's a communa busia, much as here top. I can't say, Mohonyama. Unfortunately for you, when you'll be a man and two for some co hospital quiet.
0: I'm on copo, they'll know if you go, Akosia. I'm on qua, and you see. It's me about it's really killing people. What I say, almost we are now so for name woman. Most what was a case cell? Not so for Mano Yale, Mano Yale, I'm your doctor. You see, when I'm more chimp, that is when it's a Hana Mania die Yasuna Anna as soon.
2: Yes,
0: you see, the moment you were dating, that's what I'm saying. That go beyond yes. How are you? How was your night? Yeah. It's good, but yeah. Go beyond it.
2: Yeah,
0: when you para bravo,
2: what about?
0: Say now, okay. Did you not have to say? I'm a lady. Thank God for that lady's life. I'm a Jonathan. You will think that Isaac, if you don't do it, I'll not be with you. Must have done it, and it's good. So what I say, because I know all your AS. And your uncle will be your AS and SS. Now, I'm a honey back. Are you going to say? I'm going to say, I'm going
2: to say, besides, why are you genotype now? That is where. Influence from your background comes in. And also, what if we be you? So, oh, but while here, these are the basic requirements.
0: I think she knows her health status.
2: Good.
0: And to who are you coaching from? Know your own.
2: And then,
0: push forward.
2: Bro,
0: if you say you're a free
2: mono,
0: or you're a free mono, Nanka, Onimiso, and call me. But you only saw he AS. And you also to me pretty man and ma. But you be brina, young dream, one ever won.
1: Oh, hope, say. Oh, M, say. Oh, Mr. Prophet, I to me penny pa. Next, Sassan, I know you.
0: Open me a car.
1: Oh, penny pano, but.
0: I go to open me pa, can ye?
1: Hey,
0: now you're poor, you're when you're better.
1: I'm not making a sound.
2: Me genotype here.
0: And people doesn't know.
2: I don't know. I personally, before I got married, I don't know.
1: Yes.
2: What is genotype? And the person whom I'm coming to marry, she's also a nurse. Where has she gotten that knowledge from? Is school. And can the parents and for now go school? Obey them who say, before you undertake such vows in marriage, you have to do ABCD test. It is the background. parental guidance which give a first confidence, eliminating all those hopelessness. Why are those parental? You are coming from those parental hands. All these things you will not know. And the guy will meet a beautiful girl who doesn't know her genotype. The guy is also growing up from a very poor home. He doesn't know anything about genotype. Mm-hmm. All we know is that let's go to the village. Engagement. Now, by the end of the day, no one said, no, bibim koyewa wale no. I won't know ya anya issue be. By the time they realize there is something called genotype that you didn't do before marriage. So now it will affect the children, not only the children, but the marriage itself is at stake. Because that is where the man or the woman will realize that we were not, first of all, compatible to get married.
1: Medically. Ignorance is another cause of...
2: Exactly, ignorance.
0: Because, lack of information.
1: And I walk,
0: when
1: you know,
0: so
1: one
0: try
1: some
0: bush. Exactly. And I'm a couple of worries. Vienna, Vienna.
2: Now, what's Uncle Tor, spiritual pastor, or so for being Sema, and also hasn't have any idea about this genotype.
0: Now, what's the spiritual father say? One number ye, in my year, do you ever say my body? One number, you Yeah. Wow, did type of crying yet? What's I'm ready? What's I'm
2: prof?
0: Okay, now banana soon, so I will say, bosom,
2: prof. You see, I will say, deal. If we will do well in this life, it depends on two things. The same way, medically, on bit me, I should share, meaning we are more and who say we are not compatible. Mm-hmm. That same way, God also have a system called genotype. That one lies on revelation. There are some people who are physically or medically not fit to
0: That's
2: get
0: true.
2: Married.
0: Banyanku
2: popit me edioman boom. There are. I mean, gray side of these things. Senyanku ponsi we nebe yehoa enwa nebejina. Etu baby obu say you are compatible, but spiritually you are not meant to be. That is where you need a spiritual figure who follows after God's command. He or she will guide you to tell you, say, the fact that you are compatible with this lady or this guy does not mean that he or she is your wife. So we should also not only considering the genotype, but whether God wants us to marry Asimesi.
0: Are you are? It happened in the Bible. God told Abraham, don't marry anybody from here.
2: Yes.
0: He told Israel, don't marry anybody from that land, from that country. He has a reason. When they took it, they started going down. So sometimes in a girls in baby now, when they come to me and I check it, they are not meant to be, and they are going, they are talking. Some of them even feel like I want them. That's why I say it's not working. Me, my own, I even check it. They said need for you to go to a spiritual person to check it, whether you are meant to be or not. But do you know something? I go say, amu nyeda to friend no makoto abon di no me di ayede into no o me kan chira okra because ayede na waka say ade na nyeda no oboa sada no kura basta ko di biem into o me bisa kura. Some of them, they even know. Some of them, when they come, you tell them, own feel that. But be you sure?
2: Yes. Prof, I told you, me, Oba, mene na awono, ya dam pa bako su efie bako for 29 months without sex before we married. Does this thing guarantee longevity of marriage? No.
0: No.
2: Only Oba. I did this only to prove to my beloved at the time, say, I am determined to marry to you. And to me, the sign for you to see, say, I am
0: ready,
2: is that we will not have sex
1: until marriage.
2: It happened 29 months, the same room, on the same bed, to the glory of God. But you realize that is not a criteria. And I say,
0: approval, say,
2: automatic, say, the fact, say, I juma mama no. Does not mean say but some people will think say, let me taste the lady first before I get married to her.
0: People ask me that.
2: As an assurance that because she is sexually okay. And I
0: that
2: say,
0: is all the youth they need.
2: So
0: whether it's short or long,
2: I cannot go on
0: medium.
2: I cannot go on. And people catch yourself.
4: Adia Obabe Tinahu for the rest of your life, dear. In fact, some of us pastors have been coming on air about it. Se uniobi bewalia, first of all. Kwadinuhu, sonimu, na yese, left and right before you marry. It's not scriptural. It is not scriptural.
0: Yeah, I've been telling them to listen to the hospital, go there. They can check that thing for you at the hospital.
4: Exactly.
0: Go and check.
4: Exactly.
0: Whether the lady can give birth or cannot
4: but,
0: give birth.
4: Yeah,
0: whether,
4: nah,
0: the man, whether the man can produce or cannot produce.
4: Yes.
0: The hospital is the best.
4: The hopelessness comes in after you have gone to taste her and then you have proceeded by the marriage. Mm-hmm. Who we are. Because Unim said, oh, answer na ebe wale kura no. Ye di kaya huye huye inti no. I mean, bibia, it will shock you, sir. Bibi be to me, nankupon be to me di bibia hinta.

0: Miss Romedi.
1: What I'm telling you is that what make people to be having themselves before they marry.
0: Yeah, they
1: do that. They want to be sure.
2: That test is a case, no? No problem.
3: Okay.
2: Nimpa. 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faza Reverend Akana say nka babo pa
1: ayedin
4: oh yeah
1: papa ayedin ebi onyu mira akomezu ko sukunu ko ayedin papa
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1: ah me de michinyo
2: e kokora no ma wase ye what three stages one stage in ego, damn super ego, and what have you? Ya what baby as a brino, ya bakan yame sam, and I yame sum fawon. Senya bo romwa, stage two. Na yame be a wha, rich, na so be so a wha, and kaon yan so yana, hombrunzi aide, a corum. Ya was stage bia, or no, said a wha kaino. Why ya would then, si bia bwana no, no. What am I say? Sati bien ye kan fuma te fu de ye na yan yire ye hu. Se se ye na ye wa class 2. At least ye nya hu nyankopon no kwa de. I was very happy submission make say sa jina bi no onye ne yire no ko mu no and guarantee say onu ata no hanso don guarantee don but me prolong am worry.
1: And that's what people are doing. They think that when they are very spiritual, they are very prayerful. Obet ma worry. Awalia is not about being prayerful and being spiritual.
2: It's
1: beyond that. It's beyond that. You see, now Ghana form the money to so baby. Hey, give your bomb payo. Papa with your bomb payo. Oko fana we no.
4: Hey,
1: oko fana we no.
4: It's not all like that. Baby, out this is here. Sorry, my son. The way I'm any prof, any bride, both tongues were staged in Fifi Ati.
1: And that's what the girls are looking at.
4: But now I catch on. This can be a good husband.
1: I for us,
4: children. Yes.
1: I say, you
4: make yourself available for the acceptance of my proposal already in your heart. I say, me the proposal no toha na fa without you checking my character.
1: That's the thing.
4: Because the anointing, the what we speak with. When we get there,
1: it's the oil
4: from us.
1: It's the oil.
5: Even the spiritual part in the cry to say, Unam, now we share beme beer, Unyam Peru, but whom beme ya?
1: What happened?
5: Unsa, Obia, the Bianca, say, I am Naminan, Obia will
1: expect.
5: There won't expectation, I will expect it. It's Unam, what I say, oh, a Bemanca, Obinyan, and the crock or dead, there, Untunya beme. Begin on Yam Peru, no crown, sir, a quaint swan on them. And you already in your heart, we are accepting into a kayana. Why I say, Beme, any buffoa, or pigeon and sa, why I have so what you are to first 2-3 months of the relationship, a day. More than 6 months. Why I share the work for you, dear? Pop! Ntirinka.
4: Come to 22. 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Lady na kache mi se, God is my witness before I am speaking this. Lady Nebbin and Nakache, me say, Aya, or whom is sa, Satan and Amin Wali, or whom is sa, Nakumem no Filisanka, or Nyaya and Kanikume Frimo. Now it's near Wale me. Yeah. Let me see, a honour moon say, Yen Dipa, a titro, so for we are not saving this world.

0: So that's the only chance
1: of it. The way I am, preaching and stuff, my commitment, and I thought, sir, I also felt, sir, Emra obviously, and now I'm saying the proposal, I bet you. Now, being so,
0: that's what we were talking about it last week.
1: What I said. Okay, same which I'm the one I'm saying, no, I have to distance myself from such relationship. And meaning, sir, be my bread. And that is why I realized that you don't get married to a woman and separate yourself for whatever reason. Long distance marriage, it is unadvisable from my side. I don't encourage
0: 100%.
1: Yes, it is sad.
0: Very bad.
1: And so some of these decisions are taken because seeking for greener pastures, which will end up giving us hopelessness. Sometimes yawali we na see kwako seeking for greener pastures without knowing that this thing will end up in hopelessness. So I am encouraging someone out there. You think Ghana is not safe. Ghana cannot cannot help you. Your vision is bigger than Ghana, according to you. Your vision is bigger than Ghana. And so, why you say, oh, Waluya, you will temporarily dump your wife in Ghana and go to seek for a greener pasture. I want to tell you that you are going to be the hopelessness. You are going to be the one who will bring hopelessness into your marriage because Obabia catched me before. Emra opese menene die and then obsam said Adam ye bia na na wa bomasum.
0: It happened.
1: Na wa bomasum ye bia. Me na Adam papa so 7 8 my enyo ma o. 7 nights. No sir.
0: Me sim wo na so wo papa papa.
1: The vampire. The vampire now I saw television. Now da naked and nam television nene. Oh to me bomasum. Yes.
0: Kokonso.
1: Me I will never forget. See me dia. Me dia then away Jimmy sana wa boma so na me so me buttons. Ni nyina e Jimmy.
2: Hey.
1: I should be have said that.
2: No,
1: you understand. So don't do that. You are the one making your wife vulnerable.
0: That's
1: and
0: right.
1: What you think you are going to achieve and make your marriage better will turn out to become hopeless. Hey. So you are one. Don't marry and leave your wife or your husband in search of greener pastures. The Bible says, for God can do exceedingly abundantly above all that we think or imagine. It is seek for God's direction. You can make it in Ghana. Ghana is the home of Africa. That is Maxwell. That isn't Maxwell. Maxwell is hidden. He's a hidden man. And no, it takes time for you to know. Some people are saying, I want to visit beautiful, beautiful ladies. I want to visit your church. Then I ask you, you want to visit my church as what?
2: As a member.
1: Don't you member for what? You are from a church telling me you want to come and see how I, for what? Stay in your church. Go to prayer meeting in your church. Go to Bible studies in your church. Admire your pastor. And the things you want to come and have from me, you have it from your own.
2: Transition
1: bang. Hey, no, you have to discern the spirit and know which one is speaking. Now, when you transition, Diana, oh, yo, he is coming as a monitoring spirit. Now, or the fedefel. By the time I want no more, no, what touch him? God forbid. You know.
2: I was here yesterday. Yeah, baby, beautiful lies. No, Edia Tum. Now we should do a change. And I was saying, Mister, if I'm coming home, Edia Ba.
3: Akuyafua, Mudia Jenny, Wadia, Eya Saint Paul, Anamidi Free East West Seed, Eho, Ebremuyo, Eya Ujene na, Winimini Dada na, Aye Freddy say, Prima, Aye Prima, Aye Tumichina, Ezuano, Ewa Bribe.

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1: Abusia wasugu sauti yenye nsapufi ya jumedie ewo plan B 104.5 FM su yabia phone lines no edia tumu subiti mia Fred wajenchire ana wasembisa edia ba 055-165-6565 ana 055-165-6656 unsubiti mia Fred edu wajenchire ana wasembisa edia ba Abusia machim
2: no gujia na tijui
1: boko na unswe
2: I'm going to go to the house. I'm going to go to the house. On poor bad, I didn't know only that Adam. I wish Adam was soon. It's me, yes, and then I am me. That's in a minute.
1: Yes, Abusia,
3: yo, Madam Speaker, I'm a good agent for my juice. Honorable members, the mammy not to ask you. I saw Ike, or the assembly, assembly bar. Hey, na Englishman to say. Apple pan, when you have to them pan, we are democracy, I'm a very yarry in a bar. Now, young man is a very yarry in the country. I Englishman, what's there now? I was going to say,
4: and then Nipa, Sabi, didn't be more bam or bamboo to sense, which means me young me and one become more there be. On Sabi knew a ho, when you were ho, or now a ho, Sabi and Nayan be quiet about one point, Sabi, no money, Nadia, Macus and Mobio from Kumsafi, then you Nadia, who fits every bus, school for the band will clap him, ha, every year in the sun you'll be be. And you know, when you're my man, when you walk home and send me, you know, when you're meeting me, you know, which I'm saying, my meeting yet. If you never met a bamboo brought to sense, I will hope any question, my teacher, so.
5: Yes, you are here. Oya asuru oya won no if you say aware most of the best counselors are met here omunyina no the crowd makanyina ne say aware doesn't run on the straight line this is their own kind of cra- even counts best counselors no crachere so man gas our crano it doesn't run on the street. Omu crank over cast on me a counselor so no give their own kind of cra. So what you see. But they said say no chess or my feel is an hour yet here. Well no. And unfortunately no the way I cannot but can but when we say reality no catch up with the gods when the reality catch up we say there be and yes, spiritual, and they be more kind of say, Master, no, send out one fire, because they all got to us, no? Oh, yeah, obey the deal, which I like him, as or the Chimkala, Senior, then your bachelor cried, you name the way, and your bachelor. In your eyes, yeah? And only ya, one fire, we are nowhere, Kusia, send a new bachelor, you worry, yet the Chimkala cry, now when you're automatic, no. So what he has, and to Master, the Sabah, and me be so, sir, I dey back come sometimes e be say you can say ba awari and I say relationship eh they say they go say you are not compatible be obekono na 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
7: Oh, obi do. 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
7: Mo.
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7: 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Wow, this is why I can say, young couple is if I'm not say, Ninja Wari and Casafo Grande Big
1: Janifet.
7: Hello, what's the name?
1: Yes,
7: come into your jacket.
1: Ah,
7: I say, sir, and I see, young couple, I say, Ninja Wari, a Casafo Grande Big Janifet. But this is a acrylic bomb into a moon to me, Grand Jawari. When we say, or Donald. Utomwa, when you are when you are I mean, you are kind. When I never grow, atum my yamu, yamu, yamu, yamu, yamu, yamu, yamu, yamu, you're done, I don't know who's done, I'm writing with a honey, be careful, that hour. But they say, I'm a baby, baby, I'm not a blooming medrino. Not a baby. Indeed, they say, I'm a real idea, I pray, sir, Susan, see ya, extra board, they won't call. Yen Musa, because Oba on you, Bema on you. Now you mean Cassandra, you mean Cassandra?
1: Yeah, that's your junk to do so to do, dear. About 0551656565 and a 0551656656. Also, with me, Edward Gentry, and as I was in Bisa, Efan Kumane, Afrikin home, a managing hopelessness, a wawarim, and pranchim, and I think so. I young confirm a ho, and a near the topic, you know, a buraya, a quotitim home, and Kumo 0551656565 and a 0551656656. Yeni, eja him question ano no say science na be hu say me say me na ti na me o wa be mbu hum anase suba okay meba em say ma chim hello
8: good morning
1: o pacho odini baby akase free
8: good morning
1: good morning pacho odini baby akase free
8: pacho mi free asenya yo
1: yeah, udi
8: pacho ya from Francis
1: yo yeah, bro Francis my in you
8: ah pacho ma sam dia Pacho, na mi yiri any also also for be but me person me bo as sorry dan as sorry ni din.
1: Yemo.
8: Aha. Nti mi hu won be mi yiri ni phone so say. Any pattern also for no atwa ni hu picture. Our blanket as here. Ke na wase ni mi yiri. Na mi yiri sa catch den say say. Then na yo. Pacho na mi yiri wo Eastern region. Na mi mi wa kra.
1: Mm-hmm.
8: Now, also for Nakat, Miri said, dear, I get my son of Akoni Kunu Honu, and I know. And I'm happy, Samiri, and I want to watch and trust a group page soon up. Also for no idea, too. No problem, and then maybe they are twinching. Nancya, now Miri asked any message, sir. Ni birthday, Besunti. On your way, a surprise package be Amano. And now, also for Nakatri, you say, Umbra for 2 days be. And I mean, that is any say, at your end. And I also for say, and I mean, that Katrin say, hey, and you know, Pao, we'll see. And I'm saying, well, and you know, man can't tell me who wait. Just be it. But if I say, me visa say, they action I mean yeah, because me suspect you say, also for no any me yiri no omo bi bi mo.
1: Okay.
8: Because one day me my question was in region no, also for no banning check like missing happen, or by or what best raye. And I'm ayeko me kase o normal also for nti. Me person me pass already kura. Nti patro.
1: Okay,
9: yeah,
1: you
9: can I take?
1: Okay,
9: yeah,
1: Francis.
9: Thank you.
1: Ebusi
9: Amachim. Time. Yeah, middle.
1: Ejaka
9: yeah, free. Yeah, me. Yeah, me. Yeah, me.
1: Okay.
9: Yeah, me. Yeah, me. Yeah, me. Yeah, me. Yeah, me. Yeah, me. Yeah, me. Yeah, me. Yeah, me. Yeah, me. Yeah, me. I saw for me one, I said, what? Or water now, and my dear, you couldn't water or bottle. But then you don't come on with you, too. I know I'm with that. Put me out of the hole at the pool. It's better because I saw for now, Cassano said, it be no for no me anna. So for no Cassano said, it be no for no me anna. What I see naturally, yes, you better this press be. Roma Argentina si si omo tewo maso enye si kase eh truly the word
5: the men of God. I be mean need to move. Need to say who said be aw. Who na di be adwuma na nyame adwuma na oya. Can press be travel methodist. Tem omo se se be omo budi pa ba so be wo sebi tafrache. O wa na omo to me but nyame se tna mu. I think that's a for baby. Last time I saw for be as I said, I saw in those baby. I saw it also. Mamma factory and also.
1: Okay.
5: Factory and also. Then the Biam, Sebi, we depend. Bia, sorry. Sebi, it to me and Tasha and Cassa, Bia, sorry for so, Sebi Musmumi and you want and Cofonia to money. Oh, then I make dinner who I mean, just you.
1: Okay.
10: Yes, ye ya humbrase ne yede ye na yesere otumfu yakopo senyimpa ne nyene tena na obeya mfaso amonwa yakopo beye hu nsanje da chiro so onye ye nso beye nsanje ye wonkrofo a wafasa akwan no do we hu nsanje da ho bebreya onam do nsunti sawor na ambado a oye asumdwe de mon so obado so oye asumdwe de mon ze maka do mfa bible
1: okay
11: ye papa ba ko so see at what point I was say ubisa about your genotype I think Nini na jina obano so obano examine ni bema anu aso unse oni ni beti beti na ni last na also obano request him say what is your genotype not just say the lady or the woman want to take the relationship to the next level nini na jina obano so so when di kind enhu ni genotype from school dia and the obano kache na also unko cheki but nini na jina obano so obano nebe bisa bema is what's your genotype normally enti papa no on se nini na ejina ni pa na wa ko propose ya chire no on na o so bisa if only she is interested to marry
12: I don't think the early stage you see o she ni pa na e ma no ko ni se no kan no
11: yes
12: odun be wuramu a e na e be ye dene but me ma odun so e ma wuramu a e ma no ye because that thing is more valuable and more heavier than the love
11: exactly.
12: Because obe don ni pa na yale bebe mu de
1: Okay,
12: you have a
1: prayer
12: of free chat. And I'm also free chat. We have questions to ask him. Or when he's on the other way,
1: it's your only question. Nidiano, the office line, Betuja. Not because it's issues, maybe a while.
11: Back
12: door,
1: yes,
12: into we have questions to ask. And the last one, our friend, and so no, we don't know the problem with Asori. Asori does from Wagana, not Ayede. I mean, we're not getting him. I saw those organ and I day. Is it destroy the country or making
11: Uncle
12: the country
11: Kaf,
12: better?
11: And I'm going to or see MBA more factory. More factory cannot be the only solution for.
12: No, but Mentias, I saw those organ and I hear day.
1: Mentias,
12: and about Conoso. So for no, there's a phone a year and just on your software. A character, as of Udino, Yesuban Kahun. Moses not Wakumapa, but on just a Yamim friend here. So we have characters in the calling. Say or the nimina aqua yeah juma no ma jisika aqua could no wa yeah ya only just a jamming friend ye. Nobody determines who God have called and who right. God have called. But their works.
1: Okay.
12: What I say and so character also comes in.
1: Okay. Why? Yeah, Papa Francis Alfred, Jenambe na Fred 0551656655 0551656655 Mr. Ofra, na odun sem no atu Mr. Kawon sem ni cheno obe ma o penimu a no obe kasa wasem no yentimi enka no waha en afin so no obe sie ebe wo beginning ebe wo tire en e yentimi sha si
12: en kan this man has issue with pastors like that
1: okay answer
10: la. Ma'am. Pacho
1: Wejuma.
10: Yo, Nidia de Mohammed Hussein Akwa. Me ye chechre you wo oye Tia Ahmedia Busy School, Tama Community 5. 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Thank you.
1: Okay, Reverend Maxwell.
11: Oh, so for Maxwell preaching and of course yes, as we hear prayer meeting will come tonight. Park no so Wednesdays ni Friday evening 6 to 7, and a boutique for Fefe Binsu will come to 11 station hall.
1: Okay,
11: Bedresso.
1: Okay, Prophet Ike.
12: but your master no tell my committee 5 last hour na me ya do ma Friday way asore ho de de de de de de but one number na 22nd of this month we are 10 day fasting and prayer and fa ho be shem na nyame enti me bua
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0: 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and Samuel at the FIA.
3: Winner, you took my few of my food now for it. Meanwhile, you will gas away a system. And I've been seeing a my own so as fine. And you say a background health workers are. You're more dealing in a special skills. See, a buying an idea says that this idea, and you're not even training nurses probably in those areas. Oncology, I mean, endocrinology, critical lesson, they in Jafino, the Shas here, four institutions, Kolebu, and a very operative nursing training institutions, and a Confanoche, and a Tamale. Jafia Shas here with 500 students. The target is every year we are with my training department housing. You can do that as a person.
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4: Alright, so there is a good news for y'all. 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I mean, oye gospel artist, oye reggae dancehall artist, oye high life artist, oye hip life artist, oye afrobeat artist. 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Say, be a single, EP, and I say album. Akwenya kezie, ababe toho edia ma. Friend number is here. Nye ninkomo. 0551-656655. 0551-656655. 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
4: Benny, no adi bufo no eye prematch no. Omo che letter from cars. Ah, e permit to am say crew no national lot ne ma kwan. Say ebit ma to expect a kuri bia. Ka fufu ni mu kwan. Once here to the president of the Republic of Ghana. Na na do dan ko kwa be ka say nka ye sibja akansi na che ma kwan na. Ya fele stadium no 25%. It's be a sacquanyan, any about Kusuna and answer through the minute of the sports. Yeah, this idea for two and say, see, you know, you. In the idea of Caribbea, over 40,000 capacity stadium, one again. Say, and your food can in your heart about 20,000 Kana. It is also good provided a tonic as a number of player on the field. Number, I'm your boom come afar. I've seen what you hear. My idea in the embassy be boom come fast. It is over 40,000 capacity. Now, Ghana buying, say, we are my 20,000.
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5: So, yeah, can I say, so ya boy, say, yeah, bet him in the movie, mono. You're very unsure, Ghana, for you, and I say, you bet him in the movie with him. You didn't couldn't be no better, ever bent, you know. Obi and Bond, the best sense of the pipe, Bobby Taiachi. Maybe be a coach is the better, be a debacle park in the Subiano. You're to me, I work with her, no, near to me, you couldn't be enough.
6: This is Plan B.
5: Going to be a man, the message going to be him. Message going to be him, but I qualifying there. Yes, she seems here about qualifying, you didn't see a bit to me, so I. Tina, you buy, you know. Tia, about qualify. Ah, a best channel. A best said, I will be a dream, you'll be anti assessor. A best share, Ama, got it to me, I qualify. Men on my mesh, and the meditator me say, they are a semen to be mesh. To win the dear bear, dear, cause waiting, ill with him. Once away, now can I say, a moon lose one match, a match is in a moon lose one cry. Omo, the obesion be a team the best year draw. By answer, no, you're determined, you decide to say, yeah, and yes, if you say, answer, no, you eat a sire home. You need to know when I boys and also young phobia, you're motivated at home. I'm going to say, boy, I'll bet me a call. Meaning, say, Dipa will bet me a call. See, and him say, you man, I have first year, and you say, I'm going to lose too much. But I am just so dear. I see, you come here with now, your mom will say, oh, mom, I'm going to be a boy, and I'm going to answer, and I'll be a head, you know, in your group stages. And you know, you're determined to say, you're hard.
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7: Akwesiapia, I didn't try because the Kujua Asambo is sitting down and the Asamboja also is sitting down. You change the player, you immediately you've changed it again. You understand what I'm saying?
1: This is Plan B.
7: You change the prayer. You have the faith, good faith. You understand? That's one prayer is the normal, just the normal. I forget it. It will be the rims is small for that match. Yeah, the rims is small. I said, Nefisa, you understand what I'm saying? Yeah. You don't know.
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1: Hey, God bless you.
0: Ah! 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
1: Okay.
0: Mother, oh, Pia Mrapa.
1: Yati.
0: The best thing to be pa.
1: Baba.
0: And you're Rado Fuqua.
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3: 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So any and 7th of July 2026 and a Tuesday. Plan B, Canadian Sports. Ebrason say yede jumadi in April. Na okay, West former West Africa Football Academy player Gideon Weja. 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
1: obi akofie
4: obi akofie na US de na me ya bi sire kakra embra de si ene na nsa
1: yeah
4: on say match a US football before round of 16 game, round 32 game, I think so many. I am a Balogun, ni
1: red card.
4: I feel yeah, that's already I say. Donald Trump and then the officials.
1: Sir, I'm here, you know.
4: A sick interpretation from FIFA 4 referees, no officials inside. I brand a red card now with Yano.
1: I'm here, and your red card.
4: Your red card into a more over 10 red card. I'm saying, hey, now football.
1: Now, I'm over 10, you know.
4: Oh yes.
1: Emma ojina mo
4: boy.
1: Ojina
4: mo
1: boy. Eh ahimra je.
4: Ma chinya o boy. O boy no so you know mo expect fi the honor. Amma so Emma o mo edi nkuku o mafi eye tournament. But the opening year FIFA form penny for. Me hu se Oru Gianni Infantino edi a statement about one thing about FIFA for any I think you no FIFA for the omo there but FIFA for the omo there by so before UEFA for the Omodiaba, Infantino say woman or more independent a judicial body officials no.
1: Oh any dear say any of course
4: our wedding you massem
1: into
4: only more but sad you will know any him say and yeah no create sebi I deal with him say a ye or baba bay ye say
1: damage control
4: aha son of a bay but no crane say aye because of influence na o manpeni Donald Trump aye aye ni tinu ene e man here dey abrant ni boy because red card no nyae no aye red card
1: eh ana nti nti yetimi FIFA rules no o manpeni for timi edo manu tu
4: rules no
1: ana aye nti ana FIFA nti mi amwa ma aye Canada party yanko bobi
4: so ho enti na mi ka say rules ni dey che say o sika say we are strong nation. No, see, I'm quite anymore. A bit mad, eh? Actually,
1: I can be a man.
4: Aha, but if you see, I'm quite now, my no, and so, sir.
1: Now, it's a football, and
4: you're powerful out to me.
1: A football, and you're not just a corruption, and just
4: oh, at you said, yes, our corruption, of course, institutions, eh? Baby, ah, oh, only yes, you can hear. I say, what about Ghana has he? Now, what's my good baby? Now, only come off for. Now, only can hear day, April. Sika ni no owes
1: or something.
4: Oh, yeah, want to make you few calls, Binano. I said, no, why then? Wedding could maybe. Oh, I wouldn't see no better. In Tisana, I will football. Into real America, we're a powerful nation. The man penny sono, or your man penny be our controversial. And as you say, no sono, Infantino, what capi, what no hock about Donald Trump. And I'd be bio babyano. A Trump and wedding or Ben a warrior. Into real World Cup now, sir. And my me and son of who's still in Nina. It's assumed he wasn't fair to, and he hasn't been fair to, sir, two countries, you know, aye Mexico, ene aye Canada.
1: Yeah, ya mafia om.
4: A mafia om. Ode pe match is nibi. Should be a stadium to say the iconic Azteca Stadium.
1: Mm.
4: Na me no ka say unu say say match say bo no ya mo match bi Azteca bi.
1: Aha. Ya yin ni na ba
4: yo. Stadium ni city e. Oh, na history the history of woman communicate nema si wo honum 1986 hand of God any Maradona mo Argentina no mo eden omo gie yi no oh eye stadium bia kameka sa feel kwa World Cup ni kwa finals no e wo say eden ye bo honum but o come for wo hinfa hwe bebi ekobo eye finals na feel we oh sa eye Houston bebi come Morocco ni Brazil ball first game all the ball finals no
1: enye
4: be if ya but o bebi ti say Azteca Stadium and Kaye Dinu Krepa World Cup we I was like a honey bo a year finals no. But send a mecano. Usika se munko any mu and I say only powerful sa and won't okay bea into your best shut down. Inti dear balogun ye do not trump man penya and yes bea American Fino and far phone and as one more a sticky sa interpretation but man penny nankasa
1: do not trump
4: and a far phone fray. UEFA for one penny for Missy UEFA, FIFA for one penny for Infantino. Say, Massa, who shall a year?
1: Also, I'm to White House or how more game.
4: Ah,
1: or Muhu, you know, and your red card.
4: Yes. Mary, the voice,
1: voice,
4: a Trump voice number one. Or see, oh no, no. And or her match, no, didn't call for the hair. A year two, a year footballers, athletes are, or Munina, Eddie,
1: April.
4: Now, the only year, idiot. Utim say onu no hu ni say enye foul no man ka say no mo
1: perfect ball no so ka obu akwa ne na mu kra
4: o o plano aha me saka wa ha
1: and you dey ntie aye
4: ntie gana for me ntie
1: Donald Trump aye voice
4: slicer I already own
1: aha ntie o dey
4: aha
1: your corner ya ntie dey Donald Trump edit to dwa efa sad decision
4: sad we ya hwe ni ni yanka aye bad president na FIFA for asset no
5: I actually said Johnny, we've got all these games. Each one is turning out to be a Super Bowl. And we have all these games. You know, when you think of it, every game is like a Super Bowl. Yes, I watched last night. What a game that was with Mexico and England. I mean, two countries. I don't know the players. Although I think Kane is a great player. See, I played golf with him, and I like him a lot. He's a good golfer. But he's really great. But I watched and no reason for me to watch, and you couldn't take your eyes off the game. Because I said, Johnny, you know, you have all these games, because they added games, in a country where really we don't, it's not our main sport, to put it mildly. And this has been four times more successful. He told me last night, the numbers are four times greater. They think 50 or 60 million people are going to be watching the game tonight. I mean, you know, this is getting to be Super Bowl numbers. But you have a game tonight, and they think they're projecting a minimum of 50 million people watching a game. We call it soccer. It's called football, I guess, but we can't really call it football because it gets a little, there's a little confusion. So, yeah, you call it soccer. We're the only ones to do that. But we

0: And this referee, who
1: is
0: a little bit suspect, if you check his past, I don't want to say that because I don't like to create controversy, but very suspect. If you'd like, I'll provide you with the past. He made a call that nobody could believe. You know, even people on the other side, they said, oh, we got lucky. Wow, that's... And it's very interesting. They say they don't show them in slow motion. And I never realized that. I never heard of that before. That they're not allowed to review in slow motion because it's so different. Because you'll take one little quarter of a second and you'll see that a hand is touching a neck or you see something. Whereas when you see it in fast motion, it will look like two guys collided, which is really what happened. They got sort of entangled. He didn't do anything wrong. And he's our best player or one of our best players. A very... And he gave him a red card. I didn't know what that meant. I didn't think it meant much. Then I started hearing that that means he can't play in the next game, at least in the next game. I said, boy, that's a big... You know, if it happened to another player, it would have been unfair. But when they take your best player or just about, they have some great players, but and they say you can't play, that's very unfair. That's, you know, it's one thing to penalize somebody for the game, but... How do you penalize them for a game that hasn't been played yet? It's very unfair. You can't do that. So, yes, I asked for a review by FIFA. I spoke to a man who's highly respected, and by the way, whose level of respect has gone up tenfold. And he was good before this started. But, you know, he really pushed it in this country. I'm the one that got them to do it. It was...
1: Ti Donald Trump no no.
2: So obeso train say basically no. Mema mienu na ebobo, nya mema na ebobo.
1: Nya
2: ma na ebobo. So mbo no ma ba bisia na ba ku etia ba ku na so a.
1: Eh no.
2: Mema bo na ebobo.
1: O say American so you one of my best players.
2: Players.
1: Ah, omo to na untu timi ni film ta.
2: It will not cast a fray. Highly respected first, the same Fantino say, Masa, I did with the ball with you, and you found 2 years.
1: Move for now, with
2: you. Ref ni kura no ni money mon so ni papa because no ni past bi won no person head dey anya nya so person head controversial en ko be ni past bi dia ba hey no trouble for that follow eh football time oh nti arena o ma kwa ma ne ba so no dey me feel say em wa football no because now no be bi flat gate na mobia and you want say England for so IAB o
1: o mon so say Jerry Kwanza
2: aha
1: o
2: mon tiase against Mexico no o mon next eh game against a Norway no on pese FIFA so review no mama Jara Kwanza be dey bobi because here red card
1: menya sure say na dey on
2: pese on quality ka sam ko animu but yen few
1: your
2: host nation of inty owner Infantino no be one man win here because men no me hu former FIFA president
1: Blatter
2: onu so say se Blatter yes we corrupt and so babo ntin se de wuye de e cheme de kura na je se
1: there be no dey forget it say ono okwan be na fast wa yidi no eh sa corruption issues ya na yedi ni yitu nche enti ba na we ti so no ono so fine we bi a ono so sa corruption no
2: papa
1: we say so omo de no be koko tu
2: wo do kwase so omo nyina sa ya omo nya no omo gada evidence no be gada omo nya no
1: omo so omo gada enti bi obeya eh corruption enam corruption kwan so bi a no ompe so omo de babo ntin Entina, what the buyer, enti.
2: And you're fine. And you're fine.
1: And you're fine. Dear,
2: and yet, was Ubia Ubia bedding.
1: They say, if you find a US Botuman, US woman, I say,
2: oh, FIFA say US Botum.
1: FIFA
2: and to say a baby tournament win or shiny Botum. Before say a young World Cup now, attention in a bed, a best wish yako 2030. To say, Obeka 2022, ye we Catanano,
1: yeah,
2: and almost a son. World Cup logo no
1: yeah
2: handles no sharp no mo call 2026 me kai pa we wie ye after ben 1 week no and a World Cup FIFA form official World Cup social media handles no almost social call 2026
1: yeah
2: USA Canada Mexico it is now no dey of say baby do no America for na dey e kura bibia ntinya bo finance USA team ni bibia na ye sika

0: bibia wie pe oni na wie ontumi enche ne bottom bi but for now ne pa die
1: but for now no metimi aka se de call ye obetimi influence de obetimi age tournament no
2: 4.5
1: well because obetimi
0: aye US for now oh but na so omunim bi
1: and be me can do na Trump se omunim bi but ebi o no so country bi a o support no o de hwe Mexico ni England otiti Mexico ni England statement o make ifa place no o si Mexico no Mexico for no o munim bo baba oni mo bi a but hurricane o a good pa
0: so oni want to call oni won kan dia sa o se Mexico for no si o mu eye o illegal eye for no migrant for no o mu fi Mexico ba no mu aswa aba begu US me to no oni Mexico for no more, or Moncasa. No, no, the first time about say, Obe see a war no between Mexico and US. Was any Mexico for them for drugs in bar. Only on your poor asmon poor asim.
1: Yeah.
0: Iran ye see, or ye yam, I ran for.
1: We cry bedroom for a show, mono. And we are, and once I'm about.
0: Obecas and Belgium, Obecas and Belgium, Belgium, and you never walk cry.
1: It's a bad job, and you can say.
0: And on his spin.
1: Spin. Bad job, and his spin, Ebbo. Oh, no, be who you be.
0: Obey against it,
1: yeah. Obey against it, yeah, bad job for. Obey against
0: it. Hey, you're a great.
1: America crack, Robert, I say, bad job for. Okuna mo faso ne US ifo di jwa kura anon. Se sane te
0: di ya. Obe, obe, tariffs betu so.
1: Yes.
0: Obe, obe, mo tariffs ni bi.
1: Edi, edi, pedi.
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1: Unisika u titi ya o kon so kwa.
0: But, as you see, no, kakra kakra. World Cup ni ba na wi ya nsa ye yenya last 8 teams no me so se ba ye ne be ko na wi e no na yenya quarter final teams no na enran so zero
1: wedding cra
0: na enran mu se na wo tupa na ni ni so ade hu ya so ba ye no be win World Cup e di ama Portugal but ama so me fo se
1: unu se according to sources na Donald Trump mu se ni player of feeling pa ye Ronaldo
0: Two teams, Nuno Mendes players are no one who be expected to come on to me. I be no, I'm disappointed. But Usher report been so about to say players may be no, I'm a fool, say Ronaldo.
1: Netama,
0: oh, hinted ye be
1: actually,
0: oh, team name on why could he qua uncle Mauma. It's I say players need be I day and per se. Omo,
1: I'm
0: a person in Boba, I'm a into your career, on first game, on money, they are going to go on one. A year three controversy, say buy, and I say issue, say buy, say a young guy, John Nevis,
1: yeah,
0: or see Ronaldo, and you be a need or to saw ordinary player, and my ni girlfriend crack or Kabima, or no sweet in attempts, and send me be before send also back. Can be oh, dear, we are Ronaldo, and likely send you last World Cup, me, ah, minus or set 2030 or baby, you know. Oh, dear, Yami Adma, 4 years time. Say Portugal to make qualifier. Only have your own budget.
1: Yeah.
0: Sometimes I had own.
1: I had juma. Because so oh, you senior man.
0: Mm-hmm.
1: And you obia expect to say at least on be feeding the boss. Mm-hmm. But also if you do how are we running no? And kui. Yes,
0: sir.
1: And this idea, I think say Ronaldo no.
0: To bless no me feel say dia. And also can abroni be can wabo team na bro.
1: But as I could team it na bench kura. Once I cut team no here. Movie near, movie ni.
0: I can be 10 minutes bino.
1: No abba. But senior man per se, obo 90 minutes in the Navy. Because Messi, bo, yeah. Messi, ashes 7 goals. Cristiano Ronaldo, ashes 3 pe. And me, or make sure say, or don't want personal glory, you know.
0: Obe she goes.
1: And also, Messi, oh. So, oh no, oh, Nymphia, no, yeah, only 40 years.
0: Or 39.
1: Messi, or 39 years.
0: Or 41.
1: Or 41 years. And 1 year, you know. A juma, Messi, beating my old park and so on. Oh, to me, maybe. And a Messi, no. O ni mbo naturally Messi the ball to form now Ronaldo the ball to form
0: Edin so
1: na
0: fi Messi
1: Edin so beji e
0: still na no say when you cra no cra ball na Edin
1: ni
0: ji Edin
1: Messi no ni ball ni ball naturally or talented football no oni ball no da form a oni ball sin Messi me Ronaldo fan but
0: Messi no ball
1: Messi ni ball BBM what you say Ronaldo no team say
0: you say kan oni ball rough
1: oni ball rough what you say oni ball until you dey ni o dey Messi the ball too for more
0: yeah
1: hardly so but o ja we no team say talent ye dey man no free throw Cristiano Ronaldo so or talent no adwene wo ho and wa work on
0: yeah,
1: no,
0: working hard.
1: Working hard.
0: Papa. A hard working guy. And I'm going to do
1: what you say? But Messi, no dear, what do you want to know?
0: Oh, Messi, grab me. I the next 4 years or Castle or Bobby Messi,
1: oh, no, sir.
0: Because of the next 4 years or Messi will beat me up.
1: I'll beat him up. Yes, say Ronaldo next 4 years or
0: 43. Or beat me. Messi, Castle or Bobby to me. Oh, handy, we are. Usitiana
1: to know it's the papa for the yes, omu
0: and I know. So I still nano, a woman's our number from but oh, make impact.
1: Yeah,
0: I didn't know
1: a free kick be a drink it out
0: short on him. Bo pass of your partner, pass the car, pass of the mom.
1: Yeah,
0: and Timino, who is here?
1: So I know Bianana Ronaldo Peso, you know, no, so a do walk up on him be but soon pay.
0: Who now, yemre, but maybe who is here? World Cup no one to me, you know, and yet feel like because, of course, oh, we need Euros,
1: Baco,
0: where we need Nations League.
1: Yeah,
0: I think it's all the way we need trade
1: trophies. Yeah,
0: boom. And now, I'm part post match interview. No, I said before Obebana Portugal, Nyeri, Obem Portugal Nations League, or match Euros.
1: Yeah,
0: and me who is a what feel at the international level because
1: they are international also.
0: Yeah, World Cup now, no person they come. But now in Sankano, Obefan is out.
1: But the woman, you know, baby, of course, Saudi. Or she go crab her near to Messi. Or she go park wrestling in a Messi.
0: So, opponent of West Allah, the opposing team, no. No, both. Nobody, only the Messi, but for now, the dear. Also, or so we bear the last worker, but Enran is a Musano. Says, he's saying, officially, we're retired from 1990. Or so, now, the dear, I feel no film. Eti oh make decision bia enti en twen on se o be assess ya hu o twen hwe se Messi e be World Cup on so be ka se why den why retire se Messi ka se why retire from national team say Kim after be a few months and a few weeks no Ronaldo so be ka se why retire se Messi an ka hwe a o wa hu be hu se ye bo World Cup ni wi na se Argentina jiu so man jiu na Messi ka se o be ko so agba Ronaldo so be ka so
1: o be bo
0: on so person will continue sa eye rivalry dom dem
1: yeah
0: enti min mo dem
1: hu say dem me hu ni say apem e dia ma Ronaldo
0: bo no hu ni sa on o twen say Messi be be ka say
1: na Messi ni do nyan because Messi no onoro podium
0: we be 2030 o be san be bi Messi o be san be bo
1: oh I don't think so
0: Messi
1: oh man I don't think so Messi no
0: o kaso o gba
1: Messi nsha da nya greedy sa o
0: but or castle or
1: body out
0: bar
1: or bebo
0: next voice or bit my son
1: because I dear by a corner Messi and my beam a bit my boy my Messi my beam said tournament to a mujia. I didn't beam no beji
0: if you're going to win if any title and a benny
1: yaka be a benny yaka
0: crab try he say
1: they'll beat me as
0: after 2 years no boss and no I am
1: what you say but Messi wa J woke up or beat me bia ubia no no ne pre bia nyana fe I know cry no
0: yeah
1: Ronaldo on him bob by Messi a good sin.
0: Yeah.
1: Messi forget it. Yeah. Now, I wouldn't baby. My young message you Hana. They say FIFA, a corruption, a yard also. They say Gianni Infantino he because they say I'm here. Or no, so corruption cases are a banner. Only say Nations Cup, I bow Africa he. They say overturning winning also. Senegal, Nigeria, me boy.
0: So, verdict in my own.
1: Verdict in my, but I say, say, no. The attendant said, you see a German Morocco.
0: I did not hear the Morocco and a
1: German Morocco. Me who be that? See, I bought a nation's cup, a whole African cup of nation. Near Boy, your boy, you
0: could decide what
1: near
0: courtroom.
1: Courtroom.
0: And I
1: say, World Cup of once a me.
0: Red Trump,
1: red card once a me. And also, red card the president didn't want to man, Gianni Infantino, at your same, my Albertini. And he, yeah, and here, work up do yeah. Be gino ebedu ba bi no
0: anya credible bi
1: anya I didn't say anya credible.

0: But they say the can say walk up on the crowd, do be general. You beat him over 10.
1: Oh, yes. Because on
0: Tiasa, on be on Beco. As I say, football, no.
1: Football, no, yeah, no. Momo Fasa, bureaucracy near court to send him. As I bet a baby winning game, no. Game Nankas already Nankasano. And send baby one did that. If any man changes on my woman and call for baby nine MP. It's almost Sunday. Court to send me for a one. On when you are football, no, and you did but Ronaldo, why be on your national team into an audio on focus on El Nasa. See, we know best El Nasa after about 2 years now, or so a sample boa, Omra Portugal, Sporting CPO, no number of maybe you honum. Club football will be into me stopping, or Castle will be what you
0: say. Yes, on that one, dear.
1: Now, best sign on Quadia.
0: I don't say, go to say Washahi. So best 1,000.
1: And none of us 270 something. Hey, 970 something.
0: Ah, kaka krebi.
1: Obey to me.
0: They are no 50. You be checking. They are no 50.
1: Obey to me.
0: O person say 1,000 goods.
1: And I will be one soon. Eh, Omano. Omo buano. So be achieve sadi no. Cause we Saudi Pro League ya. We hear some free kicks. Any goals be omo jima Ronaldo Nasa no ma. Oju ha won ti ase. Into ono no me hu ni say omo ka so be on ko mo buano. Emma na achieve sa 1,000 goals. Na me sure say World Cup ya must win the next target. Eh sa 1,000 goal record. Unya she report ya bobo.
0: And there.
1: World Cup me say mo say mo mane nyi dia. And the 1,000 goals no. Wa ye guy no she bi ne hwe. O sha met so be press on so be she bi. Eh na on hwe nyi a e de eye obi an person be retire ne be ba no. It is an for me ni we ni me hu ni say records are o mo chase no. Wa hwe nyi a mo retirement ye hu na ni manim ya.
0: Yeah.
1: Ebi in the next 2 or 3 years, no. And ebi ebi unse ba kwari ta. Se ba kwari ta se king.
0: They say Ronaldo was 976 goals. Anti
1: anti bia.
0: Say ane akabe 24. 24 goals na we 1,000. Because
1: 976 goals.
0: And was akak 24. Now we
1: see.
0: Anti Aquano, I'm saying,
1: Obeche, simple cra. A honor, this is included to me a breaky. This is almost no manage a bear a 30 goals. I was sadly fully again. A year, a honor one a year, you business to no money in you.
0: Yeah.
1: Who promoting because Saudi Arabian, so mind you, 2034, Ombe who still World Cup me boy.
0: Yeah.
1: Ombe who still World Cup. Inti, the Omu Yin around the whole Sahara Ronaldo, ne marketing, is our controversy in Anno. Just to promote a year Saudi Arabia crono. Wahoo. Say a year contract on his own was sign. Any omu football ni omu league, no. It's your engine now holding in anno. A year business no, you know. It will be semi promoting a minor and mammo for 2034 World Cup now. Men so the person me in ye, the person me had the Michelle 1,000 goals. The first player or baby breaking penny record, no.
0: Yeah.
1: Or person 1,000 goals. Into then I'm person me my mommy. Now I'm breaking record, no. Now I'm saying the goals, no. Me bogum. Ewo Saudi Pro League ni sa ente business no mo ye o Saudi Pro League enu ntina Ronaldo ka se Nasa coach no no mpe adentina Nasa ntumi ni league na dibia La Liga league ente mo nye den mo nsa coach no mo to player sa na o ka se o tiatua o mo ntumi carry say this is who dey see ye o tiatua o si sign is o mo ye any coach no enko ye because won say La Liga for den e wi ni bibia e wi atwa mo saki coach no almost as some signings in the count. This is some league, no.
0: Yeah.
1: And our influence part, your Saudi, no, a business, right. And only Saudi for the year.
0: Yeah. Okay. T. Yankoyanim. Maybe a phone line, no. Na Yakoyanim. My main friend Jay and from my Revenge Dra. Oh, a crapping mampo. Assemblies of God. Unity Assembly. My main channel. Onfashoi in Yagro Cra. My main fa special good afternoon. Emfa Emano. On a Mrs. Dra and Afi Unity Assemblies of God, a crapping mampon assembly. No, I mean, chia will be a ewo mampon and I be bianso etimim and ye kama ewo ho na yakuya nimna. And I 7th of July, and the mamma birthday wishy Emma a Christiana Wendy, and I say Wendy, and today happens to be your birthday. T. And your plan B 104.5 FM. So our tema, I will show happy birthday. Yankupon, Inshra na onka onhu. Umpa ye bia wabubiano. Stress yankupon Emma Emrem. na de on sabisum biano enye ye. Nanyi eko wanim kudu 104.5. Enti Wendy happy birthday. Enko enfe maona bibianso etimi enye kama pa 0551 jamaa besan ebiem 0551 656 6566 0551 656 6565. They say Mercy 918 goals so far and washe all time and afi Cristiano Ronaldo so ashe 976 goals and he goals no and one sem I don't know. Good afternoon, sir.
2: Good afternoon, J Okocha.
0: Chairman General, but you'll be able to go.
2: Asunjian
0: Council. Ose Kwame.
2: Yo, madam, I say, and I'm a mob of you, ma. Na Okocha, dear, everyone pass the to be on. Hi. Don't sample pass here, Moses Abian, when your son was his anna. Okocha, you know, commerce, you know, on the picture. You know, Mata, so is the capa,
0: Edeke.
2: I say, you're glad you want to be better than whatever.
0: Hey.
2: Hi.
0: Ogun cha we dey ask for good afternoon sir. Hello.
3: Je.
0: Ba to bi aboko.
3: Adumo ma fro papa.
0: Mi o papa opening case here.
3: O won pa kro.
0: Ah, o dey dey bi as a voice no, meeting ga cry, meeting ga cry.
3: Within the Reverend Moses.
0: Oh, hey.
3: Best satire.
0: On e for me to catch it. Da bi a mi follow so ja won to ya.
3: Oh, Charlie. Wow, me have a good idea.
0: So call US, EB.
3: What's it?
0: So call US.
3: Oh, the first hand report, you know, to me, FED, social media. Charlie, the whole Ghana. Now, what do you
0: Ghana put you.
3: Yeah, share football, but I say, it's Sano. I need your bookos, school teams near the no. You're trying basic football. Now, you're trying to say, some are born talented footballers. You say, but that's not my name, no.
0: Yeah.
3: Not my name, channel. See, I won't know, Charlie. Football, not that for man. Now, I'll cry, no. It'd be me Messi. That's not what I want, no, I'm there, so. It'd be me Messi. Any players be a war.
0: Yeah.
3: I'm born dumb now.
0: Yeah.
3: And it being second one, so you see, and some are born good footballers.
0: Yeah.
3: The difference between talented footballer and a good footballer is that the talented one is gifted from the womb.
0: Yeah.
3: Media man. And a good one, the hard work, the exuberance, and the like consistency, tendency of learning the art, you know, adding to his knowledge in terms of how to be a good footballer. No? Ebini Ronaldo. And we have the likes of Ronaldo. And the comparison now, you know, and then why you're not man, you're clear.
0: Mm-hmm.
3: Messi, you know, it is not about age, you know.
0: Mm-hmm.
3: It's about talents, you know. We share World Cup here, boy, we don't say Messi, you know. We don't say Messi, not can you know, to meet Johnny or the ball, Johnny, Jibonia, there. We don't say World Cup, you own Johnny, baby. Why are you centered at a spot?
0: Mm-hmm.
3: Oh, it's normal work here. Then Sakabo now want to meet the boy in finish him. Now say on Johnny be brave. Anything I want to be worship goes be brave, no. Because we position who we vantage area. The teammates no so many no. It's normal here. Now born in Canada, danger zone.
0: Yeah.
3: But Ronaldo no. Oh, say Charlie hardcore.
0: One fight here. We know.
3: Oh, so that is the difference.
0: Yeah.
3: That is the difference. You know. Topping up, no.
0: Yeah.
3: Messi be Onyan Jai born go.
0: Onyan
3: Jai, 45. Grawan shots two. Which me abo. Ronaldo so said they more cano. No super so Okonkan 1,000 goals and more. No. Energy no ho, but oh say smartness. So like I said, no talent. No, I don't know. Or work hard to get where he got to. Oh, but Messi then be Danena no. Oh, until but still I know.
0: Okay.
3: What can be the friend inside? But 1,000 goals in the bomb I say. Obi Chinyaji, but Charlie Ronaldo so the legacy I was set. No, Charlie too much. Mama yon funny dear man.
0: Yes.
3: Nah, Messi dear Charlie is the good. Charlie.
0: Yeah,
3: he's a good.
0: Yeah, Moses. Okay. Good afternoon.
4: Good afternoon. Good afternoon. Me here.
0: Me who you pa announce?
4: Me here. I make a president. The last thing I said, Nelly, I've been playing over Ghana Army. Because I'm more yardy. Oh, because I got a young yard, she's one of them that I've been playing over Ghana and then I should be better one by my mom for one. Oh, because I see the game is becoming a better life. I said, Pilly, Papa, and the camp from Wakanin.
0: Okay, Mirasi Pa, I've been in Gazier. Hello, good afternoon, sir.
5: Ogo.
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6: yami adum bibia boko
0: pache fraze who can say free.
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6: This is Plan B. Madame Moise, any of my pamoy, any more boy, you my papa, Yamishamo. 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The empire turned to papa, say, any 1,000 goose in India, Obenya. Now, 24 akai die mi gidi se next season for the back home
0: okay
6: now wa nyani 1000 no no odi ni bo baba wi nyami mo anu no ma na ho din o de Ronaldo wa nyi o
0: oh wa nyi pa 41
6: wa nyi pa 04.5 ji e bon pa se nyami ka no ho
0: all right
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0: o jo super
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0: on ka ho so e wo yilo. Hello, good afternoon, sir.
7: Afternoon. Okocha.
0: Yeah, I, Yanko, pram.
7: Oku, I'm a Bwachi Adom,
0: yeah.
7: Pram.
0: Yeah, in team.
7: I'm a mobile money shop.
0: Okay.
7: Oku, Mr. Adia, I'm a panama, I'm a four shout-out, I'm a Mumu, I'm a photo radio,
0: Mante, Mumu, for ever come.
7: When I meet you, Mabu and Apple Action, and I'll talk to me, Mabu and Apple
0: Action. Well, okay. Chess will be a Bahu, Hunkrana, or watching.
7: Which means it's already, you know. I just don't know.
0: And made it a rebecca home, a rebecca home.
7: Machi, oh, now my city, Saturday, no, I'm sure I'm going to call you also in the ground.
0: Okay.
7: Uncle,
0: Minia,
7: when I come in, the beer dentist will be a dressing, yeah, I'm a member.
0: Derek,
7: the beer dentist will be an assembly, Derek, my dear boy, my. Kwame, and I still coach, you know, you're good. What's wrong with your coach now? Well, raise your hopes. Ah, maybe after the rest of the World Cup, just starting with me a few minutes. Oko,
0: yeah.
7: Ghana, minimum, sir, you must say players, no, Kobo, I'm representing a whole Ghana. Now, say, whole Ghana, I said, 12 players, no, Kobo, minimum, sir, you should just almost come a Ghana for me, Boko.
0: Yeah.
7: Na de na soje ni ko okuma ye to party ma soje ni se di party na nsa ma okoyo
0: bia biti ma se ko e bia na tende akuno oko
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7: asem na ma ten wa o ko fa me jinu Ronaldo o ko mi to me jinu Ronaldo mo de ba no ba to be
0: si o mate
7: o ko ma mi je mo bin to aso
0: okay minia me da se pa ho ti yen fancy comments na yen twa 70
1: o ko on ze ye kan si si mi no kase ya breaking news Croatia phone so e dia ba o mo so mo be o mo attracting a year FIFA so on person mo file complaint on person mo file complaint against FIFA
0: yeah
1: for some controversial refereeing decision
0: yeah
1: in the round of 16 game against Portugal on the same match no say G va bi it
0: yeah.
1: Ya mo last o mo she go yan ye
0: ye
1: she bi ti om ye ji ye om so mo person mo file a year a concern a complaint
0: yeah
1: on the flat gate na bi obia be ye bi
0: yeah
1: into one casa uno o debt is uno o be na complaint sa born one hin obi ka bet ma file yan she cry say the league ya ye ball Ghana has ya every season bi ya be bo league pe na eye in yan shin do I hear FIFA for when you almost some tournament no e di yan shin be den
0: e
1: be toto so o hwa de o makako ya ba ntite Croatia for si si ya a o mude ba Croatia na FIFA for almost some be file complaint say almost some ni Portugal game no say the season is na ko e no o mu hwim mom na say e ban say o mu ni zia be from ababi mana what is that
0: ana me kanu se unse message na bae no and here I woke up with obewi ni no o chine be beka se yen sisa no fe mawi se bi asida the whole Africa nations cup sana
1: e wo court is here
0: e wo court red card ya yabobo awi a yama player red card double tackling pa wo bu akwane nem papa yi se anya yi e ma ya overturn na mara
1: bo asunia masa
0: money mo
1: yo ya ti president
0: e bia ne se Croatia for coffee you na okay e say your mo elo
1: sa complete
0: eh nje say no e betima ba say world cup do be jino e betimi overturn asem e boba ye fensia na ye nsore so na drive time in take over na ye kwere nyame aduma ochina e beto aso ye da Ghana fo nyina ase so mo 30 no correct

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1: Alright, so there is a good news for y'all. Say, oye numtuni. I mean, oye gospel artist, oye reggae dancehall artist, oye high life artist, oye hip life artist, oye afrobeat artist. Nasa ope so promote unyum. 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Say, be a single, EP, and I say album. 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

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Ghana made for the on.

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0: 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We should have Plan B Drive. And I was so good, so I would say. The movie be our quaba. And that Tuesday, now she's saying, we are no airborne idea. At a formal book
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0: Yeah, from Kofi Annan. Mr. Kamiho Kopem sent on 9 Bebo. Yeah, did you meet anything in there, bro? My own share or Facebook. 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

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Young Court, the Tuesday edition of Inside Ghana, Around the World.

0: FM. The form of the whole echo internet, you know, so now and that Tuesday, we stories do do on an air trend here. Michelle, see, I'm the whole echo eastern region. You call New Juab North Municipality. Now, copy more New Juab and I wrote somewhere. I see what Horner say about our back home. I win ya 26 years. Wane wo mame. And afei ne baki tuwa winya 12 years. 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A wo ma me efe mu eye won conscious. Ado for me free wa. Na me do ekoye the Ghana Police Service for akache. Na Ghana Police Service for one more statement bi ababonte a. Omo pa chese abrante ba ko a. Na chese oye fraudster. Ama 2019 ho court crash e. Se won ko twiri mu 7 years. Na every 2019 ho a court she ye se won ko twiri mu 7 years no. A brand say he had in Hua Kenra. Fiti 2019. Women who are brand saying in nature are quite beam. Ebepimene. I will trade you on coupon. I am a drum. I will monsa. I can't a brand say. A brand saying in Indian Casa AF. F. Eric. Eric Afuakwa. Eric Afuakwa. Nane mrani dia wa just one. Eye Chad. Nti Chad yidye. Wamo cha money laundering. Afei, defrauding by false pretense. Forgery of official documents. And a tax evasion. And only charges are in 2019. Wako court amaya de ebono. Na court share se won kwodemu 7 years no. Court esanso share. Se I was se wotua sika botene 132,000 $660. Edema complainant awade na sem no ekɔ court in 2019. Nti asai se ka wo so services year jail term no. Ka wo so tua sasika puduo so eka ho. Eno ani se abrantie ye hu ne kyira kwan biem. According to the Ghana Police Service, abrantie ye na adwen se wo tu kwan efri Ghana akwa amanone. And there were yes, I was fat airport. Why? No, I'm showing the page. I'm a channel code. In theory, I mean, no air cassadia. Eric Afuakwa, aka Chad, a brand say air trendy. Pan now, co internet no swan command crow 4 AD. How much I say 2019? And I a sentence a war. Ntika ukosume ya senka 2026 ni ewo mi o ka wasume wie ene se wudwane ya after almost 7 years ya sanche wo ti wie yi abrantia no air trend pa medo ekọ eye national service personnel ba kwa kache Ebenezer Gatti, Abrantia, wakoye ni National Service, ewo eye DVLA, Driver and Vehicle Licensing Authority. 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The supervisor, no, sir, what you treat a kanka kanka kanka kra, a free a yenny ni mobile money, seminal a show. 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And a who say, and quo 4 years ago, if in a phone show. I just say, what dream on crap on Tiasia. Who say, a cost watch it. In Sandia, what call network for now, what my mom, one man on the hall. So, what mean you should move? Now, one who need pa, what chin is sicker. What call you should move? Sa wo noa ne ba wo hye na se a wo ye national service Ebenezer Gatti na watwe ni sika for the assembly ekoda aposifo e ma aposifo ekofa Ebenezer Gatti na wo mudi no ekopie mu e wo court a abrantie ji 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Ya de bebra o jumedi so. 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Inside Ghana around the world. Stories are a real trend wo Ghana ha. Me do e kwa asen. Asen kro fofrodo. DA Basic School. Na wo kopie mu e wo school ho a. Andre asen bi e wo esi wo school ho a na chese. Ayana kakra. According to reports, a free school hall air banner. Students back on. Ah, on no form 2. Junior high school 2. And after a student back on. On also our junior high school 1. And the same way, a see what mommy and no entem. Ning na ne say, the all form 2 ni your bar. And the all form 1 air bema. In Tiandra, they are now more dot school hall. 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En afe Ghana Education Service. 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
1: highly spiritual
0: inside Ghana around the world no ahani edi si e plan b 104.5 fm plan b drive esta Reynolds wo fie ha encha obetenenka

0: 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One more numbers. Enono. 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So unhia cake partial. 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So we ya wedding, or ya birthday party. 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Na me bon numbers na. Na we save. Shannon so say Nuvivi Cakes, what flour more within 2 hours. Now cake na a crowd cra. 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Wow, she send your oma decorated cake no near dear. 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Ube fili cake no a tall tekra maswa. 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Na Nuvivi Cakes for cake dear. A idea, she say, a dance. Me patch of fre 0267-786-648 0267-786-648 Nuvivi Cakes. One more numbers. And on so I'll be to me internet and so www.nuvivicakes.com. 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
0: send ya open bia no be ya ma
1: ah me di cake
0: coffee. That's another year fine.
1: And that year, self-reflection and personal growth.
0: Okay.
1: And see, firstly, you say, what went well today and what am I grateful for? Coffee. And then, of course, year and what are you grateful for?
0: Okay.
1: These are some of the things that, oh, why, as I said, we reflect it. So that answer week number and the beer when we say okay, me call me name this week and I say maybe I'm gina no why and I'm gina and I said me call reverse
0: okay
1: into why now the and yaman kakranka questions and kakranka I say it be sound yeah free why you say were there any challenges and how did I handle them
0: okay
1: challenges been about my queen Monday. Then me kwano obi piano na mbo for my na say me ko ka obi nkoso egu ye and I say I was supposed to complete a task that I wasn't able to and I said then a while was sha and ka wo fa kwam foforo so na de ye anke be ye ye but one year na sa no so that the next time we be hun say okay me ye ni say anye ye into my men try a different approach
0: okay
1: mhm. Yeah, call, did any actions align with my values and goals today? Ensure you are living intentionally. Nya me ye ye na ebi wo hwa any butaye na me de si manim no ehia na. I said maka say okay, this year my resolution set me perse me ye papa nko a and I said me perse me business na etumi kwa anim nti nia wo ye ye the whole day no etumi aye bibi abeka so okay anya kra one or two nyama me ye die ene me business no me nya two customers ama me ho and I say me nya two clients and I say there's an improvement ewo nia me die si me but I am die si me nim say me pesa me ye no.
0: Okay
1: so what did I learn about myself today? What did I learn about myself today? Ah, me wo ho ikra, and then na misuan, ebi an na misuan say, oh, me ni instruments bi bo, and I met me bo instruments bi, and I say met me ye bi bi foforo afa me ho. Like then na misuan afa me ho. 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
0: They say what discover something new, I wo kra na wo nya we say obi tumi aye.
1: Say eh, say me ni nnum too, and I say say me ni masa. But I didn't know how to do it. As I enjoy and I don't know, like Obi ka bibi tell me about myself. 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
0: Oh, okay.
1: And also ye bibi kakranka. 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Obi betumi hu. Inti sometimes suggestions na anase enkrofu bi efutu obi ba. 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
0: Eh, na de.
1: Mhm. Is there anything I would do differently tomorrow? Yes, focus on your growth and mindsets, future improvements. Is there anything I'll do tomorrow? Ochina no, what am I supposed to do? Then na me ye fa me business no ho e be ye yi. And I said then na me ye e ko mani ma e be boa me. In prayer, baby, you know, we sit down without thinking forward. Fine. I dream, baby, a lot of people have a lot of things that they think about, dear. But if you don't plan your day, and I say, if you're not able to plan your week, no. You've not achieved any goal at all. Into yesterday, muntia ni wahano. In that lifestyle, self-reflection and personal growth, na me debremo.
0: Okay, Esther notes. Yeah, that's it, baby.

Al Hassan Suaba. I said, watching you live from Tema Community 2 BBC. Bawa Saba GH. The Chia C2 phone, you know. BBC phone, you know.

0: And they are birthday, Mr. Japan. I wish you happy birthday. 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
1: I wanna do this again.
0: Utier Free Tamaniu Town.

That's not why they your birthday, Biano. They will show happy birthday from Plan B 104.5 FM. You say, have a good one. Have a blast, man. Party, party, party. Party.

featuring Bisakade with Diabetes. I say something sweet day for your body. After showing you a bunch of sweet thing, ah, man, the diabetes. No. In the meantime, there, comments at Tinase. See, the World Cup Diaries, April. Eh, answer you be real World Cup Diaries, no manager. World Cup, no Ghana for a few months at Timinusu. And the comments will feel higher, the World Cup Diaries, no April. Nancy, you're back on your fan, I see Emma Osei Locals. Osei Locals, eh, Jumikua. Ebana Logistics Rent House. Ebana say we ye events be now be here deco. Say a wedding, funeral, outdoor event, indoor event. Would ye any form of event a we ye be ano?

So we hear the Concordia when it was silk house in Dinkomo. 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Inti no, jumedia wo dibia ano. Se, if a event, hon kwa dia, from rentals to planning, management, and nyama obi hiya, ama o event no, aye successful bia ano. We need Osei Locals in Dinkomo. Na make a event as a media. Naturally say, ya kwa event na se dia say a wedding, a party, naming ceremony, a dien, ya kwa nkwa dia ye bedidi. Na ope se, unya professional caterers, ewa u event ase. Na wamu nye dia ne kama, ebe ma wa hofu wo ini aji, oma kuma ato, wamu ye mwa. 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

Mushua Common Atico. A Common Atico, a Common Atico. 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

0: Ah, yama wati won samia. 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
1: Oh, si se ndi World Cup no kakra kra. Ya ye wi ya ni sa.
0: Okay.
1: Me so say by ene no by close of a year today no by close of day no na ye nya 8 teams a wo mo kobo quarter finals. Na just ye wi run of 16 no.
0: Okay.
1: Tene die by 10 p.m. no ni ye wi run of 16 no ni ye nya last 8 teams on me call quarter finals. Se no kan ye no man Ghana and na no Saturday no na ye ji ye ni so.
0: Mhm. Just ye ji ye sam.
1: 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O sa nyu we se wo bo a wan hwini a. E de be ye o no se yes ni kan timi se biim.
0: Eh asem o.
1: Wo se yes win Ghana yes na de na bo din sisi a.
0: O se qualifier se ba.
1: Eh bi a ni ye be she. Me den de mi nyan she ye. Ko mi nyan she piece sisi pe maso be she.
0: Okay.
1: Nti is in internet nti no. Ti se no last a year 8 no and any bi hu andra hu se e ye Portugal for ne man ko yan fa mo mo spin for at the one goal and a edibun kan for mo so a ma qualify come and ma wa
0: zero coffee
1: say we goat no
0: na dey me goat
1: oh now goat ni dey hin
0: am goat ni dey one and only Lionel Messi
1: and na ya mo yes sir
0: say difference wo mo ti say you goat ni o goat
1: eh
0: oh you
1: no say mo ye goat for ni bia
0: David you goat zero ya papo. What I say?
1: Na Messi ye dey.
0: No Messi na ya papo no.
1: E na zero ye dey.
0: Say Messi dey wa be one ya papo. Messi dey on ya kan say zero dey happen sir. Oh yeah yeah. Goat ni dey no any Messi. But zero me a lot of respect man.
1: Oh yes of course.
0: Because I've always been a Messi fan but over the years no. My appreciate zero because we born in homodi
1: yes.
0: But goat ni dey. Eh ba ko pe.
1: E no any Messi.
0: Na sisi ah e no any Messi. Na sisi African teams no.
1: Mhm.
0: Sign na aka e na ye shebre to sign.
1: See, African teams, you know, I come, you know.
0: African teams,
1: mean. Unfortunately, no. Ten,
0: Egypt near Argentina.
1: 4 p.m. Yeah.
0: Wow. What a match.
1: Round of 16 match. Ayebo.
0: Okay.
1: Last but one. And sana inyumri. Colombia. Any Switzerland. For their boy. Some match in Kagana. You win ya. And can Swiss for near Bakobo.
0: Now Colombia crying to me. I'm sure I want
1: to ask. Oh, I say Swiss for your show, Muda. Swiss for over Kai 2022.
0: And I'm going to say Colombia. I'm going to share with you.
1: Football. Sanity.
0: See, I'm
1: football. Sanity. Next time, you show me a best show. You better to see
0: any.
1: Timmy no castle, no Enchibiana, a year Egypt and Argentina for Edia Bueni. Morocco, the Oma qualified that. El Cobo, a year quarter finals in Team Morocco. Womo, any problem, yeah. But yeah,
0: chance.
1: Morocco, a year. Morocco and France.
0: Morocco and France.
1: Nebebo. Any match get to Accra.
0: Morocco and France.
1: Morocco. Unia Morocco. Boha Morocco bon.
0: Until we touch France, Anna.
1: Oh, oh, show me any more. Morocco bon or bon. Unia. Any more get to Anna.
0: But France will be more pound.
1: Yes.
0: France will move.
1: Pa. But oh, Morocco for now. Morocco bon or more bon. It is said ye France born a France born pepe.
0: Okay.
1: It is said ye Spain born pepe.
0: Okay.
1: It said Argentina born pepe. Enti Morocco die say ye kasi African teams in ye fana ye mi wo gidi wo mu tu na kanu. A obi tumi akwa kwa na nima.
0: Morocco.
1: E Morocco. Na me no enye mo because the last 4 years die no.
0: Okay.
1: Wo mu do semi-finals.
0: Yeah.
1: The last four. Yeah. Wo mu do semi-finals. Ena ye kan say France ya iyo mu fi.
0: Iyo mu fi mu.
1: Ha. Enti we be ka say a revenge on my bedding on my mess of a bone. Inti Morocco, dear, minum wojidi, el Morocco, muse, won't meet me. France, Edia Bone, Yami had my Thursday.
0: Thursday.
1: Quarter finals.
0: Yes, and the match, no, Egypt's match, no.
1: Yes, only Argentina.
0: Egypt's near Argentina. Saying on who Egypt's chances, cause in Kofoya disappointed Kakra, Wabra Egypt went to me and show Australia a trick or penalties. Inti no, I say, Egypt ever ball against Argentina, no. Saying on who's a match.
1: You see, now we Egypt for World Cup, no. World Cup or Makunina, no, no, no, or to me and qualify from a home group stage.
0: Okay,
1: this is the first time Egypt wait me qualify from a group stage. A home World Cup in Tomono, World Cup, no, almost said I need a good record, sir. But Australia, dear, Unia, almost so World Cup, no, or Makwa could do quarter finals, round of 16, or more very good record of World Cup. And he said, Obika say, Egypt, I don't know when to match Australia. Nah, I think say. Also, who's Australia for a band World Cup now? Omo, a yard pa, almost okay. Omo. So, the soccer rules of Australia, Omo yard or World Cup football, they are very good. Omo producing a year good players, but get any say football as a son and Egyptians were no swire than as a son of football. Never could ye the man. It is our to me, a hoodie a year Australia to a penalty shootout. I was say ye born a basso, but and then against Argentina. No.
0: A different game,
1: a difficult game, pa. But so far, Oshia Egypt forms on Bomo Bona. Me feel say, Omi esteem Omi solid, pa. Argentina home against a year, Cape Verde, and again a barbet home against Egypt. No, say, sa fight na Cape Verde for Eddie FC woman, and you be like, be who a war a year Egypt for Nafa, and as that's our same fight, no. And on Monday, Bassa game with me, I'm a first Argentina for Munia.
0: Sir,
1: said ye, keep ready, yeah, no. Ah, Argentina, share no mashe, almost share no mashe. Sir, now we do extra time and Sakura no the experience, Romero, a heady bonnet share. Say, Bina, sir, fight Nibina, Egypt for the Putia bar. Me first say by
0: 1999, out of experience, into Argentina for no so much bomb who say, it be Africa for the same no more bontino. Yanniki Verdi, a buffo, a bar, you who say no more tenintino, Yamway, who you name could face Egypt for no.
1: If you are not approach now, keep Verdi for the coin, Egypt for so, a different approach, and no crying be a betchain or Momodian. And Zibia say, Womu to me hold your mana till the 90th minute, no. Na still I said you know again Kibet na me feel say Egypt for be to me a killing game no was within regulation time saying you better travel call
0: extra time
1: into me mum dey I hope say Egypt for be put up a good fight said he against Kibet any Argentina no say on ban say me feel say by 6 p.m. no na African country no back once qualify could be quarter final
0: no
1: na hwe na hwe but the way Muguti aye ayi Messi minim say hope say Argentina
0: qualify. Argentina,
1: African team nebo unti. You go to semi.
0: Nje wan na osi omu.
1: Omu so mun kabi bisa, but Morocco na ya no person mo threaten say person mo fi carfum.
0: Sir.
1: Eh omu na ya. Omu no mam ya mam make say threaten. But Egypt dey omu kan bisa. Omu say ya no mo chom kakra but omu make statement say person e twie ho. But Morocco na ya say dey no.
0: Obi o person o twene ho bi on twene ho. Yam for sure obi ya say by force on ka African continent no. Obi o person o twene ho bi a on twene ho. Eh we anya
1: but and then for the sake of Egypt or African country.
0: Nti yan support Egypt.
1: So point dey go good.
0: Okay.
1: Good ni wadi World Cup ni da. 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
0: Enya hwe. Okay. Comments. My friends see me that celebrity. Ebusi comments now turn in kind of the World Cup diaries and our dey Ebrey. Enche na the story of the day no Ebrey.

Kitty with Touch It. We show me the story of the day, now, bro. 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We'll run me DM, Mupanach, I say. 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One more kikako, 1 year, and sir. August, not just a next month, ya no mean ya 1 year. 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
0: 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Become a sales nibble. A chair will see can our office 1 hour.
1: On the agro coffee and some grove
0: on trotro mate for the drivers for me chamo.
1: See, boy, you man. 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There be a say up a suit and tie job. Fine, I'm not this saying, say. Omo mo ye office ejuma omo nyiska but ejuma bi aye ejuma
0: eh na sister mami tie o na ye kwa homa no
1: yes and
0: scholars na sha
1: say ayo and personally me ni abrantia ne kranka me nsa anko ho
0: oh se oba ne di oyoke o
1: oba ne oyoke
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0: okay mame kwa homa no so ebusia misra join the conversation na Abrante, why you confused? Young one, a kakra 0551 656565 0551 656666. Hello, good afternoon.
2: Afternoon.
0: Epacho Odini, baby, how can I say free?
2: Thank you, Yashama.
0: Okay, me never mamma, me tell you, I drink tray.
2: My phone is Bufu Abrante, no. Umi give him.
0: Sir,
2: Sabi, Mexico, me be Subao, Ghana Hanum. It means the thing about that. Now, me damn it, you me. Now, me, mom, and
0: mouth.
2: On one of it, you know, I did you hire a minister.
0: Okay.
2: It's maybe bar, me, me, shim out once.
0: Okay. Okay. May I see me? Hello, good afternoon. 0551 656565 0551 656666 Hello, good afternoon. Patrick, would any baby Aoka say free?
3: Patrick, we did it all and we cut up free.
0: A shaman typha, Layakuko estate. Tell him I meet you away.
3: Boy, no dear. See, no, oh, you know, what you saw, meeting, also a couple of us, or Peter or Gillis, after Tony Mabber, Wari, Obano, may have yet a bush upon the preamman, Lady Simana. Best thing, or you know, to say, or take this to all your mates. Or Sakopus are from war, or Cotter said, or yesterday, so what about you or police? May I say, sir, the manuals and I come manuals.
0: Oh, Spana,
3: your record, on the banner, on the kind of the best, he said, yeah, a banner there on the end.
0: Okay.
3: On the coffee law.
0: May I see me breathe? Hello, good afternoon.
4: Good afternoon, Bajana Pumu.
0: Yamia Dumboko, Pacho Dini, baby, I'll get free.
4: I will not be able to make a free action, was not.
0: Eh, who not be my one was thrown home.
4: Oh, when Penny's room of first Mangan and Miss Romeo. You
0: never, Mamma, mean to
4: you. Oh, my program radio program, I am the dainty with a cool of Ukraine. I was on the channel and tea. I'm Pacho, me beside the manager, I or Bano or the Lukatana or Bana Bush and Siana.
0: Oh, Dabi.
4: Sir, ha, said that be no order band there. We in an engineer, my many year. If you say I'm fond of the BDS, I scan on Mupe. We in progress a letter, or Bubu, who saw a bank manager, osa benu se bia oniska.

0: asana ma nbe unyeni se obana di obana asuna ti ti bad bad oni obana ntina na etare sa sim no kan panicho e mane ka se bimba ni nja obana panicho pa bi so bimba no do obana oni nya me ntina
1: be da se bebre What's your number to me, boy? Rim 0551 656565. Hello, good afternoon.
2: My speedy self, football, covering coffee time no day. Hey, and now up and one that went to coffee time no day.
1: Up and one
2: that went to favor. This is what the Casana to mean theater. And I'm going to music of everything. I'm going to be happy to my husband for the favor.
1: Coffee gone. Coffee gone.
2: Oh,
1: Hello, good afternoon.
3: Oh, afternoon, Minya Bofi.
1: Paniana.
3: Oh, Biada
1: Day. Oh, Biada Day. Biada Day, Bibia Boko, Shaman.
3: Yeah, oh, I sound interesting, but. Oh, yeah, the reason is Smith, we said about panic, yeah. The jam here driving, you see, Tosha, Nadia, but Sebi. Office where you manage, where you manage for Kranya's car, Sebi. As you say, we can, and we age my force of 10, I do a Mukam pay 1,000 CD per a month. I'm making that show, Mumba. And I'm Mumba, I have a bit now, but driver, we 10, a jam, you look at all this matter. I send a bad in about Kusku. 1897, you know, maybe you can, man, old Bambi, you're driving now, the Walemiba. Remember our Walemiba.
1: Okay.
3: Ah, remember our Walemiba. 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Oh, no, Jawali on Turkish. And the message said, man, why not? Ah, Unconco Sonisha, or Baruco Sobasha, Babo Sonisha, man, Fisica.
1: Hello, good afternoon.
4: Fine afternoon.
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1: Okay.
4: Along the line some am okan, one day bi akwa bi midi we twem, mo time na so. 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No to no no. Not your governor, will be you, or said, I know your news are. It is sometimes, you know, and my shiny panel, the way I want it, or your driver, and I'm driver, and he said, driver, and me of car, and so my force, I'll be a muya, do my, and I know the Bakuma, so 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
1: Hello, my last call, I'm Pacho Dini, baby, I'll get free.
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5: 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E ni pa de o honu mwa. 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Unim sa. Me ni a be manu. 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E ya ni kwa anso no kwa ye na.
1: Okay.
5: O tre se. E ni pa de e. Yes, yeah, my men more my baby, I'm a threat me count. You say yeah, make a fad yet, yeah, it's them a young grown in now. If I'm so yes, so I'm a lure, send me a baby on a level, I won't
1: know.
5: Or cross through the bar. Open imagine a bear me say, I say, if we see Obama family, no, a bear woman and who would be like Obalo. Such as a wahre say, your bedjinner fell so an answer. Your bed send me a yay. What am I
6: saying?
5: Because, of course, Rubebria, or called in love or no for ya, and Caminia, and Ca, because me look at the Vitome McCoy, because every time I won't come who call any other man.
6: That's right.
5: What you say? Well, I show now at the 9 year, you know, who say, I'm a level.
6: I'm a little bit. Some call seven and I into Minfa, a band of San Jimedian air to your soul. A friend of Kofi Annan, she had it. What's it, Esther Reynolds and Khan? What's it, Commence and Khan? I have it. We smoke. Ernest Triago Facebook. Maybe you get Kayak on your session. Who see it? We trade and point and coupon yard more. You be saying she are your crowd. Bye bye. So I've
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0: civilized countries, certain politicians, people are there because of their merit, not appointed by politicians, and they work and serve well. Look at our security agencies, puppets of the ruling party, ruling government. And so they are not able to open their mouth, even arrest thieves who ride public cars and are fed by the state. People who earn more and better, well salary and fringe benefits, occupying official houses with chauffeur-driven cars. Benefits come in thousands. They steal the most in the country. Go around the prisons when we go to give communion and pray for them. Some remand for years, and yet those who openly steal and plunder walk our streets. What kind of society is
1: that? What will be different between the special prosecutor's office and whatever office of law enforcement? And the reason why I agreed to accept the nomination is that this is a new office. Corruption has done so much damage to this country. In the conflict resolution, it is called structural violence. It's an invisible violence that kills millions without anybody seeing it. Taking millions of cities for oneself under illegal circumstances deprives people of good health, education, and all the developmental facilities you can give. So what I want to do is to be able to set up a credible institution with a credible culture, which will be able to block the leakages and the seepages. If I'm able to do that, I don't care even whether I am not able to prosecute anybody. And part of the law says that it is preventative, that if we succeed, we won't need foreign aid. I will say, with knocking my chest, that the amount of seepages and leakages at the ports, if we were to close them, our budget will not need foreign assistance.
2: The Church of Pentecost is over 3.1 million, about 10.38% of the Ghanaian population. And we have brought in 15,000 signatures. I believe that this is significant enough. If they give us time, we can even bring 2 million. Yeah, just to make a statement that this bill, we support it 100%. And so we are praying for the parliamentarians to make good arguments. They should know that there is a creation. This is a sovereign state, but the whole world is a sovereign state with a ruler. And then the one who created us reserves the right to tell us how to behave. If we leave the right to behavior in the hands of the creation, then soon every lifestyle will be shielded by law. Till we have some anarchy state, lawlessness in this nation. Now, if you want to have sex with a beast, I say it's okay. If I want to have sex with a pig, it's okay. If I want to marry my daughter, it's okay. If I want to have sex with a tree, it's okay. I mean, so where are we going? So the issue is not about rights. The issue is about morality.
3: Because we live in a world where we are told we are the leaders of tomorrow, and the politicians of the day have ensured that tomorrow never comes. Let us today tell the politicians of the day that the tomorrow they have been talking about is today.
4: We live in a continent today where, as the young man has said, our young women upon attaining puberty cannot afford sanitary pads, but our public servants have iPads which they do not know how to use. We live in a continent today where our leaders who preside over our health sectors have no faith in the health sector. When they are sick and their families are sick, they run away to seek treatment in Germany, in France, in the United Kingdom, in South Africa and India. Even our health ministers don't have faith in our health department. We live in a country and countries today where the political leadership have no faith in the education sector. They bring unto us what they call free primary education or universal primary education, but they can never dare take their children.
5: As you, you're banned. Omo amuchi omo galamse no. Omo atu omo mo. Yabema omo amnesty no mo asaba.
6: Then I asked him if he had ever been offered a bribe before?
7: You mean as president?
6: As John Wama, as a human being, as a person.
7: Any human being in the world would have encountered, you know, corruption in a way, one way or the other, either being offered a bribe or a bribe being demanded. From you. What you need to do is to put yourself in a position.
6: Mr. President, did you take it?
7: No, I haven't taken a bribe.
8: But even to think about it, it just questions who are making this policy. This is what happens, that when you've mismanaged the economy into this hole, then anything sounds great to you because you don't have any option. You see what I mean? And this is the problem, that anything that is taxable, that can feasibly be taxed, they are trying to impose taxes on it, increasing withholding taxes on withholding and so on. All of these are hurting. They are hurting the economy. These taxes are hurting. And therefore, you are not going to get the growth. And when you don't get the growth, you will not get the revenue. And when you don't get the revenue, you go back to increasing taxes to get the revenue. And then you are in a cyclical
9: But I can tell you, as my colleague, Deputy Minister said, we are not going to the IMF. Whatever we do, we are not. The consequences are dire. We are a proud nation. We have the resources. We have the capacity. Don't let anybody tell you. Like when Joshua, Caleb, and the 10 others went to spy on the promised land, and only two of them came to say that we can do it. And the 10 went around the community, murmuring, you can't, da-da-da-da-da-da-da. We are not people of short sight, you know, and we have to move on. Okay? So let's think of us as who we are, a proud, strong people, the shining star of Africa, and we have the capacity to do what we want to do. If only we can speak that one language and ensure that we burden share in the issues ahead.
10: Get the industrial peace. So you have ministers in the government have been performing like this. And if they are performing like this, what is the reason why a president is just going to take his green ink and say, we'll betray with you? There are others. Send so many MSs, because there are several people who have left my government, which I removed from the government. There are people. Neil Biano wore my first term or no second term or that's all. But there are some of them, some of the longest serving ones, when they do so many. And that is the reason why. And I think there's good explanation. And yes, will be any MFA. It's not me, sir. The Juma or yeah. The somewhere Juma or yeah. And then I'm MD.
9: Thank you very much.
11: See if I read your book, but you're not in TSA, Bosome Frem, Assembly members, or much as a moon. Now, your friend be sending in Tia Mano Abanisa.
12: I'm so moon, homie.
11: You got your mind.
12: My womb,
11: why? Chief, but you're not in my friend.
12: I'm not in my womb.

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Unti, and also no. Elios. Prophet Agrippa Information Center was Zenu, will be atum. Samsona, Authority of God Information Center. 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Yesu Mo Information Center of Infini Mante Ebi Atum. Wadosti Ventures Information Center Wakata Mansu New Bridge, Wanoso Ebi Atum. 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Eriko Information Center, Ewo Dukuri Yadudu, Wanoso Ebi Atum. Adom Achadia and Hembal Information Center, Wesu Boy, Wanoso Ebi Atum. Nyame Bachelor Information Center ewo Adwumako Afrance ewei Adwumako affiliate we nimi na biabia tumu a enye asamketoa sanso na www.planbfmonline.com ewei wonso ebia tumu a obetumi enye bia tie ewo ho 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yetumi ko ni maka afiwe World Cup na Africa for there Egypt and dia Morocco beje mark my words. May your prophet and my country, some I do my back at him some in commission and mash, mention Combia. And yeah, we see about queer him a war a buffin, a befunting town, man or so. Let him send me be down.

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And to your goose out groups in MPP for your best friend. My uncle to two groups be a boom. Central region woman killed, husband paralyzed after building collapse at Agona in Yakrum. And to oh, yay, minim creeper, nice town, Agona Yakrum. And to I rehearse someone, a PO, and I know, sir, mammy be a free munikunu and so bubua.

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So I was some people within the system involved in meth shipment scandal. Enti mutaka ena ekasa era defense minister. Hey, defense interior minister era mutaka ena ekasa ensemono. 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Police warn against illegal use of sirens, strip light and vehicle. 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In fact why late beto hwen chese da bi ni na ya dia enye ade papa eno so no. National Service Person at DVLA allegedly steals 308k Ghana cedis to buy a Elantra 50 inches TV. That's right nti ay edio. National Service Personnel Pao. 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Ghana rejects Ramaphosa visit Ahmed. 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Christian Tata calls for collective effort towards national development. 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Flooding has no political color. Ghana must address indiscipline and environmental abuse. Ndira Philip Sambu a NDC Aman Yukuno communication officer Bako and a pay a woyan support you made him because one sem jumedi in a sono and a or de ebe tuja and so oh international no. Security recruitment 1,300 applicants tested positive for HIV mutaka. Hey boy, Mr. Dear Mutaka de Ekano, no. HIV is 1,300. Nipper test here. Eh? Any announce you? Wow. Anyway.

0: 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This is a country ya. 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Wodi ni bebi ofre fi kan bi na mintie o.
1: The chief of staff.
0: Elias Bagbese.
1: Yabo kodi.
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1: Oh yeah, no so ho no.
0: Mm.
1: No. Kenya, first of all, e chia mi Abraham Penny. Ibrahim Mahama. O ye juma fama ye voter ye pa. 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O di ni quick mate. Free Accra ako voter ye. Keta ogbo ye pepe. The nurse. I know the SSM, but I'm going to hear Kasa. No, I mean, I'm frank. In fact, you're my way.
2: Professor Hinikena,
0: yes, sir.
2: I did dear over your venture, not the dear over your cow, so who fast or plant me a batching thing. Share

0: say ye ninya ko ka fight against corruption muja muja ninya shinta fo you Ghana o ye da chinti o nti se when munya be cause of filler na nya ye ne wo fa so ni sen we better stop what in other way no ho is an insult o ya tem didi o o ta omu ni omu ya o ko ka omu ka no no come on ye ye ninya I'm saying, in fact, put the massage later immediately.
1: Me that's ya. Would you need to be your free fee?
2: Master
1: P. Master P. You.
2: Everything you know, sir. I call individual you who. That's what I'm saying. Ghana, no. You're not in public school. Not in real, who have higher. If you plan an idea, you share a man. Everything you know. Now, there's a system machine of working, you know. Can be an family, you know. And now do ha sometimes making me anymore. And you say meeting a battle, I be a beam in the past in the Panama or the bastards of no bad verification. It's you so what we said then, some verify. So I think you go ha now. But you know almost making there. You mean like a gun and you know what you know. What's all the thing? Like you that.
1: Anyway, welcome. Drug informant demanding money. And the Director General of the Narcotic Control Commission, Major General Maxwell Obuba Matechere, say, and they say, Obi who say, and nobody be cause who baby. Answer no better report or say, hey, Mama Missika and say, yes, I remember. Everybody would be in tears. Even with demand this campan sana no. I say GPRT, you have to judge. I say, hey, hey, hey, hey. Omuyan and Tia say, Ashanti, I dear to tomb. Na yura deputy PRO, ever had any action come out. I said, there be no crabby any sense in the moon. Everybody rem. Na yadin seven on Eddie Ababa down. A tumba kwabena who seen me producer. Meeting your henna kena. A brand here. Thomas Aite, aka Kofi Chains, at Nase in the Enumere. You heard him who's MPP for Side and Subeba. But quickly, my men call and chain na Yambura and Seminum, Nafe. Kofi Akwaba.
3: Ah, Yaja.
1: Yeah, come out here.
3: Oh, Boko.
1: Yadabadi, I say.
3: Okay.
1: All right. Kofi, yeah, ghost names. But yes, you. If you see a binimo, baby, as here, auditor general report to Abo. Tresica and I'm looking at 7.4 million Ghana cedis. And I used say, Nipay, I am someone for your Tresica, Eddie Amago. Could be someone bet me if he's.

0: I'm a drama genius, sir.
1: I say more. Yo, Minya, I'm say the Eddie Kain, I'm a Bahana man champion in phobia. I just say, I'm a Banukan, I just say, Mama, it's a match, I'm a penny for Paniti Tuni, your mom penny, His Excellency John Dramani Mahama, a semi-say Jata, the nation builder, which I'll be a Obia, a Mampenia in the history of this country, ultimately. 58 ministers per ebu oman so oman ekon enima inyama ekoto oti achiade na sombu ye eden a odi amedu bosha assassin so
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1: 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Now, my dear council, as I cheer, Yerra, Agomo J. Owo, Ayenswano, the awful dear piano and a piano. 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
1: yeah
0: na kwa for chere say obi wono mu a o se obaji sika nsa na mpo o the same information to me Edi Abreu. Dia na bema timamuni anka yenim se we citizen. Na we host blower. Na ene o se me hisi cancer na. Metumi e dey search information Edi Amon. Thomas, dia na betumi abane se.
1: 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Ghana citizens are legally permitted and protected when reporting drugs dealers under the whistleblowers act 2006 act 720 this permit any citizen to report someone who is doing what drugs to appropriate authority the law well, maybe sir na court of controls here. Sa law no mu de adwuma e protecting nipa ko a ohun so bi abanana because imra wo ha e guide won so imra no e ye adwuma o ti afi e ma court imra no amawo okay obi wo ha o woni pe so beti ma akor report 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Rubonu, San Pacono, in Rabbe Bono, by say, or what is that person have all the prerogative to report that person? So, Sam Rana, I woke, I say, the boss and the Pacono, so ye you so. Okay? It is your best. Say, Yama Imbrano, and Yajuma, and a young as a citizen, so no. You must adibino a dear nya. If you bois a banner near to us here, and no share renum any coquet, any in your mabus, say, you almost say, what do you call it? Gru, nya, say, yes, no more train. Yeah, pampers, even Sebi, will be the deconfant of Anchemi, a Janine Yano, almost say, a bayer drasa, a month where then, a train. 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Because Ufa Bebin, I don't want to mention names, but Ufa Bebin, Ufa Uko get to no stress the way in Ruboninum, Efe Imrantiana. Some Obinum, ye and classmate, any Mabawa. Okay?
0: Mabawa
1: 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And no, and almost got them almost say, who said the album book or a bebo about war or so. Okay, it's your best, yam boa a bino, not to mention chill or mino. You're joining in armor aban bed of bones, get to war. 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
0: Okay.
1: 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It's a CD Bia. 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Yeah. 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
1: 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It's a danger.
0: Yeah.
1: 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Yeah, I can't do who ew. Okay.
0: Unia,
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0: 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Omu and you soon look quite
1: almost abuse it
0: because I understand. Say, I said, Tramon,
1: yeah,
0: but they see the yard, papa,
1: yeah,
0: Sana Mati,
1: yeah.
0: And so at the end of the day, the yard, papa, no, so
1: yeah,
0: if you should be abusing,
1: yeah,
0: what I say, yeah, may and cranwa. I think I've had you, maybe it's a glue, super glue,
1: yeah,
0: yeah, the yard, papa. I'm renting trinkum,
1: yeah,
0: it is a may and cra. That means, yeah, super glue,
1: yeah, me person, me chenny say, yeah, cra. Yeah, okay, if I say tramor, I had a baby, you're better than your BIA hospital.
0: Okay.
1: What's that? Yeah. Minimum, Unumus, they say, what do you want? Downwell. A drop your phone downwell.
0: Okay.
1: Unuma, a boy, a man, I know, Pamus, a man who did deal with a year old, but a boy almost a boopa. And so, and now, say to Tom, I will be my boy, sent to me, a fa and num. No more bonomujino, or mujino, or more, or more. But me, Jenny, say, almost say. The entire mother said, "And don't know about that. We no operation. We na any ya until me that. Your man said, 'I don't know no more.' Or better, we want to have or yare wako hospital until me in didi. Near the man, no, we send a obe didi. No, I am fine. Okay. 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Let me show me school soon, I'm a call, yeah. Okay, and those things also started from our various schools, secondary schools to university, almost an assigned man, so ever hop, papa. Okay, I said, this is Shabby Ba, those in Kodamuba boarding house, no, your ba head, master, didn't head me for no, to do a thorough investigation, somewhere search you, womu, say sign in Rubonino, a bin your mubagma, those things are honor most fee. 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
0: me so me da se plan B104.5 eba no saying and I was go so uti mame ka wo se ye chiri ha ya e yade a ahoma bi atiti egu ye telcos fo na ahoma ni bi Nana, yes, you see any assembly member won't put him who have a church home come. Assembly member, picky your corner, say, on your way, Kurampo, and T. Yatunaman, yes, or point Juma, more than Fahana, Yentireno, now you won't quite be Faswa, if it is one more. Richard Akaba,
2: Yenya,
0: we are away home.
2: Me are away now, media assembly, no, we are.
0: Sir,
2: you see, Mammy, dear, me catch us in your program, may your politics, 5% nani akeni nyina yo mampuntu ade we mi kan otie mi ko ho saa na sa na me fi ho hwe ye wo revenue collectors a omukọ ye areas num ekoye den ekwajiji revenue.
0: Okay.
2: Yeah, we're building inspectors. Omo for development control. So we'll be here, we'll be sit down here, correct any panel or permit, whether the person is conforming to the standards. Say, we're this sit down in Yema. Omo cookroom. Yeah, we're city guards. Omo cookroom. But unfortunately, revenue officer kwa no kumu se gate bi e bua guma on taking note and be reporti say your friend is saying building inspector enam no kumu se electricity pole bi achia on taking notice chese akwa se yes, me
0: magic
2: revenue. Said
0: fire,
2: there be yes, me magic revenue. The person they don't recognize that they work with an institution which controls and manage the city tema.
0: Okay.
2: In talk na kwajiji revenue, and they say wako mami we oton ikunkunte. I said a day utia 5 cities. Mako me kwaji we business operating permit utia we property rate we. That it shouldn't be the case.
0: Mm.
2: So far as I'm concerned, every single member working within the assembly should know that the assembly is the body in charge of city management. And so now to say electricity poor achia, the works department, and now say any of the department are here in charge of fixing all these things. You should have their telephone numbers. And you know the department that obey heading, obey to me a report here, man. We were for assembly, man. And so me can say, me my foul.
0: Okay.
2: And none of the people, me foul, and I'm sure, say, electricity, by me, who say, telephone.
0: Yes, yes.
2: But one thing is, no, but tough for me. Ebi, and I, a colleague, be cram, and I can't be cram, they beat me, Baboso. Oh. Na yebe assemblyman yebe friend. Assemblyman is one funny thing is, or no, be quack or report to, ama. Any of the department are okay. In charge of we. To me, I'm saying it's an assembly for yes, Romo. So far as we are doing our assembly, no.
0: Okay.
2: We have no problem. We got to be a caving in. We've been close to you should take notice of it and report to the appropriate authorities at the assembly. Good answer. Yeah, Charles Barton. Chairman Charles Barton in the dom. Chairman, so a son could be you. And order number one, the chairman yesterday, Nyami Aduma, the bidding come over.
0: Tema Central.
2: Nyami Aduma Saturday, Anna, yet to obey the constituency's executives.
0: Ah, MPP. CCA.
2: Tema Central, ye constituency executives. In Tia won't call for bit is a Rachas, but in all constituency chairman.
0: Mebo, MPP constituency election.
2: I mean, I make a show.
0: And a Saturday, yeah, Bansi. Why you know silence? Are there more opposition to you? Why you know a year now?
2: Oh, Debbie, send me the afono. A year, good news. I'm going to make
0: it. Debbie, one, I said,
2: your boss will try
0: to be back, Bontina.
2: Your boss will try and come out here.
0: Oh, Debbie, somebody let her back, Bontina. You bring some
2: pack. I want to be in a China Nisunku, Jano Nisunku. Yan, yadi.
0: Oh, was I here coming? We are my dear.
2: Dinyame Aduma, me chairman Charles Barton, or that number one, Obiti say, Orebiti say, Prince Eim, or co secretary. Benifon, Bibina, most of the constituency executive are no more on do this time around, no more in your context. But I mean, as a politician in this constituency, I'm a year Aduma effectively from 1996, when it was Tema East and Tema West. And sana 2012 for Ebet Tema Central East and West. Me the Mimi feel say you need not to be my brother or my sister to work in a political party.
0: Okay.
2: And a party you man so there where they are bit a man for now so. But yeah need pay output no.
0: Okay.
2: Because me Nkofubi bring some co chairman. But if I have a chairman who has produced 3 MPs since he became a chairman with a very serious political party like NDC, irrespective of or no, the challenges I may meaning what personally. Me wa Bomi Buga. Yeah, can be my current chairman Bomi Buga pa, me need to be a party my Bomi Buga chairman. But Mehwe osun ne nkwa.
0: Uganda yedi ade at political terms mo ye hu e.
2: Oh, send ye. Ye betimi afor so mo wa step it down.
0: Ah, sabotage.
2: No, obobuga.
1: I don't know.
0: Oh, okay.
2: Andy on the me say you don't need to be my mother's son or daughter to help MPP to come to power. It may output na me hwe.
0: Okay.
2: Andy say make us wabu me. Me na because there's nobody in Tema Central Charles Bwati Amboni Bugachi me. But when it comes to output working for the elephant.
0: Okay.
2: That one to nobody can compare himself to him. I'm giving you an example say why chairman I produce 3 MPs Ura Kofi Brakun Ura Ninoy Hansen I produce Ura Charles Forsen but I'm telling that man on shen trowata di enukra no obosu through but Ura Oji Aboji na ho
0: yeah
2: Oga 2024 election inti nyame ya aduma Saturday Obiamra without
0: Mutu no wayin
2: yeah to a preschool park.
0: Oh, ah, preschool. Okay.
2: Your best friend say, if you can see, mobile banana, mude, mo ni mo ni ambeta program nechi. Na ye kama. So we say MPP for the yen yen kum. Inti say ya numa mo ye no budget yen. Inti mobile.
0: But your command say mo so na.
2: Oba, you are safe. Over, you are safe. Obi, any of you? Wait, your whistleblower? Obi, I'm a boche.
0: Oh,
2: no. Internal election. One never choose. We are in opposition. One never choose.
0: Mate, ain't you? We are inquiring some news. Why?
2: First one, on American kakra. First one, I'm a person who can be proud. Aye, ghost names. Emisiyan Toma, Tom, I am a person who is a politician. Because one baby, one baby, one politician. But I can't get it. Share, year to about 2024. Now, Adebia, Uraba, Omiya, now back out. Digitization and the use of modern technology. Ah, now, yede, ransacking, and now, say, yede, paper ghost names. Am I what has happened at ECG, any Ministry of Education in Yema? A honor, a iba, a ya. Any one mona, minya be ya, no ye, juma, national service. And yes, I research in Emuna, in Yamba Mujina, so say, O Matis in Yabano, Bibica Crafan and Sassy. Oh, but in your man penny, and no, so perko, you edi. It's because you know, baby, catch them go for say, ye pe comic kina, was it digitization? And so many engineers will be saying, "Oh, crime bears in here before." The simplest way, bit me afar, adhere to corruption. I say, adhere erase this kind of ghost name. No, adhere the same digitization. I again, because me mikita me Ghana card, my register, me was system, I'm paid through the system. Offer, yeah, hamper. Now say, "Bia, we be anko juma for a certain period, kwa." Because ye ni akadie yin ya wonko fo bebra sabi we monfanche because ana ya mo kan wabonti say wakochira de kakere say wenye juma pepe bintu ejai ojaya ni dinu entum fi we nu mu ni din ye ye raising fi ye friend is saying payroll ni so ye nko controller and accountant general say any power way, he's no more in the teaching field, and for that matter, his name has been erased from the payroll. Now, Obi was a headmaster. When he said teacher for me and some way, Omu Kwama noni, as he saw me a man noni, Eguma, Nenso Omu Peba. Eba, the percentage room. Sanya ma we munu, Eye. Method to erase American say you be call digitalization or no na you we are secondly attitudinal problem because your first you keep records very clear with the modern technology and also obiwu na onipa no you the process ni am to me kan kwa anko sie na now you call hospital records will show that the person is dead But what you must
0: okay.
2: And to say nipa no, no ye juma ewo ANA Company Limited. Ah ya mind ya. We will know say onipa no aye den. Oni hobi o. And for that matter, a certain way a bit when. Eno kwa boa ama ebia o ma akwa retirement ni nye ma no. Yankofi from the Senate.
0: Yeah.
2: It make pay records to know the number of people who are no more on the. There's any say be obi the 60.
0: Yeah.
2: Anyway, obi anu on the 60. Now where we are. Sir, there should be records in Nipano on this 75 now. Senate four canals.
0: Yeah.
2: Sir, niema we ni na aye niema modern technology ya ni bit me aning abuain, but. Nye ye ni panisu any bay ni de. Ah, any for neji goes salary no. And yet they're living. And he said they're living and no ji the ghost salary na. Because ghosts only thumbprint. Ghosts or thumbprint. Tiaga say yeah verification. Ghosts don't mean cut thumbprint.
0: Don't mean verify.
2: But obit me verify will be a wewu. I'm an sick abam homo jidi.
0: Okay.
2: Internal Wednesday. Anna name and shame. Name and shame. Two things when you give the dog a bad name and hang it to. Name and shame. Mm-hmm. It doesn't matter whether the person is party A or party B. So why are they yet there? Yeah, baby. Anna, it doesn't also matter. Send the panel technocrat or a politician. Because ghost name where you money be bring your politicians near you. Ghost names no more to my brain, your politicians, nay, technocrats, nay.
0: Rich Fanusi, mammy, now.
2: It's a bad saying, Anna, you Timmy, who say, meaning, Sadi, I'm okay. All right, y'all suffer more for time. Anna, me, they start you this, Ray, annual, Wednesday. Ah, yeah, Eddie, erase ghost names. No. But an idea, come modern technology, there, and I don't see the reason why, and can see it's a problem of ghost names. Eh? Yes, you were software developers. Ah, omubet me abwain. Amia you ghost names ni na efim. Question only say so you won't kwafobia mwa bemu. Ah omun prinsu. Ana so ye won kwafobia. Oma ye si akwain. Ewo yen technocrats with the department nana. Because say yenim say in this modern world ye wo systems and I say technology or software say it's me ghost name there. Then I don't see the reason why we keep on mentioning ghost names. And to young that's what man Kevin S here boom near the end once and for all.
0: Okay.
2: Anyway, now nipa so many nin so or no ne wakwat nasi a negotiating. E nipa ne nin so or no any salary. Wako interview, yeah we interview every
0: Rich, me that say.
2: Also, to one say, okay, so you're 20 cities.
0: Okay, me that say, my uncle, knock issue no more. I make it here for say, what Capnu Gusu cost Egypt in Argentina? 15 minutes played 1-0 against Argentina. And 1-0
2: penalty.
0: And corner, sir.
2: And Emission 2.
0: Rich, me too.
2: Knock. Not a member, I'm a bra, a cutty act. Not a 206 or 216. Not a 206.
1: A 206.
2: A
1: 206.
2: A 206. Ah, a protected
1: 270.
2: We don't blow an eye, a protected, and can you win corruption, any unpleasant practices, yeah, and sure, all these things. Oh, Nanya Yanni say, Subanim a Yina American. Oh, man, him. Send me a meeting of Prohunuja. 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
0: o si me mbo udin
2: Adia ni sumra ni si the whistleblower should be protected and this act is more than 20 years or exactly 20 years
0: 2006 yeah
2: enti saying ke ayemra do you know why this act came about that and no moya untena omoya blacklist Ghana say anoya the hub of the Wednesday drugs
0: ampa in India na
2: enti omo the same ra way by say ne be ya yeah it it o man me bit me ahead e bit me I work why I wanna get me a report I'm at the appropriate authorities and in a more and eh ain't from the complaining one when I went me am whistleblowers ne ho ban no one and no who complain you because one who said no information eh maybe o e dey tin information in ma yet me kwachi akokeng it me kwachi 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
2: 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And say, who are we waiting with the information? Baby, yeah. Mm-hmm. And to amun so some of them say, Sikasem, and yeah, they should have a strategy.
0: Okay.
2: Any measures, we say, Ebia, what would they, this information, baby, from this volume of this to that, no? This is the amount, baby, man. But maybe I'm not pay, minia or koya ko deep. Into the effect of the drugs.
0: Yeah, sure.
2: On our youth and the society as a whole. Over. Now we can super glue. And I'm saying, upon chicken soccer, our boys need to be normal.
0: Hey! Upon chicken soccer?
2: Yeah, upon chicken soccer. No. I'm going to be normal.
0: Hey!
2: Oh! Now, sir, sabi. I can't tell both fruit, I'm going to be normal. Now, and yes, I'm the anchor. Nipa does any of my meow. Sabi, I bought milk tontra. I said, in sure good, 3 months more better than Nipa. Super glue, the guardian. Super glue. Yes, sir.
0: Read, part of the crumb on two.
2: Ah, now we got some appointments on your appointments. I was saying, fair offer. Yes, sir. No, yes, sir. No, do you have any near friend on them? Bunto.
0: Okay.
2: So, I'll be kaya. 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
2: Obra station master na refi. O ne mami doctor mo. Bonzo aje. Araba stamp. Oh. Na Senior man, we in our comrade, in our security system. The security system. Any the love of money against the love for this nation. Of and your money be a horn, your back canoe as it is. Only panel, all co police, yea, genisica. All co soldier, yea, genisica.
3: any of our security services, boys, any girls, Omukon, yeah, you say, or my Nankasa is not even, when say, your friend is saying, charitable to us. Say, Uko top form, you say, Befe Nipa, 10,000 or 5,000. Near ya, BM, near your friend Nipa, 500,000. Yeah, choir screening, health screening, and Menipa 5,000. No, wouldn't get 10,000 or 15,000. And choir near saying increases canon. Oh, empty sometimes. Unipa Niban, Nimamia Kobobis, and over for Kobobis and this into a Beshemoa. And yet, oath now, oh, taking no white man or Babeo.
0: Okay.
3: By the love for money. Love for money.
0: Yeah.
3: Now, I heard him. And no, Anna says, I heard him.
0: Egypt, I said,
3: eh, Matisse, Matisse, Obiani, my sister, Egypt, I said, congratulations to Africa.
0: Wow, wow, wow.
3: Congratulations
0: wow,
3: to Africa.
0: Wow, wow, wow, wow. Wow.
3: Me, my main year of Kaka, man.
0: Okay.
3: Kevet, Obie, Kwaman, Kevet, my own, said, no, Egypt, on your door, Argentina on your dom.
0: Okay.
3: The MS training Egypt is a more problem, Kakra.
0: Okay.
3: For concentration.
0: Yeah.
3: The best strong.
0: Egypt,
3: concentration is very poor. The best strong. We're almost
0: okay.
3: In Tofa, although I was sick, any of Kwanya, your first winner, a Juma Koy in security services. Acquire some material into my bar, mint maker. Nanka, yes, we saw no. Once we wish police at our me here attack Kaiser flat, Navy flat, near here flat, near here flat, four block 418. Yen room 6 or coyna, room 3, room 2, room 6. Nigna a BNI 4 and a TTO. Or surround a panel or quagma. What boss you to send you also a boss you to. On share security at our dear, but we yet more betcho. Benne offer. Ah, and yen seminar your account radio son. Your best friend is a. Yen na yen bi yeni because ye kan ye be nyina no eye ye ma any o man ni dachi because wo tete wo ba se den na se ye ma o man ni yamfa emra anya adwuma na obi be drug addict o ba nam na wa ko repi no o ba nam wa fa ba dia ko bo no wan kasa wo nam wa twon so dade ana wa twon so tu enti e besre ahobrasiem. Say, young Kofona, they can say, all my information, near Yachichi in Bonino. Omo Jisica, and soon chain of mine. Yen Pebby B and Fento.
0: Okay.
3: Say, Onipano, or be reporting, not yet me, establish, said truly.
0: Yeah.
3: I said, no, be kind of crap.
0: No, man.
3: Never reward in ye.
0: Yes. Okay.
3: And no, a bebois.
0: A bebois, since we are
3: talking
0: crea, mamma.
3: Yeah, we're crowning, yes, and come back.
0: Okay.
3: We ne nyese nkwamuba. Ne enyese nkwamuba ka ne eh. We ya dia eh national security issue. They should have a way on burden. Omo betimi aye ne. I discussing over na e ka se bia obi the 10 tons ba. Na ye ntia. Ye ntia na oru a Sami Genfi office onum. Ye nya politics o. Omo ka se so kwachi nkwofo aye illegal mining.
0: Information I want to review go no manje.
3: Kosi,
0: ma review go no manje.
3: From Sami
0: and Fabo. 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
3: Enti, abe wa penalty.
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3: Ama yin efim.
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3: Etia omo,
0: etia Egypt.
3: Na Sami give them. Enti, say with the gold ba. Na e bet me am a percentage of it. President ka say 10% of the West Ghana ye be you know.
0: Yes.
3: Eno ye dey mama, na me no obi akọ enu boni a. Na me de neba no de me famma no poje me fem go fie enye adwuma
0: ye da se
3: into mo fa we say means a omo be ma de no ay say nipa no because of a whistle blower na enye is oni na mkrom ne hunzo ye kongonse ni ha e kongonse adwuma ho de ko di kongonse money ne buke mu a hwe amanfo be bu no oh ti e besrom adibia e be boa ne betimi a stop the leakages and all this rotting and all this uncalled for practices in our system.
0: Yes.
3: They should try as much as possible. Now, Omonyena Emboa Omaino. Act no edaho, edit 20 years.
0: Okay.
3: Say, amen dinner. yeah, amendino. Yeah, fe ni maybe shishim. Na enye and strengthen na nipa na obema information no. No sunya any das will be.
0: Yes.
3: Unza dan me tran catch us say assembly concept about 1989. 30 something years.
0: Yes.
3: Yeah, that's what yan mo say a voluntary work. Yen tiaka. First no na yan say assemblyman adwuma no eye sebi omo mo suni mfa so ewo we omo oni onko adwuma otete ewe mu ana obi asumani bi en dia ze epe obi akoya so we nko we no betimi akọ sese assemblyman adwuma no sese epe development we need people who can match the technocrats,
0: okay,
3: educated retirees and all this kind of stakeholders are more expertise so that when we sit down and we say a craft lad no say a tema ye nyina ye transese ye jojoa enko ye say assemblyman we dey contractor no edit comprehensive report better one he can read,
0: okay,
3: ye dey aboa ye me say my transese no atnase akach yo say tema ha me use me tema central for winter you were 11 elected assembly members,
0: okay.
3: I've told you say we don't need more than 5. If you pay them between 5,000 to 10,000 every month, we don't need more than 5 assembly members. Community 4, we don't need 2 assembly members. Community 7, we don't need 2 assembly members. 8, 9, we don't need 2 assembly members. Now, one something that is very, very annoying is this. Community 6, 10, Community 6 and 10, our one assembly member.
0: Oh, so those two communities, so sao.
3: Wait, wait. Ofan year. Esu, but I'm afraid say one a elite community. It be that problem or anyway. And no ne bemu wehu say any partner wa fanon he's capable of doing the work or not. She okay. Said the whole constituency have one MP. Only unit committees, but he's able to work effectively and bring development to the constituency. Why? Because onu ye tra ye friend was common fund at Waman. Okay. Assemblyman no know what grassroots no know yet, human. Only area development fund, we are electoral area development fund, be anyhow. Technically and strategically designed to help the assemblyman to develop his area.
0: Okay.
3: Ain't he say, Anquese Adiano from central, Annie Adi Basi Abia, yeah, Jatmo General Assembly Abia, ye bay the siltina. Say, Mimi, what me area, and I got to be is silted. I even don't have any funds to do this. And oh yes sir, a better now wait me, I'm a nipana accountable to you.
0: Okay.
3: We should restructure the assembly concept, let it be very effective, put salaries on it, and get effective people to manage our cities. And all this flood and other small problems now will be a thing of the past.
0: Thomas, I'm about 3 minutes now.
3: Okay.
1: No problem. Okay, about the second topic, right?
0: We want to go there. Okay, let's hear you.
1: Okay. Me and you, okay, I think Papa, one farm, yeah, politics. I'm okay, I think back could be better, make clear for anyone. Say,
0: why your politics in other
1: country? Yeah, right, but me and the digital and the Sanyaman by and the Sawyer, no, yeah, because the digital system, no, Anka, work here. I can work here. I think I'm most of us have problem and I think I better do. And then, no, no, yes, I knew any there. I knew Juma. But anyway, you're fine. Don't see your baby. transportation, Sebi, yeah, I never for Omodi, everybody by you know. Your best friend, Mr. Last week, you can't ask him no, why, yeah. Sir, we share a bay by the modern boy or boy of fuel, Hono, is unprecedented. That's why I better to fool. So, Nyama, we. In the best sense, in case, sir, a bin moody be beyond some moody among yourself. Na, and MPP, NDC, because of NDC, now I buy Muntino, say, fuel price above Fema. Yeah, be near Yama transportation, and call high in Yamano, and why I ask of mine. NDC, new fruit car, MPP, new so yeah, then, a fruit car. What you have here? In this China, I buy GPRTU and any muse, or yeah, Adaba for in Kabumukua, Esumpa, a banner transportation increment, Amuna Modiba. Now, someone found Bab on Tia, now as an individual. Watch that at Udi Ope, at Tumua, is something that is, and this is a condos such deviant behavior. 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
3: You know, we're going to hold elections very soon for the national, regional constituencies next year. And this is a warning to the delegates, I beg you. If you're going to be money matter, I swear to the Almighty God, we will not have a strong party at the end of the day. If you know Mr. A is capable of championing the party's cause, why don't you vote for the person? Why would Mr. B have to give you monies in order for you to be voted? It's wrong. If we're going to go by this, it's a shame. I remember 2018, some of them came to me in my face and told me, Alaji, if you don't pay, we will not vote for you. And I see some of them here. I don't want to mention names. When that happened, I told them that I was not going to pay a penny. And that if you're going to vote for me, you are voting for Alaji Sinari because of his what? His own merits. And that's what happened. I never paid a penny. Why should we pay? If you want strong, credible executives in to run the party, to manage the party, let's be very careful, my brothers and sisters. Nothing comes on a silver platter.
4: This is Plan A. I'm feeling for Alaji.
2: Voice now, boy. NDC for. That's an almost room no moon to his car. Papa, no, no, who's a man for two? I want Cassandy to remove you in a morning. There's what Cassandy. Ban your kind of.
1: What would you
2: say? 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

0: What can seem be, was see if you want strong party, of a party, you man, sometimes, sika semene bemwa, yet me, you will be also your executive. O man, any part 20 cross on convince you more, won't be mean and no monkas, but sikenti or your executive. 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Ubi kofia or some fridge. Ubi kofia or some way. Enti, a man for by your party, a humana. They are not coming because of the love of the party. Okay. They think they are coming to be executives or they are coming to be delegates because of what they will get. And as our Alaji said, it cuts it across. And he making sure say, "Yensu MS Kendi, and if you be young or far, say you meet me a year, you
1: know."
0: Okay. Okay. Okay. Okay.
1: Okay. Okay. Okay. Okay. Okay. Okay. Okay. Okay.
2: Okay.
1: Oh. Elias, Bebe se.
2: What's up, honey? Any of you?
1: I want to do one.
2: I want to have a. What do you think? Politics. Yeah, binum. Ask your papa. Politics. Oh, nyaku kudua. Oh, nye politics. The same thing. Talk about corruption. Yet, penny phone, the song say, Omoy is canning frying fan as an Omoy politics. Me, I'm a Ghanaian, I'm a citizen. Because Oko Toba Momo, when you're minister and near, I'm a few. Me, I'm a brother, even if you grow back, but yet, compare man, nothing. So this is the time, because me, it's me, Jai Mejuma, I get campaign mao, Oba, and your power, who boost your phone, you are enjoying. What about me, Elias? Oh, fast kaba. I can't vote for you. Because me, Pejuma, what mao, who boost you? Me, Meneshi, me boost you, and Yazi. What's my fear? This is the time for politics. Oh, Niska, don't go there. Come and call your politics. Because all we need as MP, almost as power as a minister, Minya, almost simashin, Oba, Okasa Oounu, Na Oire, Omoye Kape Mawana. This is the first question for ask yourself. Almost the air condition. Me and then, if you be busy, the giant, me, and the bit in her. Me to Obama, me, yes, she has so, sir. Baba Jama, it's a young son, papa. Me, Joffrey, some to Obama.
1: Madam, say, Obsia, and come at you, tree, and a knock for and come on, myself, yes, stick it to that and come on, and I. There could be a SFM. Would you even be
3: Master P,
1: I
3: just to hold you.
1: Madam, say, Master P.
3: What a given program says 16 regions or about 16 staffers. I'm not a minister. I just want a deputy minister. If you look like a car, it's 74. Plus, what can you answer about staffers? What can't you come here? A world number of ministers, over 100. And I'm not running staffers who can't come on programs to say about 12 grand deputy ministers. A double geometry. I am on time to play. It's about to work out ministers and staffers more than one time. Now, you're quite immune. money about you account you. And maybe say, can be the airport.
0: Cement to a year better woman, and only a
4: And then yes, I come on some year, I can say, forbidden that cement, cement is a pneumonia dimension. I'm not even here, the other. And Kobwe comes from my Yetuma, and it is four bombs from my Yetuma. We are sent one year, we can come by Yetuma, come by and come for one. Oh, you're a mama, you're a mama, you're a mama. Oh, but I'm also a Yetuma, so I'm a son, you might have way beside one. Now we are going to be. Oh, he now, not to tell the weather of Cassan, the other Cassan about who is just one of our NDC media, elephants where the crown, you know. They see another one to be fired to set their first now fire. First, now MPP Shaman, and if you need your mouth. Not one on fire. Such as in the snow, but your mind is on the giant near fire country of mine. Can't have work, they're gonna work for Mamma Yoga, and it's Japan here. Oh, who won't break? You won't make you crap on. I'm Tina Cassa.
1: We didn't even be afraid.
4: Catch
1: me.
4: Papa, what did I
1: say? I'm not doing your now, swear.
4: I'm going to go to my mother's phone every
1: day. Egypt, I'm going to say, see you high in 10 years.
4: You're my dinner. I don't know. And you're from my phone. You're near friend.
1: Debbie, catch me. Debbie.
4: And yet, we did not remember me in Cassandra. Send a near friend to Hunia Mahamaya. Now, Swiss in tea or Tinia Mahamaya. When you get up, I'm before about whom I in Cassandra, so what was my in Casso? What we are all position for Becasaco? Don't be careful to one come at them. The near friend to Hunia Mahamaya. Now, Swiss in to Hunia Mahama or one Tinia Mahamaya. Yeah, you need you went in on your own Mahamaya. Yeah, you was making a Mahamaya. Manka Ubay, Manka Niakuferbo, Mia Yano, you want to Nabu Bosso, second school, Bakupea MPPC, University Bakupea MPPC, Manka, the Naya Waka and the Wanka, nothing, MP the party near Gu, one of us on Messia Channel, one junior, no, huh? I mean, come on, so. 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
1: 0551 656 5665 0551 656 5665
5: Oh, yo, Namiasun Yen and Kamuna
1: and Kamoso Queen.
5: Namibomina Bema Thomas Abasso, and it's my swaway. Jammy Papa on a Buddha Namati Minister. And in this opinion, for Mr. Amos Bless, or by Regional Secretary, Mr. Geta Capovation in Unam. Oh, any kina, Minister Wound to me, the son and I, Uncle, the son of Benny Day. Taka on Uban, one chair, Akufadu, former president, over 8 years. What with the Bakupe out me, I saw guitar cry on tray, Bakupe. Hold down my year, hood, lorry crown on my year. Oh, guitar cry on which way did ya walk? The young home. What if Thomas won't share the pleasure, mama, buy ya all year, 1.1 point. Muka 8 years, once me, I say what's with the Baku. And I'll be about 1.5 years. What's wrong, complete what's with the Baku? Catching another say, pleasure, mama, 4 years. You bet training me, Juma. Why, on by on do 1 year cramp, meaning who do my way? Oh, who dear? On what the Mamoto is so long away, do my cosso. Only on fight is all called Dodo aside, echo so many aside. So, Madina echo, Uncle Honko Shep, quiet, of course, were on me. When they are ban, Papa, Yan Umbra Shama, no measure, Umbra Shama. You got this, Yenina, my enter this month, yeah, contractor by your rule, Sabe Yamai. 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
7: o ni gina
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1: 0551656565 0551656656 Wait to me, Afre Abaso. 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

0: Last call. 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Anyway, so Tommy, yeah, let me tell you.
1: Yo, how many minutes?
0: Quickly, let me follow him. Okay. We didn't even be afraid.
2: I am you. Charlie, about 2 months you can't. I need you. I'm called down.
0: But I say, Jausu. Yeah. Ain't you?
1: Yo. How many minutes?
0: Very well.
1: Yeah. The me last submission on me the
0: 2 minutes.
1: Yeah. Me the bear. Yeah. Me and Kasa. Me hon edu makakra. The year can say. Yeah. John the man Mahama. Obai. Onya. Even 2 years. Yeah. So edu ma obono is unprecedented. The me can say. Gana phone na. Yen fa GD ni paibo entire nechi. No matter how political affiliation. Yeah. Yeah. 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church ensemu I'm making sure, sir, ya are just sitting back to NDC, you know. Okay. Because I am so on one. In Putujuma, you know, Ewa Honina, NDC, and a year, and in secondary school, in Suo, Aquine, and in a year, okay. 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
0: Okay. Made I say, Richard, so, selling every born, Minin Sobeka, Santi, young fancy, now, Eric, Abaka's own.
3: But World Cup no see a corner sina abrofo ne beye dia any more adie because now this is an elimination stage into being a clear penalty say no one we so because only Argentina na ebo na o vani fa ho the correct counter question na e so heartbreaking
0: me dan say
3: because that was a clear penalty but your best ray, your best ray.
0: And Semna, and
3: Semna, and Bobos, no, near Huiano. Yes, say, Nakob. And Nakob for your best room.
0: Okay.
3: I said, no, I'm the Abbe to Yano. Omumpe strategies are, I'm the best rewarding those who inform.
0: Whistleblowers,
3: yes. Now, Omunya is Omu FH, that's Amunomis, or my victims, or Mobabe report.
0: Me that's Richard. Okay, Richard, any now, what's in Kano NPP, communication team member, Tema Central, Faye Kofi Chains, and so award Ayenswano, what's in Kano? The real match, you know, na Argentina 3, Egypt 2, Usia, a hajani. We need your Hinekina, as a damn common production team. I don't back up now to the star boy and I feel a sly and earnest. If you are going to join me now, one pie, a guy, Ghana. So, my Ghana said, yeah, TBR, we'll get.

0: 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I drink ran for two way back in Kain, Nanya, and you may be Bibian. And so, and me every payer, Wahonimo. Nan, you may get the Muaba Funtin videos when you know, a captain number one strike. One a year and nest, and a nay, one more come to my bomwa. One more a day, a quack of PM Muaba Funtin Tavidianeswa. 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
0: 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Ghana, and you're just and you're Ghana, and you're Nampo, and you're Weno, Mantam, Macuma, Consu, and you're Sweden, as you were honey, you're Yabba Fania, so soon, you're Praia, near Tiasi Cromo, 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
0: 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I said, no, yantam, yeah. One by Jabber said, Jaw, not just say, when you swat to say, why, but Jit Nansen, you wanna be Bibian. And so, add me every pay and ray, young fast, said a man, yeah, could be more information centers, yeah. One more, a beer, Jumadian Nemo, yeah, just say, will be Biala, and so, add to me, a tear be and ray, a doctor, Doctor Al Hassan, where be a mupa, runti, ah. 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
2: 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Abusia Mco Venture Sabra Bedicas, your papa Nessa and Sir Woman. No, Wamatu Sopa, one for 4 years, and ya won no. Color beer, baby, I think so brandy beer, baby, ya dear. A beau hot morning, tearing rain. For any children who are conventions, who are not quite your cousin, no, that be beam. And so, and to me, every pay of hot man, so in quo, Piazuku, Quobi, Mighty Quobi. Moko, you made dear BBS cash, you grand, and Moko, and your man, a BBS to me, a repair. Moba, M. Conventions, your mamma, kind of driver, the walk up some game, Finicky Cabia, and to me, and memo. Friend Benny Four, na G, and to the more, tell me, 024652 8380 Sanji we kaho 024863793 Ko M Conventions ko jikasia papa no and you may any assassin at the whole young tamrum no chan for 4 years and 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
0: 15 altogether, who 3 years ago started off just as a group to tour with me around the country in a concert that I was doing. 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
0: care of me. 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
0: 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And Jabu's a brim. 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
1: a
0: so what me, Abuhon is what
1: you
0: are live. Uduhan was at 104.5. Brand BFM. Page may be a my war. You know what I'll comment to her. Be a wish will be, and then you'll be ne birthday. Why are
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0: here? 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
0: my war. 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
0: 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And then I a year bushiano, and there can be a womb biano, Sabrena yet a can be a woho, and the Sabrena number of ban woo opportunity say, or Obama near woho,
1: Say, before no more beggies, Caroman will be Yamania. Take a year more in us and call it to ya.
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2: 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Now by no beginning, I'll say, Bussia, may boka 100 million to tadaka and Muntia. 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Yes,
0: you
2: does
0: 0551656565 and 0551656656. 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
3: Hello.
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3: Yeah,
0: you right first, and I got a thing.
3: Somewhere.
0: You are just a mind to wear. Okay, you 0551656565. Hello. Hello.
4: Hello.
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4: Na se oba. Above his now, and you couldn't worry, question him. I'm here, I said, yes, she. Go, Bema, my son, I was. And to the Oban here, and Bema, and the Newcastle, John, Mary.
0: Okay.
4: No, present.
0: Okay. You. Yet I'll say, Papa. 0551 656565. Hello. Hello.
5: Hello.
0: Maju.
5: Hello.
0: Akra Maju.
5: Hello.
0: Maju o papa.
5: Good evening.
0: Yo, you from Senegal, Zefi.
5: Oh, Ghana, Accra, Aya.
0: Yo, you tell me, papa.
5: Uncle reporter, I'm a principal. So police watch you, my uncle here.
0: Okay.
5: Police from watch you, my uncle. Obiabe to your manka. Omo, uncle to your to my name is Angwa Fiaga. Omba my uncle police station say, I know my.
0: Okay.
5: Omo di na sema.
0: Okay.
5: Yo. Your uncle police station. I'm not your uncle. Call to my uncle Samon. Samon, my uncle sir. Oh, I'm very much ready. Be a bit too much. I'm ready. I'm so many months I go as I can.
0: Yo. Yeah, that's it.
5: That's it.
0: Yo. 0551656565. Hello.
6: Hello.
0: Hello.
6: Hello.
0: Maju. Yo, your brother is a cafe.
6: But I'm really blessed.
0: Yo, you're in
6: Tioe. But I'm a cafe, mania.
0: Yo, mammy, you're in Tioe.
6: But I was a bush and for no 8 meters, Gano, Emma Obano, Minia Memano. Because, oh, mammy, I was on our son, I live. And you said your mammy, Tias, and our young one come by a day. Was just for Nina Man of one money, Piacan, because a man look on, we said, Yomuya, Yenas and Faswaba. I'll be some phone going to be in fact and Faswan Mumbai, Mubania, be to say a car by a moka. There was a Nina Man is in a born. My money, Piacan.
0: Okay. You, it asked a mammy. 0551 656565. 0551 656666. 560551 656565. Hello.
7: Hello.
0: Aba pa Maju.
7: Hello, my uncle.
0: You. Your brother is in a cafe.
8: Patro
0: your friend with Joyce. Make us ask you
8: Madina. Yo, Auntie Joyce, you tell me what can you say? Obano, why are the pa because you be an abesa? Any mere man on a person or more born in uniform because one person our real
0: no, okay, it has 0551 6565 and 0551 6566. Hello.
9: Hello.
0: Maju.
9: Hello.
0: Yeah. My name is your first. How can I feel?
9: Cynthia.
0: Yeah. No, okay. Cynthia, ain't you where? Okay, you get us to Cynthia. Oh, fetch me 0551 6565 and 0551 6566. Hello. Mami Maju.
10: Hello.
0: Abapa Maju na huye.
10: Hello.
0: Okay. 0551 6565 and 0551 6566. Hello.
11: Hello.
0: Akra Maju.
11: Yeah.
0: Yo. Papa Frost and Akazafi.
11: I got a family.
0: Yo. Kwami Intiwe. Oh. Hello. Akra Maju.
11: Yeah.
0: Yo, your brother is not concerned.
11: That's why someone
0: I bet you. Yo, someone.
11: Hello.
0: Okay. Hello.
11: Hello.
0: Akra Maju. Yo, who are you from? Sana Kazafi.
11: From Kodemi Sami Kazafi, Awutu Babal.
0: Yo, Papa, you ain't here.
11: I thought, and come on, I would not put them in Chirama drink Akra.
0: Yo, Chirama Akra.
11: Yo, the atomy, war, where I watch you, my auntie, our day, me, anomono. 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I had a ma, one more,
0: okay, you get us a papa. Hello, mommy, my dear.
12: Good evening.
0: You, papa, now where? Okay. Yo. Get us it. 0551 6565 or 6565. Hello.
11: Hello.
0: Akra Maju.
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12: Hello?
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13: Hello.
0: Maju.
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0: Your papa, mammy, who you know, sir?
13: But show me never. 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My long cutter. On Panukunicho, so obey your dreamages, can I share the other question?
0: Hmm. 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
0: 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Hello? Hello?
16: Hello, good evening.
0: Good evening. Oba pa na huye?
16: Hello?
0: Na, on huye die?
16: Hello.
0: Yeah, what's the main kind?
16: Hello, good evening.
0: Good evening, what's the main kind?
16: First time, it's
0: you. Yeah, from us, you know,
16: hello?
0: Yeah, from us, you know, because I'm free.
16: Because I'm free, Spencer. Your friend is a lassie.
0: Yo, you ain't here. Hey,
16: Papa, me, I feel, say, maybe, Mama, no. Mama, now, what that friend is here. The relationship between the Mama, no, and the then buying them and wasn't good.
0: Okay.
16: But all the same, now if you say, Papa Nen so, which is the husband, no. Think, Mamini Yare Mpuna later, oh, yeah, if you say, he being the husband, no matter what's crap, he would have paid something to support the funeral. So I think you should forget and then bring her wife back. And I'm them and so, I'm going to try to support her sister. Because
0: hello, Hello. Okay.
16: That's my opinion.
0: Okay. Hey. So that's your that's it. 0551 6551 6565 and 0551 6566 5 6 5 6 0551 6 5 6 5 6 5 0 5 5 1 6 5 6 6 5 6. Okay, hello.
17: Hello.
0: Akra Maju.
17: Hello.
0: Maju Papa Nahue. Hello.
17: Hello.
0: Akra Timenka. Okay. 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
17: Hello.
0: Akra Maju.
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0: Dabi ono abobese ono no kunu ho. 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
17: Oh, okay.
0: Ana mami no free mo. 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
17: Oh, okay. 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
0: Now, on one could the pango tiani crucana. Be man so a genesica.
17: A woman, sir. 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
0: Okay, you. Yeah, that's a papa. Hello. Hello.
17: Hello.
0: Akra Maju.
17: Yeah. Good evening.
0: Yo, papa, you're frozen. How can I hear? Hello.
17: Hello.
0: You're frozen. How can I hear? Hello.
17: Hello.
0: Akra Timenka. Okay, 0551 6 5 6 5 6 5 0 5 5 1 6 5 6 6 5 6. Hello.
18: Hello.
0: Maju.
18: Good evening.
0: Yo, Oba Pana, your frozen or Kazafi.
18: Hello, there, my mobile.
0: Yo, Mammy, ain't you?
18: Yo, it's a friend of God is in my frozen sour.
0: Yo,
18: come on, I'm better made them a cracker.
0: Mammy, into you.
18: This time I say, a bit me, I come in one day and call any crown on Cassa. No panicona, only pana or fintria come. Me, a beer to me. Ne moon, every chin, Minianumana would go come to me soon, and there will near no tobacco cry, and yes, I'll get one. Ain't he some man, Cassa, Namitias? Obebuano, Yacopon de Buano, but to me, Etiasaka, only thou cannot to make men, and I would never need when you flew only and never tell my own.
0: In
18: John Panic Miniature, not only Panonti and Nishi, why?
0: Okay.
18: I mean, come on, and hold my power.
0: It has a mammy, it has a pa 0551 6 5 6 5 6 5 0 5 5 1 6 5 6 6 5 6. But you also bet me a room. Na wabu mbi. Hello.
19: Hello.
0: Akra Maju.
19: Ya, mpwe.
0: Papa, ya huye pana onzo ye.
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19: Hello.
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0: Papa, watu menka?
19: Yes, good evening.
0: Intiwe, papa, intiwe, why? Ya, samu. 0551 6 5 6 5 6 5 0551 6 5 6 6 5 6. Hello.
19: Hello.
0: Akra Maju.
19: Yeah.
0: Yo, Papa.
19: Yeah,
0: who you're by now,
19: Yo.
0: Yo.
20: wedding pa mo chao bebre ho se ababo an name brother no mo ya sa no mo ri gba ba yo na aware nke se o mo bo mo ri no mo tia ka na ma on account no enye sa eye ni mo gba se de ma wo man ante wa no onu echi nso o mo beso mo gu on ya bia na aware nke ni pa ba yo ni kuru ni chao se on hwe ne yiri na ni na ni yiri ne pa ni kuru ni chao no pe gbe bi ya no tia ne ka
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21: 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None of the sister, no, on your peace. Ever an hour, I say. Bye bye.
0: Yet, I say, pa. Hello. Hello. Hello.
22: Hello.
0: Maju.
22: Yeah.
0: Yeah, from Sana Kazafi. Okay. 0551 656565 0551 656566. I wish you also with me a remo. Hello. Hello.
22: Hello.
0: Mami Maju.
22: Yejo.
0: Anje jewa.
22: Papa.
0: Anje jewa yinti we.
22: Nemi adu yu bata na mosie.
0: Na huya pa.
22: Dewa dia si. 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
0: Yinti wa papa. 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
22: yu. Nisilebi so. Sister, me and Bearman said the fact one man in the class and walk away in once the table and could seem wonderful be a
0: woman in a couple of men, you know.
22: He said, hey, dear, now on our best you want to keep trade with fear you wear the ammo all our home. No one wants her, but they will fear and call them. In team castles, canoe, where be? On kambo no ibi no fa ere embu a wasi stan no kantia kano ne de ya sinje beba siema wasi stan so na wale de engu e woma no waduma na wode ye nso ma de ke ka kan so ni
0: yo aba pa ji wa yada asifa mami 0551 656565 0551 6565 6566 5 6 0551 6 5 6 6 5 6 0551 6 5 6 6 5 6 Hello. Oh, okay. 0551 656565 0551 656666 also bit me abam 0551 656565 Hello.
23: Hello.
0: Akra Maju.
23: Yeah, yeah, yeah.
0: You papa from Sana Kasafi.
23: The family in Dabi Sulomo, Mikasafi Abi Doenya.
0: You papa yinti we.
23: Hello.
0: Akra yinti wo.
23: Yeah, every time I send a banner, I know a new point, so I don't know. By and he has a Nakamino, I have to go, I send a good Danny, which I was a photo, Mumbra, Mushe, the Via, the Via Echo. And I started with, best like I say, be as to me. He had a person in me and made in a ever, Kuna, if I share my menu. Obedient and funny home, my menu, my menu, and then I said, if you started with the BAC, I won't depart the bar from Team BIG. Yeah,
0: okay. 0551 656 5 or 65 or 65 or 65 0551 and 65 6 6 5 6. Hello. Agramadu.
1: Yeah.
0: Yo, Papa ne fro se ka zefin. Yo, Papa Jum, what do you say to Nika Kramami? Why? I need him.
1: Yo. Hello.
0: Agra Yentiwo.
1: Hello.
0: Papa Yentiwo, ya to wonka.
1: I abano. 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
0: Anu afo no. 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
1: 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Na ono nyir ndo pa unti ya. Na won kunta funu unti wajulum.
0: And you okru okru ni oyere na enfamuka
1: enfamuka
0: okay okay you papa yeda se 0551 says 5 or 65 or 65 0551 and 65 6 6 5 7. Hello.
1: Hello.
0: Maju.
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1: 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Ntuna na minkase, obaya nka obano kuna nka wade anyashi, bibi enu onu maya, insu asasisu, nko mwumfenche. Because I do a so my man so papa na away from now when you get so be quite a hook obey you. So obey your papa, you be chin and obey you. They do on quadia. But they be a bino. Oh, they be a nebino who by type to send to higher weight. Then I had to quan the abba. Obu on morning, Rankas and Sabor in the morning. You're about to be an edicua sabbat a fache, a manso. And so no mammy and another papa and a bush of it, baby so. The boss mess we were. And so I be an abandoned debris quiet. I'm a baby's son. Some who is come quiet and begin his uncle, a baby's uncle okay. Mutia. A piano with my son crying yet. And say by uncle Banukun, or the Omunche, now go the uncle and say, I see you, man, uncle, the Omun forgetting. My dear,
0: papa, it has a papa. 0551 65 or 65 or 65 0551 65 6 6 5 6. Hello.
1: Hello.
0: Akramaju.
1: Yeah.
0: Yo, baby. Yo, Papa, do you know why, Mr. Rowa? Do you know
1: what you say? Hey, dear. Ababa, I am Kopeska, and you couldn't know what I'm going to say. Your mamma, I say, man, to one home, I mean, we know more is here, Nana.
0: Am I a year gravy?
1: So, Messino.
0: Yeah, you crazy.
1: This is a mere, I do not say, obey a Kopebusia, but no more, dear, Mamma, and just a more, yes, sir. Eti mimi efia branti ba kubi ba kasai. 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Don mu ite ni ka.
0: Okay.
1: Anya so mu di guna ware.
0: Okay. Yo. 0551 65 or 65 or 65 or 65 or 65 or 65 or 65 or 65 or 65 or 65 or 65 or 65 or 65 or 65 or 65 or 65 or 65 or 65 or 65 or 65 or 65 or 65 or 65 or 65 or 65 or 65 or 65 or 65 or 65 or 65 or 65 or 65 or 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or 65 or 65 or 65 or 65 or 65 or 65 or 65 or 65 or 65 or 65 or 65 or 65 or 65 or 65 or 65 or 65 or 65 or 65 or 65 or 65 or 65 or 65 or 65 or 65 or 65 or 65 or 65 or 65 or 65 or 65 Hello. Hello.
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0: Maju.
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1: I told you, you go, and one I'm with
0: the question. Ah, what do you go to the question?
1: Ah.
0: We crash and say you're good. Now go to the good question.
1: Eh,
0: some of the common on it. Hey!
1: Any,
0: Ochina. Missy, Missy Fio.
1: What
0: the Jody? May Benjamin to first baby mommy.
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0: 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Hello. 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It would be an abuse with me, a Romana, or so do I mean, Jenna, but I was a meme more.

0: 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Maju.
1: Hello.
0: Mami, Maju, now where? Hello.
1: Hello.
0: Maju, now where? Hello.
1: Hello.
0: Mami, you in where?
1: Me catch on Maju.
0: Yenna, Mami.
1: No. Me catch Sophie or Sam.
0: Okay.
1: If I'm Mammy Fusia.
0: You.
1: They say, if I'm told me to send me this affair, a year no more and a cabaya now.
0: Ani abusu apeni oyee yi na otene ka wase ka ba de obeka anu no nanzo
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0: Omo jibi pa
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1: 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65
2: the part two will be any dimmer. Their man, all fine tenny, you know, say, or they are one, you know, ready, or they are any man, yea. Now, Uncle, I say, none of you own your bravo. You don't know bravo, what's the need asking already, or do you see any man, and also the car, name to work a call, or the one, and more, they are any man, yea, you don't know, all fine tenny, yes, you.
1: Mm. Okay. And tell you why it has it has 0551 656565 0551 656656.
3: 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Hello. Hello. Hello. Hello. Okay. 0551 656565 0551 656565 and now 0551 656 5 6 0551 656 5 6. I was just with me a remo. Now, what about a white drink room? In here, a drink tray at the Ama Yamami. 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T. Odiabel yabua yanese, obeboa, what drink room? 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And your furniture is a pass on basic from Butomo. 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Hello.
4: Hello.
3: Akura Maju.
4: Yeah.
3: Yo, Papa, you froze and I can't see.
4: Yo, the family didn't. Patrikosi.
3: Achim.
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4: Bacho. 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
3: okunu no
4: yo
3: wow okay
4: obia na waboka nti oberman otua man na onya so obi jana ware no anyo do dafi
3: okay yanso yara sepa 0551 656565 0551 656 5 6 6 5 6. Hello.
5: Hello.
3: Akra Maju.
5: Okay, Maju.
3: Yo, Papa, now who are you?
5: Yankopandumo.
3: You, Ura Frost and Akazafi.
5: Patch of him, Yawjidu.
3: You, I did our interior way.
5: Patch of we know halfway the panicunia have by the thing as a woman would do. By me, a barn. Ka met to new for Nanka Mamana and Yanjini be say, Uncle Bank Bia. Money paying for Bitty Makasa. Say, Mamma no mum, a jacka. Say, Mamma Betty was in your home. Nebano, the moon and not with him, the Mamma Walker. The Mamma Nebano yet witness. The Mamma every man, Kawi, a woman mamma, you be an almond soon. That's it.
3: Wow, and let us say. Answer that bank B and Quire, sir, as she said, woman.
5: Patuane.
3: Not bank and uncock a bush of phone or a man near Bushan and Uncle Bama near some mammon, they can't send a wolf film.
5: Anne.
3: No money is the cannon from Tiana.
5: We are witness. Many about we know your witness. I want to beg the lady to say, Mammon, on a beggy's canoe.
3: Okay.
5: The Mammon, then a beggy's canoe. We are waiting a mamma beggy's
3: canoe.
5: Oh, mamma, mamma's wolf in tea. Mamaka and Timuntia, a woka.
3: Now, you know, would you say bank institution? A bit magic, BBC, dear Tum.
5: I bank beat me,
3: sir.
5: Anne.
3: Okay. You. I'll cry, that's it. Why, Papa?
5: And I make a catcher or one employee for the Canadian Como, pointing to be the initial paper.
3: Okay.
5: Now I get you.
3: No,
5: you employ for them to be a bear fine.
3: Okay. You. Yeras it, yeras it, Papa.
5: So, madam.
3: You. 0551 65 65 65 and 0551 65 6656. Hello.
6: Hello.
3: Akra Maju.
6: Hello.
3: Maju Papa. Hello.
6: Hello.
3: Maju Papa. Na huye. Yo, ye frozen o kasa fi hin.
6: Me kasa fi sama.
3: Yo, I'm crying to you. Papa, you're crying to
6: Bemano, I'm crying to you.
3: Bemano, I'm crying
6: to you. I'm crying to you.
3: Hey, sir. Hey, okay. Now, Eddie, you know, I'm crying to
6: you. Oh, I'm crying to you.
3: Eddie, I don't know, I'm crying to you.
6: Oh, yeah, this is kind of out of my head.
3: I'm fine, says the carrier.
6: Oh,
3: you, yeah, papa. You 0551 65 65 65 and 0551 65 6656. Hello,
7: hello,
3: Akra Maju.
7: Hello,
3: Maju, papa, now who are you?
7: But I promise that maybe we prefer a few Yamatapo.
3: You are crying to your way.
7: Did you only say the friends Obano Tama or Sati say or Jimmy Cruz Cha and for Sandy Mamino? He's in the end of my own Sanito on your channel.
3: I'm there and from whom? Oh, my missa.
7: If he Tama Obano this channel or Sandy Mamino, in the end of my own.
3: And yes, a woman, I miss her, and four of them who cried to my missa. Hello, 0551 65 65 65 65 and 0551 65 6656. And Sino to a niche tribunal, and we are funny, dear. 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